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9: Hey. See this one. You see the yawn. By this time of the day. For this Lagos. Wake up, John.

ESO 95.1 Wazobia FM, your number one choke mouth station. Now you put your ESO this beautiful, beautiful, beautiful Monday morning. Today, the number 29 day for inside the month of June, for inside the year 2026. Check your time now. Now 6 minutes past the hour of 4 o'clock this beautiful morning. A tutuama to every one of you whether listen to Ross anywhere where you put your ear from for inside Obodo the world in Akwana Ekaro Borida Vokita Gutomo again Ibama Machi Mamuri okay era ora to you Messier Ubagus Sedemi Bonjono Buenos Dias. Hey, yes, welcome to another week and yet another day. May we put our hands together, plus join Shake Shake, join us to Baba God there, because Nain gets the highest power. Nain carry us from the first day of June. Carry con reach today, the number 29th day. And seriously, in case you didn't aware of it, tomorrow then be the last day of the month of June. And by the grace of Baba God, there we go cross over to the month of July. Yes, welcome on top of the show once again. This na una wake up show. My name na Sayene the Lastborn. Feel free to call me Light of the World, or make you call me Mpo Uto Akwa Iboma. And as I don't enter here, so now from now go reach the hour of 9 o'clock. Now you're gonna hear my voice this beautiful, beautiful Monday morning. The cloud day very clear, although even the rain. I don't get awake since that kind to two. Yes, rainfall well for Victoria Island here. For, of course, for they hear my voice from. And of course, as they come off for house, the rain don't go down. But I don't know if it's still the rain for your area. But any which way where you did, just know, say, Baba God, they 90 run. And of course, 9 time. No, say, everything for this world get its time and its season. Hope so your weekend been go well. Hope so you spend time with family and friends. If you did not, maybe because say, you did run up and down, I pray make that thing where you dey pursue make you come to fulfillment in the name of Jesus. I'm so happy this morning. I get an event, very eventful weekend, but I don't really go anywhere. I just did for hours. They chop, they watch film, they read. They read this very interesting book. Really, they keep me on my toes. I can't wait to finish it. I really want to know what happened. Not be a storybook or motivational book. So that man didn't get waiting to tell you. You get to the point now. Okay, so if you hear me loud and clearly, of course, Chook Mouth Station MBDs. So first of all, may we just test our WhatsApp and our phone lines. They work. That's now 0201-277-0951 and 0201-465-7180. That's now 0201-465-7180. And of course, my phone lines, then my WhatsApp now 090-8743-0755. If they hear me loud and clearly, please do well. Make you let me know on top of the phone lines. I'll be and on top of the WhatsApp. I don't see my phone lines buzz like 2 times. So meaning to say everywhere clear, clear. We'd always start the show with the motivational part. That's from now go reach the hour of 5 o'clock. From 5 to 6, we'll give you weather report, give you traffic report, and also do the Pino Pino level. From 6 to 7, we'll go do area report. You go give us your area report. Waiting they sub for your area. Waiting they go where. Waiting they go where. Waiting on the shout. So they don't finally do. Still let us know. If we still need to continue to the shout, we'll continue to shout. Always remember, say our mouth no go paying us. Me especially, my mouth no fee pay me. Okay. And then from 7 to 7:30, now advise me. From 7:30, carry go reach 8 o'clock. That's now Football Republic time. They go let you know waiting they sub for inside the world of sport. And then by 8 o'clock you go. Year World Tour, 8:15. Our elders go enter talking about town hall, and then by 9 o'clock, I go to carry my kaya to come up for inside the studio. Yes, Lagos. Now, good morning. In case you never wake up, you guys know, saying at 10 minutes past the hour of 4 o'clock, be this. And everybody, where they hear me this morning, don't they send in their messages? Starting from Mundi Freke from Romania, Messi Robago Senemi, happy new week to you too, my lovely brother. By the grace of God, we Ibolachi. NK from Ikorodu, I see you this beautiful morning. Good morning, Sayene. This week go better for every one of us.
Amen. And everywhere, where everything we put our hand, better to know, you go grow plenty, you go expand, you go explode. Do you understand? All the way from Sabongida, Ora. And God go order our footstep this week. This week like this, we're not going to be victim of casualty. In Jesus' name. Good morning, my family. I did hear you loud and clearly. That's Naulu Sugar, all the way from Ikorodu. I see you this beautiful morning. Jojo, my G from Bogije, good morning to you. See, your voice is sounding like thunder this morning. I mean, no be small energy I carry come this week. Don't worry, we'll be fine. Good morning, Auntie Sayene. Falasha, all the way from our papa. Mwah, to you this beautiful morning. Good morning. Oh, I hope you slept. So by the grace of God, I did. That's not energy all the way from Ishaga. God bless you too, Mama. And you where they say good morning, Sayana, with two fingers in the air. I see you too. Good morning, beautiful Sayana. I greet you too. Hope Jay have a very beautiful and splendid week. You too. Amaka Tabansi, all the way from AJCT. She they hear me. And she call me light of the world. I know that's what I am. The way I tell they shine, even me myself, I surprise myself. Good morning to you. I no can see your name for here. That should be Mommy Arinze from Ebute Meta. Good morning to you, right back, Mama. Amarachuku from Ile Ekpo. Good morning to you, Chief Dan, all the way from Ajota. I see you this morning. And the first message we enter this phone around 4:02, enter our tab around 4:02 now from Mama Emeka from Satellite Town. He said, hope you slept well and do have a happy week. And you too, Mama. Okay, good morning to you too, Benson. I see you this morning. Mommy Chinaza from Badagry, good morning to you. Aka Eze from Ifo, good morning to you. You too. I see every one of you on top WhatsApp. And then Chuks Kanu Uzakoli, number one original from South Korea. Good morning to you. Thank you so much for all the messages. So meaning to say my WhatsApp, they work very well. Okay. Of course, we'd already hail our country, Nigeria. We don't play our national anthem. And of course, we don't play the one for when I wake up show this beautiful morning. Before we hit the ball rolling today, now Monday. And you know, see, every Monday, we try to at least motivate ourselves. Also, make sure, say, we try as our best to do the right thing, okay? So, I go advise, make you don't miss the word of the day this morning. But before then, I go like to play you this very, very beautiful sound from Judy Kay. And then the title of the song, now, have you seen? Make a sing as mommy for you. Have you seen the love fail? No, no, no, no. I know you know that song. And then when we come back, I go drop the word of the day. But any which ways, good morning to you once again. And I pray for you, see, make you get a very beautiful and blessed week.

Yes, so check your time now. Now 20 minutes past the hour of 4 o'clock this beautiful Monday morning. Except say you don't see the Lord fail. That's not the only time where you dey permitted to panic. Do you understand? That's not the only time where you dey permitted. Where you get all the permission for this world to panic. But if you never see and fail before, come on. Let's have it. Everything will be all right. Okay? Take it from me. Take it from someone who don't see God show up in so many ways unexpected. He never fails.

So I'm going to drop the word of the day this beautiful morning, and I just pray, make we get wisdom. I pray, make we get understanding to understand waiting this topic really there about, okay? And not to put pressure in anybody, but it's just the reality. Do you understand? So the word for this morning, create your advantage. 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I talk am again. So that me you understand. See, this life generally is not fair. And it will not be fair. So that balance go dey. It is not fair. And e no go dey fair. So that may balance dey. So if you like complain from now to tomorrow, nothing go happen. Create your advantage. You see, Otedola Pikin, he get advantage pass you. Dangote Pikin, get advantage pass you. Sunubu Pikin, get advantage pass you. Shetima Pikin, get advantage pass you. If all of them won't do anything, nah, just a phone call. But me and you, we be saying that we by ourselves, they create our own generational wealth. Okay, not to disregard waiting our parents don't do for us, but we still need to hustle. Those of them, if they no work for an auntie tomorrow, if they no even work for the next 10 years, in fact, for their entire lifetime, they'll be fine. Because systems don't already they laid down for them. They don't already put down system. We go keep them going. So you and me, you were to listen to me this morning, you need to create your own advantage. You need to. Because we don't have a choice but to create it. They no bonus with advantages. They no bonus with so many things. Because even our parents self, they created, they tried their best to do what they feel do, create what they feel create within their own strength and ability. Some of them, their parents will not even get the opportunity to even send them to school. So them now can't decide, say, oh, I go send my own children to school. They can't send you to school. But even with that, they still they limited. So you guys continue from where they stop so that your next generation will go be your own children and the next one will continue. And before you know it, by the mercies of God, it feel better. You see, so I use the word to say it fits. Because if you not create the advantage, if you not do better, if you not do the things where you supposed to do, you no go smell them. You no go smell them. Stop waiting for a level playing field. It no dey possible. Like I said, some people, they bond them with connection. They bond them with wealth. They bond them with opportunities. While others, they need to start from scratch. No family land, no family contact, nothing, only you by yourself. Waka come. So you need to create that advantage for yourself. Don't worry, I will explain how you go take creator. You need to. If you don't get any advantage, create one. The world know they always they reward potentials. They reward preparation and value.
And that preparation, when you prepare yourself, now you creating your advantage, seeing yourself, to making sure, say, you go school, you read that course, you graduate. Not be just say you go school, you study. You pay attention to what they teach you. You live with a drive, what they drive. You live with a wear, what they wear. You put your head down. Remember what carry you go there. Create your advantage. Make value out of yourself. Now, new week be this, so you need to create your advantage. By Wednesday now, we don't enter the second half of the year. Still they complain. Nothing they serve. They promise this one. They do this one. You don't try to get close to the person to know what in the person they do differently. I'm not tell you, say, go put, if you see person, they put on for fire, me full and full, put on for fire. But there are people where legitly, they build themselves, they work on themselves, they research on their businesses, they add value to themselves, they add value to the services where they deliver to make sure, say, they be at their best so that things go, everywhere go well for them. Your advantage is not something where you build, not be something where you inherit in most times. So you need to build that skill. Wait till you feel say go make person travel all the way from maybe island here. They go Ikorodu, go plat here. Now value. Sometimes if it not even be the price difference, if it be, say that person, they treat the customer better. Six people feel they sell the same thing. But you notice, say, see, not be everything be juju. One person shop, nine people they go. You don't look at that person mannerism. Instead of you to the jealous the person, or they feel, say, in the poor something for make customers, they come. Check out in character. There is something different. Check out the way until they sell. Check out the way until they serve the customers. Check out the way until they fry the groundnut. Check out the way until they measure the gari. Check out the way it take the how the environment they. Check them out. How the sales girls, where they work for them, they behave. Because I'm not going to carry my money, go where they go disrespect me. No. Not be everything be juju. Check out waiting the soap, waiting that person they do differently. How it say they barb the, if you not even barb the hair reach you, but in character. If you not even, if you not even reach you for anything, no, but there's something different. Not be everything be winch, not be everything be juju, not be everything be, no, there's something. And if you look deep down without envy and jealousy, you go see them. Create your advantage. Be consistent. You open our president wife now, don't say move, go sell akara. You open akara joint now for your street. You show up the first day, the second day, the third day, the fourth day, the fifth and the sixth day, you no come. Say you won't rest. 1 week, you no come. You come again for another 3 days. Close again for another 2 weeks. You know they're consistent. So make we people keep their money, they wait for you because now you be the best akara seller for the world. Even if you were, you are not consistent. And even apart from say you they show up, maybe you sell the first, the second, the fourth, the fifth day. When you see say people don't they show up, the next day you pour water. The test different. Person chopper, you go say, what happened? He come back again. I say, you know, come again. You need to give value. Give people reasons to come back to you again. Come check out that thing where you they do. Consistency. You they serve food though. Today you get rice and spaghetti and plantain and moi moi. All the sides when person salad, everything day. The next day you no get. The third day you no, the fourth day you no get. When people person don't
trek from where they trek come or burn fuel from where they burn fuel or pay transport from where they pay. Reach your place. You know, see what you want. You go. So you need to create your advantage. Do you understand? And I don't explain, I'm in the barest minimum. Get integrity. Last week we talked about key or padlock. Get integrity. We still talk about borrowing of money. Some of us don't scatter. You don't scatter the advantage where you supposed get because you dey borrow money, no fit pay back. And you dey wonder why people know they help you. When person help you the last time, how you take appreciate the person? Whether, no matter how person humble, rich. No matter how person say, oh, don't thank me. You see that thank you, you still need them. That thank you, you go still appreciate them. No matter how person take want, oh, don't say it to the public. Because there are some persons like that. Me, I'm one of those persons. If I do something for you, don't say it on radio, leave it. And there are some persons who send me message to do things for people. And they go warn me outrightly, say, I beg. I know what made this person come on top radio, can't talk. And I go tell the person, whosoever they do the thing for, say, I beg, oh, this person no want to make you call in name. If you just say, oh, thank you, ma, thank you, sir. End them. Or I share the person contact, or I share the evidence of say I send you the thing. If you send message, I forward and give the person. But you see that thank you, it's still day important. I hope so you don't understand me this morning. I really hope so you they really understand what in the talk this morning. Create your own advantage. Try to solve the problem others are ignoring. I told say the book where they read currently, it gets every chapter gets a question. It gets like a survey. So you get a journal to write, and when you don't read through, they ask you questions. The questions where they ask you, no be as per the book. Now as per yourself. Now self-development book. Now ask by yourself and what you think. And they ask me one question. What problem are you trying to solve? See that question since on Friday. It don't in my head. Or it's Friday or Thursday. Now I read that particular chapter. What problem are you trying to solve? What problem? Because even as things they had reach yesterday, I hear say somebody go buy house of how many billions. When they show me the person, I look the person like this. For this economy, when me and you, they cry. People, they buy houses of billions. Because they are solving a problem. Look around your vicinity. I don't talk and before say, create your advantage. You no go say because your neighbor, they sell rice and beans and crayfish. The next three houses, they sell rice and beans and crayfish. Almost four people, they sell rice and beans and crayfish for that street. You now can say, okay, because other people, they don't have people, they gather for their shops. Make me go sell them. No. Since then, they sell rice and beans and crayfish. You feel sell bread and beans or moi moi and something. You feel even sell water. You know, they notice that most of the places where they sell food, for instance, Lagos Island, might use Balogun Market, who I know very well, for example. You go see who they sell food, though. But somebody will get water, where they sell water and mineral, good idea. Create your advantage. You must not do what I do. Like I said, this life will not always be fair to everybody. And that is it. Make yourself difficult to be replaced. You get pride, only you no get value. Only you they do juju, only to replace you, like, you know, they see as person go come up for somewhere, or person go, they go say, oh, my, this shoe go hard to. Because the person don't create any advantage. This shoe go hard, my person will. For your family, for your church, for your compound, for your environment. I always tell myself, say, anywhere where I stay, come out.
or anybody who I meet, when we anything happen, make this person just say, ah, if to say Sayene been there here, this thing would have been solved. And it's not always sweet to be solving problem. Although I don't channel myself to, if there's a problem, people who don't work with me know that I'm looking for the solution. When you did it, they say, oh my God, me, I'm looking for how to solve it. Because I can't remain there. Time is money. Create your advantage. Your network fee become your highest advantage. Me, I be low now, and then the great person, and your children go need that connection tomorrow. He dey proud himself because he get money. Now, yourself, you no get them. Your connection. See, your wealth no be that money for your bank account. Oh. Your wealth na your contact. Your contact. Who you feel call now? May your pikin go do intern for in office. Who you feel call now? Nobody we go give you money. I no say we go give you money. Who you feel call now? Say, oh, I beg my brother just finished work. Oh, I beg, just finished school. He need work. Everybody, you don't quarrel with them finish. You know, they talk to the half of the world. For Cuckoo create one planet for you. Not to be harsh, but we need to think about these things. Create your advantage. Turn your disadvantage to your strength. Do you understand? Many people, they use rejection, use poverty, use failure, use setback as their motivation rather than their excuse. I mean, they watch an interview where a senior colleague, they talk, say, wait till you make him really focus on himself. Now, wait till his mama tell him, say, he no go make anything out of his life. Now, he channel that energy, say, for this life, I go shock you. No sit down for there, they wail, they cry. Hey, my papa no be that. My papa no be that. I don't get anybody. Not only me. I be widow. I be fatherless. I be motherless. Some of us, if you hear our story, you will be surprised how we got here. One day I go settle down, give you the gist. Create your advantage. Invest in yourself. 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Even if now clothes you dey sew, watch YouTube videos of how they take cut clothes. No, they envy everybody. If you get person who so pass you, near the person, tell and say, I beg, I won't learn. Even if now hair you they make, improve yourself. If they do nails, improve yourself. 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Learn AI. They are not that hard. Start small, small. Stay informed about your industry. Know what they sob. I took my time to write down things. So, because you see this new week and this next, the remaining half of the month and the rest of our life where we want this. So, we can't make something out of them. And I beg you with God. Please. The more you know, the more problem you solve. Do research. You they bond your data, they watch. I know one call names this morning. People know they add value to your life. See now they do Olodum uprising. The whole internet they talk, but now we they enable these people where we say they really not get anything to offer where they help our lives. Now we. I don't even know where to go. Make somebody they fall. Hey, 21 year old, we know they help you. I never see and talk anything of value before. No worry, not be only you. I get people where we say, if I mention, if I, among my friends, my G's, then my circle, then where we say, if I say, why are you following this person? They go look me somewhere. I say, yes, because this person already add value to your life. If you check my followers, if I see say you don't they post waiting and no understand, I will unfollow you because I did intentional about my life. I know where I'm coming from and I know where I'm going to. Create your advantage. How to create your advantage? Invest in yourself. Become known for something. May they know you for one thing.
Why you feel say they go come mechanic shop, they go insist, make Susan so person fix the motor. You now go they jealous, say all the customers want this person. Why you feel say they want that particular person, me they barb the me, they cut the me. Why? Why you feel say they want to they buy from that particular person? Check out waiting be the problem. Waiting be there is some not even a problem. There is something that person is doing differently. Create your advantage. Build relationship before you need them. Genuine network. Some people, the only time where they go say hello to person are when they want beg for money. Or when they say, how you did? My dear, yeah, though. And they tell you. I get one of my aunties who did that. I call my mama, tell her, I say, mommy, help me tell her, say, I beg. She they complain, say, I know they call her. Every time, why they call her? The only thing I say, auntie, Baba, the eye is everything. She said, ah, yeah, though. Since 2 days, we never, must there always be a problem? Can't you pretend once in a while? Only when you need people, now you they call them or to check up on them. Or you they call them and check up on them because you need them. Genuinely build relationship before you need them. Many opportunities, they come through people. Sever the contact.

and now this Baba they come now. Person why don't they wait for since? No. It's no. Allow me to call you princess this morning because you really didn't behave like princess. 95.1 was over FM, your number one Chukma station. Check your time now. Not 6 minutes to pass the hour of 5 o'clock. Yes, today don't start to be that, though, in case you didn't aware of it. And at the number 29th day of the month of June for inside the year 2026, we get approximately just 1 day left for inside this month. But for inside the year, gone, it's still plenty, but not too plenty. Yes, sir, because it remain 185 days for inside the year. We'd already shop 180 days, you know, so now 365 days. Now we get for inside this year because it's not a leap year. I think the next leap year should be next year or next 2 years. I don't know. I don't miss before I've been the accountant because I'll be February born. But for now, I need to pay attention again. I guess that is what they think about. Okay, so make I let you know how today weather go be. Some that make you know how you want to take the work out. Don't forget you say rain being fall for the early hours of this morning around 1-ish, 2-ish. Yes. But when a man they talk say by 6 o'clock, say the way they see on this morning now, say rain go fall, Abby. Mm-hmm. And then he still talk for here, say by 7 he go come day cloudy. 8 o'clock rain go fall again. 9 o'clock he go day cloudy. See me wake up with slippers. Now so we dey run on to now so we dey run on this season. Cause I cannot fit to go and that my fine loafers where somebody buy for me from abroad to come. You get I call you at the enter water. No. Come and see me doing dresses that they find there. But for now, we're taking ourselves the way we can. We wear the shoe for inside house. That might be Jerry. 9 o'clock, the weather go day 26 degrees Celsius. 11 o'clock, 10 o'clock, the same thing. 11 o'clock, it go day cloudy. And the weather go day 27 degrees Celsius. 12 o'clock, they say rain go fall. 1 o'clock, the same thing. 2 o'clock, 3 o'clock, in fact, rain go fall from 12, carry go reach 3, according to weatherman. Then by 4, 5, 6, it go day cloudy. Make sure say you know music Calabar girls by 6, I'll be 5 o'clock to 6 o'clock. Evening, you're going to start by 6, 7, 8, 9, 10. 11 o'clock you go day cloudy as the weather go day 26 degree carry go reach 10 o'clock and then by 11 o'clock you go day 25 degrees Celsius. And for waiting, let us celebrate for inside of the world today. Today now World Industrial Design Day. Yes, also today now Hug Holiday. They say me you give somebody a hug. Today now International Fisherman Day. Shout out to all the fisherman and fisherwomen, fishermen and fisherwomen. Where they make sure say we get enough fish to chop. Whether you do your own for us or the entire river, good one, anyone. Shout out to all of you. And also today na National Camera Day. Today na International Mud Day. Chai. Remember when I fall for mud once. Please take my children to work day. They say me you carry person picking go work. I mean you tell person, make person carry your picking go work. Oh my God. Some of these things they make me laugh. And also today na International Day of Tropics. That's all those coconuts. And the all of them, palm fruit and all of them, they call them tropical. Yes, tropics. That's not all when they celebrate this day, but this entire week then get waiting, then they celebrate. I go got this break. When I come back, see me and my chalugos for the road. They drive, pam, pam, pam, they go. Don't worry, I'm not going to drive you people crazy. I go drive on a jejeli and wayoli. Send your message. Come if you know see me a chalugo, which you should be, and you are. 09087430755. And then when we come back, I go celebrate you before we hit the road with Okpolo. No go anywhere.

0: and they come back.
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Check your time now at 19 minutes past the hour of 5 o'clock. This beautiful Monday morning. Dibayo tutu ama o. Eka roi na kwa na burida bukita gutumo oge. Dibayo machi to all of you. Mesire ubagu senemi. Yes. Today, na the number 29th day of the month of June for inside the year 2026. And time don't reach for me to do waiting to drop the traffic report, but before then, of course, allow me to celebrate with my achalugos, my mamas, my lovelies, my babies, the love of my life. I love you all very plenty. The WhatsApp line is 090-8743-0755 090-8743-0755, because you deserve to be celebrated. You deserve to be waiting to be celebrated. Normally, they're supposed to celebrate you just for being an achalugo. Yes, so this is now dedication to all the achalugos this morning. No, don't worry, I got you all tomorrow. Nobody.

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0: Achalugo. 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Mama, I make all the way from Satellite Town. 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I also see you. He said, I be Achalugo. Hope J, come on. 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Achalugo, Mommy Arinze, all the way from Ebute Meta.

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1: Chalugo, Chizoba, Pauline, good morning to you, best team. 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Yes, Dr. Mrs. Charity Anighoro. He say good morning. 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
1: 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And then somebody say Ineka me, please celebrate my dear daughter Etieka Ivana Efium Isaac, the upcoming Chalugo. 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

0: Yasmin Akpolo with a hit the road this morning. Akpolo already check off, leave me. The cuckoo no wait for me. Say, auntie, if you like, come. If you don't like, move on. Okay, 33 minutes past the hour of 5 o'clock this morning. I still the number 29 today for inside the month of June, for inside the year 2026. Hope you're doing all right. Happy new week to you once again. But I won't beg you, say this week, I beg. If you know your motor, don't they give you signs? Like say one, you get maybe the tire, all the you no manage jam, no manage jam. I bet me no can go off you for middle of the road. Biko, try to do what you feel do to fix them. I know it's hard. The money is not coming the way it's supposed to do, but your life they very important. Okay, I take God to beg you. And of course, if you they drive, make sure say you they drive. For the speed limit where you go fit to controller, not just the drive and they go then when you won't come match brake suddenly because you say the brake no they go well. So make sure see they check your brake to make sure say it they go well. Check out everything for you inside your motor to make sure say it they will always get spare tire inside the motor. I know what I'm saying. If I give you the gist of it, spare tire, don't do me. You will not believe it. But please, always get spare tire for inside your motor, okay? And get fire extinguisher, get that sign. Maybe say if motor goes for Congo, uproot grass, control. Nigerians, we do the most. Okay, so from about Ojodo Bega, carry go with your lady this morning. But Lord, they told you it will take you just 29 minutes. And then from K2 carry go reach Obalinde. Opolo say it go take you 28 minutes for you to reach there. And then from mile 12 to Obalinde this morning, according to Opolo say it go take you 32 minutes to reach Obalinde. Then from Ikorodu to Obalinde go take you 1 hour 27 minutes to 1 hour 41 minutes for you to reach Obalinde. And then from Iyanokpaja, Agege, it go take you 52 minutes for you to reach Obalinde. But if not bike, they say bike go take you 42 minutes to reach Obalinde. And then for Egbeda, Alimosho, they say it go take you 40 minutes to 50 minutes to reach Obalinde. If na bike, na 50 minutes to Obalinde. If na moto, it go take you. If na bike, na 40 minutes. If na moto, it go take you 50 minutes to reach Obalinde. And then from there, cause okay, make a just reach Ikeja first. My fair pick up that my colleague where they always the chop chin come. They say okay. Akpala say if you dey stop for Ikeja, from Ikeja to Obalinde go take you 35 minutes. And then from Oshodi carry go reach Obalinde go take you 34 minutes still. And then come say okay, Gbagada uncle, Gbagada before you pass they go be a no. They say from Gbagada it go take you 23 minutes for you to reach Obalinde. From Badagry, so make we check that side, oh. Badagry. It go take you 2 hours 9 minutes for you to reach Obalinde. 2 hours 9 minutes for you to reach Obalinde from Badagry. And then from Okoko, Michael carry go reach Obalinde. Opolo say it go take you 51 minutes. Make sure say as they pass, you give GMG small kiss for a cheek for me. Mwah. And for Nono, avoid him. Mr. Anora, let me tell him, say I love him so much. The rest of them, they go. And then if you can't move from mile 2 from Okoko, then it's okay. Make a check from mile 2 reach Obalinde. From mile 2 reach Obalinde, Akpala say it go take you 21 minutes for you to reach Obalinde. And then from Orile, me greet mommy to come soon. Can you pay mong back pay? Now that side, now she did. It gonna take you 42 minutes for you to reach Obalende. And then from Surulere, Surula, yeah, me muna, me check on Desmond Elliott to make sure that he's doing fine. Do you understand? You know, since when, okay. From Surulere to Obalende go take you just 15 minutes because of say the road will clear very well. Okay, now when you there now, you dey wonder how long will it take me to reach Obalende? Policy material, you say it go take you 1 hour 18 minutes to 1 hour 23 minutes for you to reach Obalende. They say the fastest route now be the straight. Which one? This one. Okay, if you follow Shangote do Lakwa Weyaya, it will take you 1 hour 18 minutes. But if you follow Coastal Road, they sit us, it will take you between 1 hour 18 minutes to 1 hour 23 minutes for you to reach Obalende. And then if you can say, okay, make I check for Bogije. From Bogije reach up. This is my phone line with the buzz now. I wonder who they call me. From Bogije reach Obalende, it will take you 1 hour to 1 hour 7 minutes for you to reach Obalende. Then from Awoyaya, you know, say at a jump on one bus stop from Awoyaya, like him. From Awoyaya, it will take you 54 minutes to 1 hour for you to reach Obalende. Then from Sangotedo, Okpolose, it will take you 49 minutes to 57 minutes to reach Obalende. From Badore. Man, I think I need to enter the music industry so that fee give to a savage and Aria style run for their money. From Badore, Okpolose, it will take you 44 minutes to reach Obalende. And then from Aja under bridge, from Aja Market, under the Jubilee Bridge, it will take you 31 minutes to reach Obalende. Then from Lekki Facing One, they say it will take you 13 minutes to reach Obalende. If you follow Gerard Road, if you follow Body Learning, it will take you 14 minutes. And then if you follow Zumbamba the way, it will take you 15 minutes. That's now waiting me and Opolosi for road. Apart from the dirty way full everywhere, the road clear. You get, but expect one or two spot, potholes. Yes. Expect one or two potholes so that everything will be for the road, because now Lagos now we did 0201 2770951 0201 465 7180. Say, talking of spare tires, do you know that 80% of keke in Lagos State don't have spare tire, my dear? Undo from Ojudu Beggar. Even the Danfo self, how many of them? If they talk so kind things, they count commercial buses, patapata they come out, all those commercial transport system, whether na bus, all of them, count them come out, because some of them say, I don't know if you talk anything. Hello, good morning.
1: Ladin, good morning.
0: Good morning to you, sir.
1: How are you there?
0: I did very fine. How about you?
1: Thank God.
0: How is your cocoa?
1: Fine.
0: No, please. That time where my colleague been, they call you, they tell you I love you. Tell us you know like him. Because me and you know they together again. You know suppose they call me baby.
1: Say me and you know they together.
0: Yes. Our relationship is over. Since Thursday, you know call me, you know check on me. Myself, I know call you, I know check on you. So let's continue
1: know,
0: like that.
1: I know. You know, say if I die, I go check on you.
0: Did I even want you to check? Oh, can't you just leave me alone?
1: Now you no want. Now lie. Now me go tell you sir no want.
0: Why? Because you've been working. Why?
1: Yes.
0: Because you've been working. Hey, now dear, now you miss road.
1: Let me find you come.
0: Like, relationship is not by force.
1: No. Shebi, let me look for you.
0: No, look for me again.
1: Now you go tell me. Now you there my mind.
0: Let me go tell you by myself.
1: My dear, how you there?
0: I did very fine. Good morning to you. How about
1: this? Morning. What the flat
0: attack? He's fine. He's okay.

0: the biggest story for there. Now still this INEC plus political party matter. They say Obi and Kwangwo so leads NDC's battle against the registration. Dangote refinery, they import first UAE crude cargoes. And then Osun Poll, INEC flags 385 flashpoints, 200 difficult terrain. They say police don't bust one chance gang as they arrest seven for inside Ogun State. And then Ekiti governorship poll meet global standard and right groups. That one see they say chaos as flooding don't shut Lagos Airport temporary terminal. It's all right. And then they say 5 months crude exports fetch Nigeria 20 trillion naira. 1.34 million Nigerians deny UK visa in 21 years. The money where they apply for this visa, Ochilo, near. Okay, make we see inside the Sun newspaper. It's for inside the Sun newspaper. They say anxiety grows in opposition camp. Why is the opposition suffering? Let me answer the question for us. Then still they say Nigeria leads sub-Saharan Africa as 24 universities make 2026 global ranking. And if you check where most of these universities might be private. I never check and I just think aloud. And then use rising foreign reserve to check cost of living. Nigeria urge Nigerians they beg federal government. And then they say still for years, a CBN terror financing crackdown. Don't rise compliance body, no. For banks and bureau the change people. And then for inside the Guardian newspaper this morning, the biggest story for them, they say 58 insurers raise against time to meet recapitalization deadline. Illegal economic concern trails kidnappers, then demolition. Dixon Kwangwaso meet as ADC alleges INEC denial portal access. For the entertainment story, Odumodu Black accuses Black Bones of sexual abuse, calls out industry for covering up. What? Odumodu Black accuses Black Bones of sexual abuse. They call out industry, saying they try to cover them up. And then they say singer Jesse Jazz don't slam colleagues promoting betting gambling. Jesse Jazz, they call out their colleagues where they promote betting and gambling. I did rather join bandits than sell akara and kuli kuli. Mr. Real, they talk. Because couple I say that one day you get. And then Shaguarin's Jerry Amilo react to fresh concern about actor Hanks Anoko. I think there's a video where they make rounds where they see Baba Sidan for main road for covert. I've been a what I won't call that thing for Abuja. And it's really he carry red cup and Kukuno. He dressed fine. Wouldn't really be the problem. I can't even say. Nigerian actor Joseph Amudo quit acting to join US Army. And then social media virality determining real talent. Singer YC the lament. We'll go this break when we come back with the enter area report. Okay,
1: I say no touch that time. Make you no touch. Make you sharply enter market with the combo. Make you no touch.
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0: Area report time now we don't enter. So check your time now. 19 minutes. Now we're gonna come up from the hour of 6 o'clock this beautiful Monday morning. The phone lines now 0201 277 0951 for you to give me your area report so that I go fish shout the ones who are fish out. But always remember I said here for you and my mouth no go ever pain me. Okay. The WhatsApp line now still 0908743 0755. Udochukwu from Cyprus sent me this message where they really crack me up this morning. They make me laugh. He said, good morning, saying, I don't catch you there. I see waiting bank just do you now. Shebi, when we dey complain, you go think say na play. Udochukwu from Cyprus. See, I know Dave, I never for one day talk say you dey play when you talk about bank charges. Okay? And some of these charges, they outrageous. I know how much I been get. But they tell you, say, only this weekend like this, say, the charges where they don't come up for this phone. It reached me go chop lunch for somewhere. But what will I do? What will I do? If I say, I come out to the money now, I go keep for house, I go chop and finish. So, what I will do is that, I didn't get video where they find. What I will do is that, I will just, we'll just manage ourselves the way we see ourselves. Okay, so I see a video over the weekend from our governor for inside Obodo Lagos, that's now Governor Babajide Sanwo-Olu, where they talk about the map plan for you first.
1: Of warning to everybody on the Lagos-Badagry Express Road. Let me repeat. The Lagos-Badagry Express Road from Orile all the way to Lasso. Okokomaiko, we are coming to clear the entire media. We are coming to clear the entire media. And it will start from next week. I don't know if it is Monday, if it is Tuesday, but we're coming and everything will go.
2: Can you hear me?
1: Everything. Whatever it is that will be destroyed, will be taken away. On the median. It's the 10-lane highway that we're building with the resources of our taxpayers, and will not fold our arms and turn that international gateway into a slum. This is another warning. This is a notice that I'm giving officially to everybody on that corridor. We are starting next week, and we're going to be there. We're going to put thousands of men there. We're going to come with every equipment we have, and we're going to rake and take away everything. No one will be spared. No one will be spared. This is a final notice. If you think that you are living there or you're hacking and living there or something, this is
0: okay. So that's now the voice of we governor for inside Lagos, Governor His Excellency Governor Babajide Sanwo-Olu. And of course they issue out final notice to people waiting there for Lagos Badagry Expressway from Orile, Okoko, Lasu, Iyanoba, Iyanosach, Volks, all of them. It's in an international corridor, IB. So all the people, all the traders, plus all the shops and everybody waiting there for the median. Median na the express road. They say now 10 lane, now they do. So anything where join the where they want obstruct that 10 lane road, where then they do, then go clear everything. This video been come out on Saturday, Abby. Yes, on Saturday. Of course, when you visit the collapsed house for Alakija, okay, now for the info talk this thing. So therefore, if you don't say you get shop or you know anybody where they're around that place, just tell them say Lagos State Government they come. So if you need to remove your valuables, do well to remove them, because they say every so everybody they carry, whether traders, occupants, carrying out illegal activities on the median of Lagos Badagry Expressway, they don't give a final opportunity for you to clear, because from this week where will they enter, so then go hit the road. And of course, they send our taxpayers money. Now then they take, they do this one. So, who will they pay tax? Or you will they pay tax? You go really see what they use your money they do. Make I pick, I feel pick one call. Okay, may I check messages? And then when I come back, I go straight up to the phone lines. Man, I will pay my money then now. No, because I know. Udochukwuabe, leave me alone this morning. I don't feel shout. We get just 30 seconds. When we go this break, come back. 30 seconds to the next break. Now 25 seconds. When we come back, I'll go straight up to the phone lines. But all of you, wait there for that median. Wait there for, wait, you know, say they don't mark your place for that. Like a be Badagry Express Road, say you enter this thing. Whether you guess your O, you know, guess your O, or any other, all of them is going down. Will they come back?
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0: Welcome back. Nasoso Story now with a year every day. We've been advised to start up a business, and the business where they say we start now, Kara Ukuli. So if you need funding for this business, you know where to go to, okay? 33 minutes. Now that we can come up from the hour of 6 o'clock this beautiful, beautiful Monday morning. Lagos, good morning once again. And of course, Otutuoma to every one of you in Akwa, Naika, Roborida, Bukita. Naigbiana. If I have a match in my memory, okay, let's see what I'm going to say to you. The phone lines are 0201-277-0951, 0201-465-7180. Now, area report time, 9 weeks. So, okay, people. People waiting for Badagry Express where you know go talk say I never tell you. They say all of them are waiting for that median. Say please expect the Lagos State Government to come for demolition this week. Hello, good morning.
1: Good morning, Senator.
0: Good morning to you, Daddy. How you doing, sir?
1: I did very well.
0: Okay, sir.
1: You can wait the bath for me now.
0: Yes, please.
1: They say crude don't come down.
0: Yes, the $70.
1: But they don't talk anything. They don't come out. It's not good.
0: Yes.
1: But if they say crude increase, one time, they don't go waste time.
0: Yes.
1: There's God, though.
0: Mm-hmm.
1: There's God, though. I think we are dealing with human beings. Please.
0: We
1: let
0: are.
1: Them help the poor. Thank you.
0: Thank you so very much.
1: Thank you very much.
0: Thank you so much, Daddy. Thank you.
1: Transport can be able to let.
0: Yes, now fuel, now they control almost everything where they do now.
1: Now fuel, they control everything.
0: Yes, now fuel.
1: Let us tell ourselves the truth.
0: Mm.
1: I'm telling you honestly, now fuel,
0: okay.
1: The controller. Okay.
0: Thank you so much, sir.
1: Thank you very much.
0: Yes, sir. God bless you too. So sorry. Hello, good morning.
2: Yeah, good morning.
0: Good morning to you, Triple Chief, sir.
2: Yeah, Triple Chief.
0: Yes.
2: Good morning. You see, sometimes in this country, some of the problems where would they get? Sometimes government already contributed.
0: Yes.
2: Yes. Crude oil don't come down. Internationally now. Then transport fare are still high. Before for 100 naira, they are 100 naira now, and they are still never come down. It's not the abnormal, turn to normal. Formally, I think government get agencies where they go investigate some of these fleet stations.
0: Yes, now waiting FCCPC won't do be that. They don't give them last warning, so make we hope say something will come out of them.
2: Okay,
0: yes, sir.
2: That is number one. Number two, the governor that is in warning. Thank God he went to that Badagry or to Badagry road that day. He didn't saw how the road was.
0: Now
2: all the bad road, all the city, everywhere. He didn't saw those ones, but
0: you see him.
2: Okay, now clear all those things now. Waiting for me, then be the first thing to do. From if you are coming from my two. There's no road there. Look at that everywhere. Like, you know, major rain fell yesterday. Some of the debt is now will come back to the gutter.
0: Yes, they don't enter the canal already. Flowing. Yeah.
2: The gutters are not flowing. Only sand, heap of sand and dustmen and debt inside. Lack of maintenance. Maintenance culture. We lack them in this country. At least once in a year before the rainy season, they're supposed to employ one company that will clear all the whole gutter. So the gutter will be free when rain falls if you go inside. But no gutter in Lagos is free. Thank you so much. God bless you.
0: Thank you so very much. It reached to Vex. But apart from that, because most of the newspaper, even there for most of the newspaper, talking about the flood, we don't carry almost everywhere for inside Lagos. They for inside the Vanguard, they for other newspaper. They say this small rainfall or the rain will fall over the weekend for some places don't really flood the entire road. And most of the major road, they say, Vanguard, they show the major routes, including Lagos Ibadan Expressway, Korodu Road, Lagos Abeokuta Expressway, Apapa Osho, the Expressway, Osho, the Agege, Ikeja, Ali Mosho, Obalende, and Lekepe Expressway. This is like the whole of Lagos. They say they heavily flooded, and of course, people no even feel move or go anywhere. And of course, I don't tell you now, I think 2 months ago, I read them for inside the news, and I still talk them on top radio, say, Nimet, they complain, say, they nobody then they complain, then they warn, say, make people clear their drainages. May they make sure say they clear gutter and the rest, but people see they pour water for the same gutter, and the Lagos State government go get their own fair share of blame, because the waste management in Lagos State, we will not lie, is very poor. I see a video of Tokunbo Wahab. They talk for one of the interviews for one of the TV stations when they talk, say, they go take their own blame. Or say, of course, they are trying to make sure, because they are trying to make sure, say, they clear the dirty. Say, because right now, place is not really there to go dump the dirty. So the thing what they try to do, this is me paraphrasing everything we talk, because the interview been day lengthy. So then they try to convert those debts into energy and whatsoever, what did they try to do? So limited, but make una see in 2026. There's a video, the UN 2026 inventor of the year. You know those green things where they grow on top of water? Those green things, that green leaf. I don't forget what they call the name. It has a name, it gets a name. The boy they convert those things into nylon. There are innovations, people, inventors really there for this country. But now they say, with the go fry akara. I don't even know what to say this morning. Flood, now our problem. Education, now our problem. Insecurity, now our problem. Unemployment, now our problem. Infrastructure, now our problem. Health, now our problem. Waiting happen. Hello, good morning.
3: Good morning, Akutene.
0: Good morning to you, sir.
3: Yeah, this is my colleague from Kolobe Mata.
0: Talk to me, Daddy.
3: Yeah, my real report is thank God for our governor when we start this issue, because the level of dirty for Lagos State is getting out of hand everywhere for Lagos State, almost everywhere. It's too much.
0: Yeah.
3: Then our president wife really try well. This our president wife say give 2 billion diamonds. Where that money enter? Which people they give?
0: No, he give 2 billion for tuberculosis now.
3: He really try. He try well. So by tomorrow now, I go pack my trailer, I go start akara business.
0: Akara, do kuli kuli.
3: Okay, now kuli kuli you like. No, I want the one where you go like.
0: I like
3: that. I don't know akara you go
0: like. Oh, my God, leave me alone, Jerry. Thank you so very much. Hello, good morning.
4: Good morning, Walter.
0: Good morning to you, Nono.
4: How are you doing?
0: I did fine, no.
4: Yeah, thank God.
0: You
4: see, thank God for Lagos State Governor. When you see what thing they have for this our road. Make you see say no pedestrian bridge, though. Not be only just to come and clear all those things where they road.
0: They won't clear. If they do ten lane, they must do bridge. Now they don't have a choice, because how do you want people to
4: there
0: cross?
4: No plan for
0: ten
4: it,
0: lane. Are
4: no
0: you take
4: plan,
0: no? Are you take no? No, now don't say
4: if
0: that.
4: If they get plan for you to go down see them, because we need them for Coco bus stop and the Bendery bus stop.
0: They are coming.
4: All that bus stops where they
0: are coming.
4: Okay, now this 10 road now where then they plan now. How does you want to cross them?
0: Then go do them now. That's now why they tell you say they know if you do 10 lanes without make them no put pedestrian bridge. They must put pedestrian bridge.
4: There are no plan for this thing.
0: They go put some plans there. Fakobale, calm down.
4: If they follow them, they walk.
0: Which one be? They follow them, they walk. The normal thing to do. No, I not go want make you just allege like that. The normal thing to do. If you check they put the distance outside now, what did they plan to do? The pedestrian bridge must do there.
4: So if you go follow them, come on, making let us know the day when you go come. Because
0: they say from this week,
4: go meet them all.
0: From this week, from Monday.
4: Yeah.
0: The hotel and say, excuse me, my name is Nono.
4: I they go meet and direct. I go tell them, oh, this is going to be very, very important and the bus stop.
0: No wahala, no wahala.
4: Thank you, my
0: thank dear. You so my very baby. Much. Baby. Who be your baby? Say my apa. Hello, good morning.
5: Naya baby, good morning.
0: Ubi.
5: Not your baby.
0: Ubi this.
5: Naya baby. He be no dream. And also and the two are in Naya baby now.
0: Now for you, work on the practice polygamy.
5: I don't tell you finish. If I'm from October, I'll
0: be. It must be you now. Now, why they won't come clear down on that area?
5: No problem. That one confident. We're clean. We're not clean. That one confident.
0: Oh, give me your area report.
5: Area report. Yesterday, I won't go Ogun State. I won't go meeting. I see one guy.
0: You want from Lagos go Ogun State to go meeting for Ogun State?
5: I'll go meeting now. Town hall meeting.
0: Town hall meeting.
5: Uh-huh.
0: It's all right.
5: So I'll go meeting with youth now.
0: Youth okay, meeting. Youth.
5: Yes. So okay. I see one guy.
0: Outside. Mm-hmm.
5: So the guy, I don't know, or smoke, or uncle minute, or I don't know the guy.

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0: Welcome back. 8 minutes to the hour of 7 o'clock this beautiful morning. We sit on top area report. I get some calls from abroad. I also get WhatsApp messages. And of course, the phone lines still the buzz. If you want, call me on top of the phone lines to give me your area report now. 0201-277-0951-0201-465-7180. And then on top WhatsApp na 0908743-0755. By 7 o'clock, we're supposed to 7 o'clock na advise me. So if you need advice on top any matter, send them come on top WhatsApp now. But if you want call on top of the phone lines to tell us, you still feel do that. The phone lines and the WhatsApp line are still the same thing, okay? 0201-277-0951. 0201-465-7180. And for WhatsApp, na 0908743-0755. I go pick, read few messages and my information go drop a first informate this morning. And then we go back to the phone lines, okay? Good morning, Secretary General. Good morning, Sayene. I say, please, Lagos State Government should help us walk on the road, please, from Vokes to Ajangbadi. It don't divide into two. Charity and Koli all the way from Alaba International and drop that message. Good morning, Sayene. Say my area report na Agbara Jakonde Igbara. I don't know why they always call that place Agbara. Igbara Jakonde Lekki. He say inside the mechanic garage, every dustbin they there for months now. Other one kill person for their wisdom all the way from Jakonde. Of course, I don't tell you and say the Commissioner for water resources and waste management, Tokumbo Wahab, don't tell say they are working on it. So first of all, they apologize for every. So then they try to do the needful because class a BMT space, no day again for them to the barrier like before. So they are trying to convert it into other things what we can use them for. Good morning, Sayene, my beautiful sister. I say my area report is, please, I don't start a car business. Make una patronize me. Would work all the way. Now, una safe now. Una light trouble fast first. Una put me down. No.
1: Yes, so my country people, listen to me. Your surest party for radio. So make I tell you, say the biggest school basketball competition for Nigeria. Yes, that's not the Milo School Basketball Championship. Yes, now you don't show face. So I make I tell you, say now for 26 amazing years, now they don't they do this better one. And Milo, they give picking them for Nigeria the opportunity to discover their talent and build their confidence, learn discipline, teamwork, and do it and run, follow their dreams. Where we say he did their head through basketball. So this one will be just Shere Cambia competition. Now we are the born people where we say they get that motion to fly high. So make I tell you again, over 3 million children now don't enjoy this betterment since the championship, yes, don't start. And this year alone, now students from over 30 schools, now do it, now put body on top this one for Ninja. And after all the tough games, we say the grass goes, now 12 best team now you can qualify for the national finals. So like this, if you did Lagos, make I tell you, say make you no miss this one, make you go out to go support these children, achieve what they want to achieve for life. And this one, they saw from June 26th to go reach July 2nd. Make I tell you, say all road there in a national stadium, so related now we they go. So and the futures, future stars them, they do waiting, they get dig and down with the Nigerian basketball, but we say they go down for there. No, just sit down for us at all. Go support these children, them. Make you do it, make you lift their spirits, make you make them happy. And so to make I bust to say, no, be today, me and Milo don't they run this better one, we say them they do for the children. So make yourself go do it and go support them. Milo School Basketball Championship, they debut champions with one better game, and they do it in the workings they show.
2: Good morning, Tanya. I greet you. How was your night? I ask you, if you get space for when our office there, but let me know. My player wants space to practice the game Firecara. I use one place the Firecara. Use one they do roast one. Use one sport they do kuli. I beg, just let me know because the way Nigeria is going now, if this government enter next year, I die you. Now see how they are hunting opposition party. They just want only APs to be at the ballot. See Nigerian problem. If they explain Nigeria to you, you understand. It's either the person know how to explain Nigeria. Or not Nigeria explain to you. Because every day a different problem. Now all the inner road they there, they go now, but that road they go construct. Which kind of government Nigeria get like this? I bet good money saying.
0: Good morning to you too, Odochukwu. It reached me, Odochukwu vex. No be small vex. You don't vex this morning. But I mean, they are trying their best. Nah, they not. They are trying their best. Make I play this other voice note and then I'll return a call.
3: Good morning, Sene and Ratata.
0: Morning.
3: My area report this morning. Now to thank our Ubunga local government chairman, Oshimili Not, Innocent Isengu, the double chief, for the security outfit when you don't carry come out.
0: Mm.
3: We say, God bless you. Wait till your mind make you do a more.
0: Mm.
3: May you not forget, I beg, put them for different schools. May they take care of our children. And the health center and our general hospital, may you put them for that place. Thank you. God bless everyone.
0: Oh, they say if person do well, they go tank and tank, sir. Eh?
1: See them go heal them.
0: Eh, if person do well, they go tank and tank, sir. Tank, man. No be you go come outside, come the account. I do this one, I do that one. We get eyes, we can see by ourselves. You don't need to tell us. Do you understand? Make I return this bros call, and then my information go drop another informator. Bros, I call you back. They call me when I go market. Meanwhile, okay, don't pick. Hello. Good morning to you, Dadim.
4: Good morning. How are you?
0: I'm very well. How are you too?
4: The courses, let's say, other calls, they enter at the same time. So,
0: yes.
4: I see where I allow you when I do on our show, yeah. So, yes. But anyway, the one talk about two things. Yeah. Number one, we say, I won't commend you for, there was a caller that called that said, you don't know why they never do pedestrian bridge or something for that 10-lane road.
0: Yes.
4: And I love the way you scolded him because there is no way they go do 10-lane road where we say they don't go put pedestrian bridge. I think it's absolutely brainless if you allow me to use that word because 10-lane road is already a major express.
0: Yes.
4: A major express gets code of law where we say in every, I think, 50 or 100 meters, there must be a pedestrian crossover, basically.
0: And yes.
4: I love the way you scored him.
0: Thank you so much.
4: Been trying. Yeah, that website we want to see. Okay, so well done for the good job you're doing. Yeah.
0: Thank you so
4: all right,
0: very
4: yeah.
0: much.
4: Have a lovely day.
0: And you too.
4: Bye.
0: Bye. Have a beautiful one too. I get a voice note. This should be from is that Mr. Ifosa? I did try to see whether I recognize the picture.
5: Good morning, Sene.
0: Good morning, sir.
5: Mr.
0: Ifosa, yes.
5: My area report is say I'm here to start the Akara business and I don't know where I'll for buy.
0: When I leave me this morning. When I leave me this morning.
5: I'm going to try for one or two with the Gulu Kuli.
0: Oh.
5: Because here, they don't see Gulu Kuli here. So I did think I'm out, take it up.
0: Oh.
5: Because now good business. Now our president wife. I ain't teacher, so I'm here to locate for Nigeria. I'm here to start my car business. I pray, let me know. Give me feedback because I want me for know when I will start now. Since that one, I'm on it day now. Now our president, wife, see everybody they do now. Because money day there.
0: Buddha put me down this morning, you know. Buddha put me down, put me down. As you look at me like this, I never shop. My last meal yesterday, I shop around Akai 3 o'clock. Since then, as me, I sit in there, as information, they do face like, oh, one faint, my blend. Wait till they do you.
1: Just get a CB.
0: You'll be fine.
1: Amen.
0: You'll be fine. Now, you say you're fine working. Don't see what go work out. Give me information, Jerry.
1: Yes, so my country people, listen to me. Your surest party for radio. Unto say our distributors, they don't boku inside the Lagos. 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Are you there for Enugu, Oweri, Calabar, Uyo, and another places for Nigeria? 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
0: 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I don't tell you make una create an advantage to do. This is another opportunity for you to create your own advantage. I gotta call my chief back. You want to drop another one? You never see anything, you will wait. And they try to call my chief back. My chief don't they call me. I say I go call him back. Oh chief.
6: Good morning,
0: chief. How are you, Dadim?
6: I'm fine, thank you.
0: How about you? No go work today. Are you okay?
6: I'm fine. Okay. Yes. Just had
0: No wahala.
6: But you know me firewood.
0: At all, rest. I know one yesterday shoot bed the mama fly you. No try me. I fit change that for you.
6: I just eat and drink and sleep.
0: No problem. Enjoy.
6: This NDC. Why do you say? I see the answer. I ask this question. We were good by my family members, so much abroad. So we can see we don't care from Germany. God bless all of us.
0: Amen.
6: Why do you say anywhere where people they give them headaches? So why that man, that particular man, why is he headache to some people when they say they don't do well? I should ask that question. I never get answer. But they'll keep that one by the side.
0: Mm-hmm.
6: So I won't start the kuli. You don't tell her I never chop kuli. I'll be at the line that.
0: See, the best kuli kuli in Nigeria, now for Niger State, you go see him. Tested and trusted. Now there I chop him.
6: Of person when you teach me so that I will come home. I will use my holiday cut there. Then I will start my own kuli kuli. I hear somebody in general.
0: I'm not going to pick up my call again. This is a kuli kuli when I want to follow me talk this morning.
6: And I'm going to do all that type of that as well.
0: Okay. No wahala. And you what? Thank you so much, my chief.
6: I thought they do journalism. I want for you.
0: I better come up for my phone. Bye bye. Bye bye, Jerry. For me, so yeah, let's go.
1: Yes, so my country people, listen to me, your surest party for radio this morning. Make I tell you, say this better information and for my football lovers them. Make I tell you, say yes, make you come correct. Unto say make you come watch all the World Cup matches live for the shop. Where we say Cinemat open, and that's now Cinemat Superstore. Where we say day for the Palm Mall Otta Ogun State Tollgate. Day for the Palm Mall Otta Ogun State for Tollgate. So make I tell you, say if you buy market, where we say reach 50,000 or 100,000, you go collect free shopping voucher. That's now say that voucher, where we say go take the buy things on discount. So make I tell you, so make you no dull yourself at all. And every 6 p.m. before the match, gong, gong, gong, gong, that's now the World Cup match go start. You go fit do this your this football skill, this way, say all this to space small football game for there. And that one in a better competition. Not to say first way be say carry first, second, third, go get better gift to carry go house. Gift like 32 inches Skyward Smart Flat Screen TV. You go fit carry media 5 liter air fryer self go out, and if it carry Mewe blender self with plenty other gifts, we'll be say they down for there. And this promo here, you don't they run since and it go end 19th July 2026. Make you no do it, make you no carry last at all. For better information, and you want to know more about Cinomat store, we'll be say you there for Ota. Yes, where you there for Ota Ogun State for the Palms. Make I tell you, say the number where you go call now 070-8888-666. That's now 070-8888-666. Now, Cinema Store, where we say that they say cheaper things with better quality. Now, you bring this better one.
0: 0201-2770-951-0201-465-7180. Now, where you go call to give me your area report this beautiful morning. Hello, good morning. We get 1 minute. Hello. Are you there, hear me?
7: Yes, I'm here. Good morning.
0: Good morning to you, sir.
7: This is Shegun from Aja.
0: Talk to me, Shegun.
7: I'm enjoying your show. I just want to say good morning to you.
0: Aww, come here. Let me hug you.
7: Thank you
0: so much, Shegun. Say you call.
7: All right. Thank you.
0: Get better day.
7: My greetings to Afrobeat people.
0: Then they hear you. Bye. Okay. Make we go this break, and then when we come back, we go. They still continue on top area report. We're supposed to advise me, but we not get any advice, me Matana. So what should we do? We'll continue move on like that. Information minister, what is information? Shook me this morning, but God no go agree.

0: Attention, kids! Are you ready to become amazing?
1: Yes, Captain Amazing!
0: So, what do we do?
1: We take our Amazing Day cereal!
0: Can't hear you!
1: We take our Amazing Day cereal!
0: That's right! 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Golden Penny Amazing Day cereal. Nurture, they're amazing. New day.

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0: Now the last leg of the area report time now with this. So check your time now na 17 minutes. Now waka jejeli come up for the hour. Now 18 minutes. Then the waka come up from the hour of 7 o'clock. This beautiful morning. So me go find way and go buy hot akara this morning with better ogi. You can spread small liquid milk, tiny sugar or honey, and then you go do all right. Today now still the number 29th day for inside the month of June for inside the year 2026. And then still on top area report, and my phone line still they ring. WhatsApp now still 090-8743-0755. Hello.
1: Good morning.
0: Good morning, Daddy.
1: You go complain to me. I don't pay press 120 times.
0: Oh, Chim.
1: I'll go to court if you don't compensate me.
0: I will compensate. How much do you want?
1: In dollars, $300 only.
0: Now, billions, I won't give you, sir.
1: Good morning.
0: Good morning to you, Daddy. How are you, sir?
1: I'm fine. You see where they worry me? They say,
0: okay.
1: You pay me this petroleum product thing. If they can manage this thing well and bring local people to manufacture local for local consumers, we are before we go down to 50 kobo. Not to know Gari will come down, Akara will come down, everything will come down.
0: Everything will come down, but you don't need to mention that Akara now. My Akara rest.
1: Okay, let's leave Akara matter because I laughed tired yesterday. So let us do something about this thing because God will bless you. The thing where he give us, we carry and go abroad, come to import them. It's very painful. It's just too painful. I don't. It depends me personally because I recall we are buying fuel before 100 naira. I mean, 10 kobo. 100 naira. I fill my tank so it can come back to Abo before
0: it
1: go finish.
0: It is actually.
1: Eh? I don't understand it.
0: Wait, Daddy, hold on. Is how much did they take for your motor go Abo come back?
1: You know, it's 100 naira.
0: 100 naira. Jesus.
1: Go, it cannot be Abo. Fill my tank.
0: Go on, it shall come back.
1: Yes, 1 liter. 1 liter, 10 naira. 10 kobo. This is 5 kobo. It's not a dream. I don't understand that in Nigeria would go like this.
0: Mm.
1: It got the best for us because it cannot work. I rest my case. Though I'm not worried because I know we are not normal. Something is wrong somewhere. We are not normal.
0: It's sorry well. To say that. Thank you so much, Daddy. Thank you so much, sir. Hello, good morning.
2: Peter, how are you?
0: Oh, Chim. Different colors now. Get them. How you there? Good morning, Jideka.
2: How are you now?
0: I did very fine, my love. How about you?
2: Baby.
0: Yes, my love. You go talk where? I be no talk where.
2: Where is Adana?
0: You know day.
2: Kakacham. Hey, what? How are you now?
0: Jideka, wait till you chop sleep.
2: Ishiazu,
0: head of fish. I'll be head of cow. Yes. Oh, yeah, report.
2: Yes, of course, everybody. Woman, listen. I'll get to go to church. Inside church, so.
0: You go church, go do waiting.
2: Yes, you go church, go thief.
0: You go thief.
2: One doctor for yesterday. Now, so they wipe off this man for the house. I know good now. They're still in food.
0: You know, not say church be like hospital. Church in a marketplace. Now, everybody will go there, get their own intentions. No worry. Now, well, sorry. Thank you so much. Thank you. Oh, yeah, it's okay. Thank you.
2: You kiss me now.
0: Oh, Jesus Christ. See, everyone, I know they go to church, they expect so much. Before you get your heart broken. You get it. Church in a market. Everybody gets different intentions. Some come to steal, some come to kill, some come to destroy, some come to worship God. Do you understand? Some come find husbands, some come find people husbands, some come find people wife. Some people come find wife, some come gossip, some come compare. Everybody get waiting they carry come. Do you want to take one more? Oh, yeah.
3: Yes, so my country people, listen to me, your surest party for radio. So make I tell you, say Milo, Milo, Milo, Milo School Basketball Championship. Now you do it, now you don't show face. So I make I tell you, say no be today they don't they run things for children and them still they run and they go. Unto say this better one and at the Milo School Basketball Championship. And this one and no be just ordinary Shere Cambia competition. No, now weird things they sup and the future of your children. Them they do it in they fly so like this almost over 3 million children I don't benefit since this better one don't start and this year alone and 30 schools now do it in I pull body onto say the game you know easy but best 12 teams them will qualify for the national finals now they do it in I they battle so and the date we say them they battle now June 26th go reach July 2nd make I tell you say na national stadium Surulere they happen and a Nigerian basketball battle now in the sub for there so make I tell you say mama and papa wait there for house no sit down for house go, come up for house make you go do it in go support these children them no be just sport oh if they teach them better thing discipline oh leadership oh teamwork oh confidence and if they do it in if they carry them fly go that their better destination or future where we say them want so make I tell you say make you go there make you go cheer those amazing young champions up make you do it make you give them that moral support where them need for the 26th Milo School Basketball Championship I beg this one they sub for 26th go reach July Anna National Stadium no stay for house these children them need you
0: the children really need you so go out there make you go give them the support where you supposed to give them go cheer them hey That's now all we go for collect for area report today. Yes, as the Republicans are going to come up next by 7:30 for you to hear everywhere they happen for inside the world of sport. Everywhere you miss over the weekend, of course, the big fish himself, Buchi Labalaba, he there inside the studio and he will give you everything where you need to know. But I'm going to go this break and when I come back, now by 8:15, you go hear my voice after you don't hear what to read by 8 o'clock. And then by 8:15, my elders go there with me for inside the studio on top of the town hall level. No go anywhere because I is coming back.

0: Attention, kids! Are you ready to become amazing?
1: Yes, Captain Amazing!
0: So, what do we do?
1: We take our Amazing Day cereal!
0: Can't hear you!
1: We take our Amazing Day cereal!
0: That's right! Nurture your kids with a Golden Penny Amazing Day cereal, which contains protein, fiber, calcium, and vitamin A. I am Captain Amazing, and with Golden Penny Amazing Day cereal, amazing kids become amazing, amazing-nators! Golden Penny Amazing Day cereal. 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
1: 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Today, a new week, a new Monday, a 29th day of June, 2026. We don't show to make sure say everything go. CDD were there. POPO terere, egba pools. We, by the way, na Football Republic. We get results and features from the ongoing World Cup with the Shele for USA, Canada, good news for them, and also that thing they call Mexico. Also, we get news, South African coach Dick Barra talks, see what he happened. Carlos Quiroz, the coach of Ghana, don't come out to criticize, say, this statistic that they do no make sense. So, also, one man come and contact this now, why are they support Ghana? Charlie. We get news from Klopp, we get news from Liverpool, we get news from United, bad news, and also we get transfer gossips this sweet labalistic Monday morning. And my name, by the way, now, oh, no, Kala Onyebuchi. But as if you call me the Laba Master, or you call me the only authentic verified that UEFA be a license, because the only coach with ID card for the Federal Republic of Nigeria. I would immediate alacrity, I'm going to fly spiritually, enter USA, Canada, Mexico for results and features from the World Cup.

Early hours of Sunday yesterday, we confirmed all the countries, so the two countries will qualify for the round of 32 for the World Cup. Also, we confirmed, say, 9 out of 10 African countries qualify. 9. Only Tunisia go house. But yesterday, another African country used to take a go house. They are named by the winner, South Africa. The first round of 32 match will be go down right there for Canada. Okay, for USA, that match will happen. Sorry. For the SoFi Stadium for USA, where Canada traveled to complete South Africa, that match. And Canada won, South Africa 0. And the annoying thing about the match, we say, they go enter late for the 98.2 minutes. Now, Stephen Istakio, again, Stephen Istakio, Stephen, I mean, what they call him, Stephen? Stephen Istakio, and I call it go for that match. Short when he shoots, just well-placed shot to break the hearts of South African fans. Bad news. So confirm officially South Africa don't jabber come out for the World Cup. They don't go out from the round of 32 match. Then try their best to qualify for the next round. Then do well. But a kind time, you guys go out. Chapale, Kolate, Kolatete, Kolapu. More for the World Cup. We'll get 2 more games. We go Shele today from 6 p.m. Nigerian time and 9:30 p.m. Nigerian time. The first one today, go see Brazil. Go play against Japan. That match, by the way, go happen for the NROG Stadium for Houston, right there in USA. That stadium gets 220,000 capacity. So Brazil, FIFA ranking 6th, go play against Japan, FIFA ranking 19th. By the way, Japan be the only Asian country to qualify for the next round. The only Asian country. Brazil, you know them, South African, South American giant. The other game will go up by 9:30 p.m. where we go see Germany with the FIFA ranked 10th for the world. Go play against Paraguay with the FIFA ranked 41 for the world. That match, by the way, confirmed go happen for the Gillette Stadium right there for USA. Fosbro in USA. That stadium gets 68,766 5,000 capacity right there for USA. Germany versus Paraguay. So two big games, Gochelle. Today for the round of 32 for the World Cup. To confirm, by the way, tomorrow we'll get early hours game tomorrow. We'll go see Netherlands go play against Morocco. Big match, 2 a.m. If I don't watch her, no sleep for me this night. Also, we'll go see Norway go play against Ivory Coast, 6 p.m. tomorrow, while France go play against Sweden. That match go happen 10 p.m. Nigerian time. So these are the games we go share today and tomorrow. Make sure so you know me, Sam, right there for the FIFA's World Cup. Chapale, Kolate, Kolatete, Kolapu. I'm going to enter some news this morning. Still right there from the World Cup. The coach of South Africa, when his name be Hugo Broos, don't come out. Can't express in disappointment after his team come out 1-0 for the last for round of 32 against Canada for the FIFA's World Cup. Both sides, by the way, been the heads to extra time. But Canada talks it not on our watch. So, let's talk. First of all, it's clever to make decisions when you are disappointed. On the other side, I think we lost the game because there was a lack of power and speed in our team. In continuing, we lost a lot of duels, man against man, and the speed in our team, not only running speed, but also speed of execution. In continuing, football is more than technique. It sometimes requires power and speed. And when you don't have it in your team and you play against team we get her, it will become issue. That was the big quality of the opposition team. We continue. We get a difficult game, but for the other side, when you look and well, we can be satisfied with what we don't do, because it takes 24 years for South Africa to qualify for the World Cup. By the way, Canada go play the winner between Netherlands and Morocco go happen tomorrow. That other one go happen for July 4th. So bye-bye. I mean, I won't come here and see make a laugh them. They don't jab us at Africa. But I'm a man of impetus and crementus. So I don't need to laugh them anymore. Why they laugh them? My country no go World Cup. So why they laugh them? Then go there reach round of 32. So the guy die, what will they hate for? What will they hate for? So guy die, good to hate, but hate with sense. So me, I don't hate them. But go back to your jobs. That's what I have to say.
still for the World Cup, by the way. Swedish legend and assistant coach, where his name is Sebastian Larsson, don't believe, say inside, Gofikos are the biggest upset for the World Cup. Incident go beat France for the round of the 12 go Shelley. That match go happen tomorrow. Larsson, we don't play World Cup today. So when in talk, you go believe him because he don't walk the shoe. He don't walk the shoe. So wait till in talk. I don't think I need to say much about France. Then get a couple of guys where they quite skilled. In continue. We have our challenges, but they look forward to a fantastic game. In continue. If you look at the back, we don't manage to knock out bigger teams in the past before. Even if not France this time, we believe in ourselves. And our players go step up. Waiting to continue again. I hope they don't look forward to meeting us. But if they do, that's just how it is. Sebastian Larsson, they send words. In they talk tough. But remember, you can talk on the pitch. Time go reach where you go do the talking. Thank you so much. Still for the World Cup, by the way. Former Italian international, we're in Mario Balotelli. Don't come out. The coin explain the reason why they support Ghana. I see what you need to talk right there. In talk, in they support Ghana because Italy, you know, they in country saying go support Ghana right there. Obviously, because in from Ghana and in the proud of Ghana. So in case you don't know, Balotelli gets Ghanaian heritage, so that now why they support Ghana. By the way, they be born for Mario Buawa in Palermo. By Ghanaian immigrants. His family moved to Balogna Mela for the province of Brescia when he be 2 years old. So that now, I mean, the teacher is spoke Ghana because of their fine women. The Oyema, naturally, you know me for this World Cup. The only African country that was supporting that Cape Verde. But if I want to be honest, a lot of Africa, what they support now in Ghana because of their Oyema, fine, beautiful women. Chabale. I'm there for them. Anyhow, I'm finished already. By the way, Ghana coach Carlos Queiroz don't come out to concrete side decision to expand the World Cup to 48 countries. In come out contact say it devalue the competition and it don't turn the tournaments to vulgar and ordinary competition. Again, this is not coach of Ghana when they come out to contact this thing. Say as they increase the World Cup to 48 teams, it don't make sense at all. I won't talk about this matter yesterday. But the other matter, it will be matter being take up the team. So I'll talk about them next week, whether it makes sense to increase the World Cup or not. If I say that now, the news right here for the World Cup. By the way, one last thing for the World Cup, I go talk about some other news this morning. Iran captain will be Mehdi Taremi. I'll talk about concrete side. FIFA president Gianni Infantino talk say the way they do Iran for the World Cup, say it's totally unfair. And talk to the president, say it no make sense at all. You get some words when you use. I don't talk about radio, but he talks in a disaster. Say FIFA, they have to solve every problem here, but unfortunately, they no solve them since the beginning. Incorporate president name Infantino talks income that they're doing for the first match, blah blah blah blah blah blah. But he blame them right there. Iran supposed to qualify, but that match will see happen between Algeria and that was Austria 3-2. Now that let's go from Austria. Come out Iran for the tournament. They're supposed to qualify. But so Kai Tai, nobody asks you one time, he go be sometimes. From Demoku Switch, I talk about Manchester United.

0: Republic.
1: Yes, this is not Football Republic. By the way, bad news, we will enter now. Talk about Manchester United, because their midfield away name Emmanuel Ugarte don't get confirmation from United and also from Uruguay, saying sustained serious injury. According to the obituary leader, talk say this is not the most serious injury a footballer could ever face. We are saying good day out for close to like 9 to 12 months. The club confirms that 25 years old suffered a knee ligament injury for Uruguay defeat against Spain for Guadalajara right there for Mexico on Friday. Ugarte twist awkwardly and tried to make tackle for the for build up to the world to Spain winning goal for that match. So what's in the talk? Suffering the most serious injury a footballer can ever face is one of the most important matches for a country. Say it is very, very sad. I wish Ugarte the best of recovery. 9 to 12 months. No be beans. That's why knee ligament injury. No be all those kind of things. No be play. So I wish him the best of luck right there. From the Mokweta transfer gossips this morning. And to confirm, most starts with Liverpool, Ian Duamandi, according to good reports from the likes of David Huston, Fabrizio Umani, and the rest. Run come out to talk to Ian Duamandi, where Liverpool been bid £100 million for. Two bids rejected. We yesterday the guy not tell Liverpool, say, the money when I bid for me, thank you so much, I appreciate them. But right now, my mind, my heart, they to go for PSG. So you don't give him what to PSG. Now PSG won't go. He no won't come Liverpool. See, imagine, say you bid for player, we no won't join your club. Two times. You know what, this guy don't only score 14 goals for his career.

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2: Yes, so my country people, listen to me, your surest party for radio. So make I tell you, say na still on top Milo Basketball Championship like this. Make I tell you, say life will be easy unto say Milo, now they do it, now they boost the morale of those children, them will be say they go turn them to champions. And don't be smart, you know, because the energy, the money, the everything they show, workings they show, no be ordinary cho. Imagine, say, person don't they do these things for 26 amazing years, and no be today, now that they build the young Nigerians to do it, to discover their talent and be that better one, will be say there won't be. So make I tell you, say this one, he never even hand at all. Unto say now over 3 million children, now don't enjoy this betterment on top of this championship level. So like this, this year alone, at 30 students now participate, and at 12 solid team now do it, now qualify. Unto say they will come dig and well for June 26th to go reach July 2nd. And where this one they happen, now National Stadium for Surulere. Make I tell you, say make you know, just allow those people only, make them go they play, come off for house that day. Go give them that better support where you, where them need, where we say go even they make their, they get that energy, yes, to take do it, to take the gun well. And this one are from June 26th to go reach July 2nd. Make I tell you, say this one, they build their confidence, their morale, and they create better way for them, for their future. Imagine, say, no be ordinary book, your picking, no, your picking constantly no sport, constantly get better future, where we say opportunities constantly even open for them to do it, to do better and to make better. You know how much they cash out on top ball level now. Basketball people know small. Make I tell you, say Milo don't pull body. Make yourself, where be parent, make yourself go pull body from July 26th go reach from June 26th go reach July 2nd. That's now June 26th go reach July 2nd for National Stadium for Surulere. Now, Million School Basketball Championship, they talk so.

the same vein. 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I just remember two shagoos. Thank you very much. My name is SLK. 95.

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Technical, who will be my witness today?

0: The agency of Agekawa Kingdom, the confirmed husband of Omote Bukbo Oyoyo. And just in case you didn't wonder, Sana Hala Kadaka Kiki.
1: Hello everybody, my name is Itoro Wasi, disrespected or disrespected. PSCNE, Greek language, BST, Oceanography from Cambridge in Australia. I am here to represent the good people of Okwa Wasi from State Country. If you don't like it, go and hop transformer.
2: All right, all my people, this one at Town Hall Meeting.

0: ina kwana karo tutu aba to friend no fe mesero bago seremi. Welcome at the town hall meeting with our town hall elders. Yes, a round of which one leave the microphone now? Did they make noise for ear? As Mazi no buy toy give you, make you they use play. Now my microphone, you want they use, they do toy. Which one you they rub microphone?
1: No,
0: no, they do anything. No, see what thing they do.
2: Eh, mo besenu dadani.
0: Oh, besenu, must you besenu? Must you use your hand to besenu?
1: Isn't it talk? She want to talk inside the microphone.
0: Eh, use your teeth to be.
1: People stop disturbing somebody.
0: And they can be a Obago Senemi. Sorry, my. Sorry, Jerry. 27 minutes past the hour of 8 o'clock this beautiful morning. Today, now the number 29 day for inside the sixth month. That's the month of June for inside the year 2026. A round of applause for all my elders this morning, because even the rain could not stop them. They still carry, and the flood way full road, it still no stop them not to reach here. They carry their leg reach here this morning. That's not why they clap for them very, very plenty. The phone lines for you to call this morning now 0207-0951-0201-465-7180. And then the WhatsApp line, make a look and well. Na ipu ipu, soker ipu ipu. Iti aita iti aba. 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That's na 0908743-0755. For the sake of this town hall, my name is Itura Basakbala Sukwa, PSC in English Language, BSc Oceanography from Cambridge in Australia. The chief robo one of Ipuanland, aka Baby Girl for Life. I remember my humble self. The only side chick and main chick of Balogun Odogwu.
2: Balogun Odogwu si claim weri.
0: And neku bere fien. And as it is now, the moderator, chief of staff, my chief with my friend Fungbo of this town hall. You can watch us live on top of YouTube and Facebook, because we did here for you. And don't forget to drop your comment for the comment session. My elders will greet him, as they have decided to come today anyway. They don't have a choice but to be here. So greet the people.
2: Volume.
1: She has said that she's
0: okay. Oh yeah.
2: Balagari abati jire.
0: Oh.
2: Bimazi bati jire.
1: Ubebeke.
2: Bibalogun bati jire. 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
0: Okay, no problem.
1: My name is Mazi Kletus Baligogo Kebadi. I attended the boys' secondary school Mal Makumi Technical, where I was extrajudiciary. Illegally removed from the choir. And today, to the glory of God, I am Esquire. Welcome to every beautiful days. Today is the last Mondays you will see in the month of June. God have taken us to the month of July very soon. And to also remember you that 46 days now, children are still
2: outside.
1: We are hearing information. Some people are saying it on confirmed report that they have been lifted to another place. But I don't want to believe this is true.
0: That they've been transported to somewhere else.
1: Let it be a rumor. But let me say something, that if these children are not released very soon, the results will come very soon. May they be alive. May they be in good health.
0: Release them. The president don't toss it. You make sure that they are ready.
1: On hot. So as they lie down for ground, they never they hot. Don't put a drop rubber for anybody. They never they hot. You say they go release them on hot. They never hot already. Don't let me vessel. Balogun.
3: Mabin.
0: Now, Balogun follow you talk. Where they want my man?
1: I know why they want him. I know why they cost them.
2: Now I am at Babani.
1: Nonsense.
0: Afonko. My Balogun greet. The yes man voice.
1: Yes, it's like your festival.
0: The yeram.
1: Abadaburu on you.
3: Atupatum, Berobo, whatever.
0: Set me on fire.
1: Bunt offering.
0: Are we born?
4: Sherry, Nipa or I want about those people in the bush. I think it is high time. She may have said it in a black I could wear. And thank God, I like that you said wear black. I think it's high time all of us mass on the road. It's not protest. The rain that fell yesterday will give an adult pneumonia. Talk us of a year, 6 months. What is the assurance that this children are still alive?
2: Benny, one then is so.
1: they are not even thinking about us. Everything we're saying is like you're pouring water on top of stone. It's not entering at all.
4: It's until all of us, all of
1: it's
4: us.
1: It's going to 50 days. 50 days. We are looking at 50 days now. Yes, 50 days.
4: In the open.
0: Almost 50 days. Yes. This week.
1: We'll make it 50 days.
2: I saw Gwanti ma yamo wolara. Daju, you will
4: lomo. One clothes.
1: One pant. One singlet. And the small guests inside them might be going through their mistake.
4: The hair on their head will have done something.
0: The ones that they use the rubber to... They burn rubber and rub on their body. So they stay there. How did they even take care of the wound?
1: Somebody said they will be released on hot. Yeah. So if that one not... So if they release them down...
0: Our president.
1: That they will be released on hot.
0: Yes. They have will they make sure be, that they bring them
1: hot.
0: Out.
1: Have they not been hot already? Nah, eh.
0: You know, over the weekend, my elders, on Friday night, the video started to make rounds of our first lady advising Nigerians that it is not cheap to start a car business.
1: It's not expensive
0: to start a car business or kuli or something. Just few weeks from when they distribute luxurious SUVs to party chair women.
2: I want you later, Karani.
0: Eh?
4: Those one cannot sell akara.
2: O se jawa.
0: Imagine you be businessman. How much they take start akara?
2: Chebi akara wani. Iru oro wo ni o. Chebi balogun.
1: Why you do as?
0: He's a businessman now.
1: So balogun a prostitute. Akara wani. He's a man of easy virtue. He's a prostitute.
0: Balogun a tech bro.
1: He's a
0: tech bro.
1: Tech bro.
0: He do technology.
1: Yahoo. Yahoo.
0: Mazi, how much did they take to start a car?
1: The thing where I won't tell you be said to is for agbado. People P C is for con.
0: Okay.
1: AP Congress.
4: Agbado people Congress. Oto. Oto.
1: I don't talk face. Akata jaja.
4: Ati jaja.
1: Oni emi na ni hoga drag
0: man. This alaga suppose say
1: kuli kuli. The court will if you talk kuli kuli where she dey, they go stone you something.
0: Ha.
1: Oni emi na ni hoga drag man.
0: So the first story this morning, first of all, my clap for federal government. Because then they really try, okay? Mm. They say federal government don't disburse 32.8 billion naira to feed boost primary healthcare services for inside Obodo, Nigeria.
4: They do it.
0: 32.8 billion naira. Now they disburse. Yes, they say federal government has approved the disbursement of 32.8 billion naira to state under the basic healthcare provision. That's now BHCPF for the second quarter. This second quarter where they end tomorrow. So now they don't approve this. So the money now for second quarter.
4: That is a laughable thing.
1: So second quarter is ending. They just disbursing it now.
4: And they are disbursing it now. This where would the money the second go? Quarter. Ojilo.
1: And we have heard that many times that the disbursement is not that it the money reaches where it's going to.
0: It go hit because this money now is not to strengthen primary health. You are
1: guaranteeing that.
0: Health insurance. This is outbreak like the Ebola.
1: This is the naming ceremony.
0: And also prepare for emergency medical services across the country.
1: Now prepared card.
2: Our beautiful
4: Yes,
0: Daddy.
4: We'll fight later. Look at this matter. Okay. You disburse money
0: I
4: for
0: like
4: second.
0: I like that fight.
1: Oh,
0: they fight.
1: Okay, quiet.
4: Obinu.
0: Sorry.
4: You want to disburse you money for second time? I mean, for second quarter.
0: Yeah.
4: Is it after the second quarter has finished?
0: No, I won't.
4: They are not disburse, approve and disbursing the money for who to who purpose? What will now become of the third quarter? Remember, it is here. We know that we heard that. Billions were approved for budget for health.
0: They
1: only get millions come out 36 million.
4: So now they are disbursing
1: out of 200 billion
4: at a day to go. That minute, who is collecting it for what?
0: As this money they come in now for this, they approve and for the second quarter.
4: They will use them
0: for third quarter now.
1: Fourth quarter go come out when they don't come out for government.
2: I want that.
4: they are doing a reverse driving. Like
1: so, but thank you very much for disbursing the
0: money. Yes, so may I clap for them?
1: If you clap again, I go stone this woman. No,
0: sorry, domestic violence.
1: Yes, you are disbursing money.
0: Okay.
1: By the end of the so this money is for the second quarter.
4: Yeah, the second quarter.
1: But you are disbursing it 2 days.
4: No, a day.
1: A day before the end of the second quarter. Yeah. A day. So does this mean that this money is going to be used by this second quarter? What kept you after the first quarter?
0: The minister don't disclose say 339 billion disbursed through the basic healthcare provision fund in the last 12 years. That's the total money they don't release for the last 12 years. Now 339 billion naira. So our healthcare.
1: But this one,
0: And then they say 235 billion was released within the last 3 years of President Bola Ahmed Tinubu administration.
1: So this one telling us from Tammy Moliva. The amount where they don't disburse, you know, reach how much they don't release in the past 3 years.
0: Thank you, sir.
1: That means that the health sector in Nigeria don't fight well.
0: Yes.
1: I know somebody where die for hospital. When he die hospital, the nurse tell and say, if you want make somebody take care of this man, bring somebody from outside and go do him. They hire somebody. Somebody come from outside, a private nurse, enter.
0: Government hospital. God, they take care of there, person for government hospital.
1: Nurse go tell and say, I never bath your patient. You know, they give them medicine. They pay you. So, private, now the same hospital, this kind of hospital does petrol and something. Anybody way sick for this continent, don't enter wahala.
0: Okay, so they say according to the reason why they don't spend this amount of money over 200 billion, in fact, my call and where 235 billion naira. Now, because say this administration they committed to expanding access to quality healthcare, and it not end for them.
1: Yes, they did English. They vest me.
0: And it not end for them because they don't say more than 1,000 primary healthcare centers. Now they don't open for the 36 states. And the federal capital territory to make sure say things go well for we health matter.
2: So you want go well,
4: it's not, about opening more than 1,000.
0: You want to go antenata?
4: At the end of
2: antenata,
4: the day, don't mind that.
1: So when at the end of that statement, you should read there. Then therefore, vote for APC.
4: That's mean it's
1: because it's
4: a campaign.
1: Okay. This is campaign.
4: Yeah, you have spent so much.
1: Yes, because everything you are saying, we can't see anything on the streets.
4: In the last 12 years,
1: we can't see anything.
4: In the last 3 years.
1: So this is to let us to vote. We have heard. Thank you very much for this report. So in the newspaper, health sector in Nigeria is okay.
0: It's working.
1: In the newspaper.
0: The same way inflation, they go down. Food is cheap for newspaper.
1: And news and the reports.
0: Okay.
1: But Nigerians, we know what is happening.
4: Now, let us be very clear. They have spent over 300 billion in the past 12 years.
0: In the past 12 years, over 300 billion.
1: But in the past 3 years.
0: In the past 3 years, over 200 billion.
1: So you see.
4: And none of these so-called
1: PSCs. Public.
4: Shekin je PSU.
0: Public health care
4: now. No,
0: PHC.
4: I'm not talking about public health care. None of these civil servant or minister or commissioner uses that same hospital.
0: Where did they put this kind of money?
4: None of them.
0: And
4: they have invested so much money.
2: She saved
1: not school that donated and the hospital she used. It was on the floor. They will stay. So this is where we have spent 200 billion in the past 2 years. Oh,
2: when you see now.
1: I said the one where somebody there hospital.
0: They say use your money go buy sanitizer.
1: Yes, now.
0: For hospital.
2: Oh, mimo fira
0: after
2: gloves.
0: They don't put in over 200 billion.
1: See, this one where they tell
0: almost
1: you.
0: Almost 250 billion.
1: They hire somebody. Imagine you there this place, they work now. They can hire somebody to help you move microphone.
0: Mm.
1: So somebody from outside, as a nurse from outside, they pay a different money. Nurse where they employ, government say, until you never wake up. Nobody go give her medicine.
4: But
1: what did they do here? You never bad family.
4: Let us be very clear. Why is this thing new to us? If a soldier boy can come out and say that they are the one buying uniform,
0: as in
4: they are the one buying boots. I mean, why there is a budget? There is a budget that is approved. to make these things available. So all this they are telling us is just the mere ceremony.
1: Oh, yeah.
4: How did you get here?
1: The person well do us done die.
0: He's well. For inside the Vanguard newspaper, different newspapers carry different headlines of this particular theory. They say FCCPC, they tell marketers, say may they cut down petrol prices or face sanction. That one day for inside the Vanguard. Then for inside the Daily Trust newspaper, FCCPC still they warn oil marketers over high fuel prices amid crude decline.
4: Who is FCCPC to start with? Because of our family, okay, that's hearing.
0: For FCCPC, in our Federal Competition and Consumer Protection Commission.
4: So is it this FCCPC that is drilling the oil, that is shipping the oil to outside of the country, that is bringing it back?
0: No,
4: after
0: my balogun no talk like that.
4: Now, nah, question so, I ask,
1: see, FCCPC. Don't insult me here. I will leave. I will walk out of this place now. What
0: see,
1: is the problem?
0: I go come on, sleeper. Why am I like
1: you that is saying that no violence.
0: No, no, no, no, you know you're waiting they talk.
1: He says she no go agree. Why would you insult me?
0: FCC. What are you they do FCCC? I won't help you end that. I just add MB.
1: You see now.
2: Balogun won't tell. Omo iko ni apoli agbala.
1: No, you no respect.
4: Go on.
1: So as I was saying before, I was really interrupted.
0: It's okay. Correct.
1: When you have FCCPC, that the people that they are not obeying you, that shows that they are disarray. When they increase it, FCCPC instantly, immediately, they don't talk anything. The speed of increase.
4: They don't talk anything.
1: When we hear say boom happen in a Strait of Hormuz,
4: and Iran,
1: now reach 5 minutes, they don't increase pump. FCCPC don't talk anything. Now, to bring them down, does it not show you that these people don't respect you? These marketers, a sanction one, make we see. Nigeria still they buy for 1,000, nearly 1,003, 1,200 and something. After the whole thing don't come down. So, by threatening newspaper or first sanction, people they buy for even this morning. They buy yesterday, they buy them for yesterday. So you they write up for paper say they will face sanction. Let us see them face sanction.
0: Why is they very easy? Sorry, my balogo. Why is they very, like, for instance, now if I remember for 2023,
1: yes,
0: May 29, when president
1: subsidy is
0: when
1: gone,
0: president just mentioned subsidy is gone.
1: One second. They don't release them.
0: All the filling stations, don't they change their immediately price? Why is it hard now? $270.
4: You know why? You know why it's like
0: for
4: that
0: international market.
4: You know why it's like that? Let us come let us come back close.
0: Please,
4: when the boom happened in Iran and the US,
1: in Strait of Hormuz,
4: Barbara went to 100 and
0: 110, yes, 150, we 120.
4: We were selling for 1,213.
0: Mm-hmm.
4: Now, Barbara has come to 70. Mm-hmm. We are still at 1,1.
1: So, my point is 1,1. Where did you see 1,1?
4: 1,1.
0: Be 1,1. I buy 1,220 on Saturday.
1: Yes.
4: Okay. 1,220.
1: So,
4: when it was 100 plus per barrel, over the 1,3. Now it has come to 70. They let it come bam.
1: So that's what FCCPC is saying.
0: Uh-huh.
1: My point is, stop threatening them in newspapers.
4: Yeah, I'm sure you.
1: Go
4: I'm
1: to sure sanction them now.
0: If they shut down
1: 50 stations, the other ones will come down. You are going to newspaper like you are a political party. Why are you telling us? We are buying it expensive.
0: Men, they not us, they not tell them now.
1: They should tell them. So how many weeks will it take to tell them?
0: But the marketer said, say they supposed wait till body talk to them.
1: They are businessmen.
4: They are businessmen. No?
1: They are a business.
4: They are doing their business.
1: If you can exploit, you exploit. It's not a good thing, but you're a businessman.
0: But it's a bad thing.
1: Yes, we know.
0: It's a bad thing.
1: Where there is no law.
0: What is wrong is wrong.
1: Where there is no law. Where there is no law.
0: But there is law to increase.
1: Can you show me? No,
4: there is no law, sir.
1: Where there is no law, there is no offense.
4: There is no law.
1: If you cannot, for instance, you take in London, you cannot go to the roadside and urinate. You know why? Because if you do it, they will catch you immediately. You cannot overspeed and pass a traffic light.

0: tell them so how many weeks will it take to tell
1: but,
0: them?
1: But the marketer said, say they suppose wait till a body talks to them.
0: Businessman.
2: They are businessmen. Oh.
0: They are a business. They are doing their business. If you can exploit, you exploit. It's not a good thing. But you're a businessman.
1: But it's a bad thing.
0: Yes, we know.
1: It's a bad thing.
0: Where there's no law.
1: What is wrong is
0: where
1: wrong.
0: Where there's no law. Where there's no law.
1: But there is
0: no
1: law
0: offense.
1: To increase which law.
0: Can you show me? No,
2: there
0: no law.
2: No law, sir.
0: Where there's do no law, there's like no offense.
2: There's no law.
0: If you cannot, for instance, you take in London, you cannot go to the roadside and urinate. You but know possible. Why? Because if you do it, they will catch you immediately. You cannot overspeed and pass a traffic light because they will go to your house and catch you. If you have nobody to check them, they will do as they like.
2: See, if FCC, CPC is saying that petrol should come down, then cement should come down.
1: And Balogun.
2: It is control.
1: And the two of them, control competition.
2: It's the same thing.
0: No, cement is also part of what they control. It's not only petrol.
2: Isn't that part of what they consume?
1: And they control and everything. Everything come down.
0: Why do we have our...
1: Have you not get hidden filling station?
0: No, not about that. Why do we have... we are making cement in Nigeria here.
2: And
0: cement
2: is cheaper outside the country than here.
0: Than Nigeria. Why? But Dangote is saying that from every bag of cement, government is taking tax. They are taking money from him. But that's not my problem. My problem, if there's FCCPC, they should regulate everything. Not start on us only on
2: not petrol
0: alone.
2: The petrol. Petrol is not doing
0: why
2: the
0: would I go to Ghana and buy cement cheap?
1: Now, petrol, now they control everything.
0: FCCPC should do their work. They should sanction petrol station.
1: She's lost.
0: Oh, no, don't ever talk to
1: sorry, you don't understand.
0: What's up, FCCPC, what's up, petrol station, Tobata Ebo, Tobamu Owe Ebo Owale, Oma Tipa.
3: Oh, yeah, can't Tipa.
2: But let's look at it too.
1: Yes, sir.
2: Let FCCPC close three and see if the price will not come down.
0: Yes, they have not done anything.
2: They are just making
3: a
2: which is what Oyinbo call all back and no bite.
0: Yes, go and close the 30 filling stations.
1: 0201-277-0951 at the phone
0: line. Don't be telling us on there. We are still paying that money.
1: 0201-465-7180.
0: This place is very hot. I will leave this place now.
2: The new service is hot.
1: Maz, are you the only person here?
0: This place is hot. Look at temperature.
1: Now, why your BP they wrong? Go away. No. Hello, good morning.
4: Hello, good morning.
1: Good morning to you, sir.
4: And the elders, I greet you people. And the man they talk. Please, let the people do something. The bone have cut their neck. Let them do something quick for the people, mass people.
1: Okay. Please. Okay,
4: thank
1: sir.
4: You very much.
1: Thank you so very much, sir. Hello, good morning.
2: If only they will listen.
1: Good morning, will they hear you?
3: It's not a mango radio.
2: Mango.
5: Different,
2: my brother.
5: FCCPC Nigeria.
1: FCCPC.
5: I made them not say Nigerians are doing business.
1: Because
5: first we say buy fuel old price from depot.
2: Abi.
5: You know they're trying to just reduce the price sharp.
2: It's true.
5: Because our federal government give them that power. Sell as you buy. So no be their fault. Now government fault. That is number one.
1: Okay.
5: Then the first lady, we'll say more with the seller color. I like the woman. Because the woman see vision. This is Nigeria, they suffer. No money for Nigerian again. You know, so the money what we get is just to sell our water and I greet them very well. I left my case. Thank you.
1: Thank you so very much, sir. I greet them very well. I left my case.
2: Case is yes.
6: I greet all of you now.
1: We greet you too.
6: Good morning. Man, you got good morning.
1: Good morning to you. Oh,
6: you from
1: Mate. Yes, sir.
6: Allah God greet you.
1: Okay, you baba me.
6: God bless you. I guess I call the cash.
2: Damn.
6: Like I miss you. Kibalagu.
2: I can you.
6: Kibalagu. Kibalagu, I greet you, sir.
2: I call you, man.
6: Make you know the surprise to say, FCPC, whatever. Say fuel will come down to 70 whatever to barrel, and will never come down to our own price. Nothing like law that is being applied when it comes to Nigeria matter. Nothing. When court go say release somebody, they will come out. Police go say na lie.

0: everything is a lie. Nothing is being respected in our country. So people they pray. Is that when you touch their mind to reduce the price? We go take up. Is that not reduce the price? We go so far.
1: What could happen?
0: So when the teacher they go reduce the price just like that, it's not that possible. They know they respect law. Nigerian government, where they show, know they respect law. That is it. So, Alaga,
2: sir?
0: Just not more I demand. This headache Nigeria they give you. We promote their live mass.
3: What did they worry this for? What is wrong with you? Who do you think you are?
2: Yes, your brother, they do you.
3: Who is my brother? This one?
2: Yes.
3: He's a saboteur.
2: Which saboteur? For wait, see this guy big English for just a lager
3: head. What do you become just a lager?
4: Good morning, my elders. I greet you now. Well done. Senyana, you know she say, all the news where you read this morning, with all due respect, all the news where you read this morning, no one makes sense. No one makes sense.
2: I don't suffer.
4: And it begins to question the reason why we have people who are ruling Nigeria. When you have a leader, when you have leaders that don't have confidence in the system they want to change, how do you expect them to change it? See president wife, same way they fry akara. Now the same you. how much grant you give people when they go fry akara? 50,000 naira. How much be bucket of beans? How much be granite oil? How much be firewood? How much be charcoal? How much be pepper? How much be salt? How much for the pot where we take fry akara? How much for the spoon?
2: How much is gas?
4: How much for mortar?
2: How much
4: for peso? Now check all these things. Even that 50,000 naira cannot even buy 1/3 of what you go use fry akara. But the same you give people when they do any work, when even they use food to Nigerians, you give them SUV, you give them money to go register the SUV, and you come out say to fry akara, you know they're expensive. Chena akara you fry, you tell it where you did. So I'll say you not to fry akara.
1: Is a question.
4: You remember when you give SUV, she akara, she forbid to fry akara. See Nigerians, let's just pray. Make Nigeria see their exist by next year. Why? Because this AP, Tinubu and the APC, they don't hold Nigeria for hostage. Now you want to register NDC. Only now they tell content creators not to post anything that's negative by the president. Now where will one come wrong for this politician, I beg? Where Tinubu, I made a whole meeting, tell us where Mama could stay. So we'll just tell where the Mama could stay, I beg. Good morning
5: to you too. Mama Edas from Akara, Kunipini, and
2: when
5: price of crude oil go up in the international market, yes, it's easy for the people they sell food and they increase the price because to make profit, the sweets.
2: Yes.
5: But when the price comes down, when they don't buy already, when they don't buy for higher price, then the sweets make losses. So they won't finish the ones when they don't buy, when they don't get in stock. And when they come buy a new one, if they don't increase price again, now you come there expect they make the coin, they reduce their price. But you don't say, well, they don't reach 1 week now. I got my problem now. These are the first 2-3 days. No wala. They don't pass 1 week where the price don't drop. At least we know they won't bring down their price. I think I get issues. So I never tell me now, say, let's say, we buy for 1 week, say, never sell and finish. Which is what they do. I don't know if you can see from Germany.
2: Thank you.
5: The public of Agbado and Akara.
2: Thank you so much, Tivo for Bika Steven Okezie. The phone lines are still 0201-277-0951 and 0201-465-7180. And on top, what's up? That's 0908743-0755. For WhatsApp, somebody say, elders in the house, good morning. You know, he say, Mazi, Ogadirigimma.
1: Differi.
2: He said Nigerian hospitals nowadays, including general hospital, don't turn to something else. He said, sure, you know, say most of the hospitals do not have their own doctors.
1: Yes.
2: Say now outside doctors, now then they come take care of even the surgical patients. He said, what they do is this. If they have patients for operation, they go carry outsider. Or they go refer to another hospital where they private owned by one of the doctors may go do am. He say, and then they will go there and do the surgery. If you go into surgery in Nigeria and come out safe, you need to thank God.
6: Jodu Bega, drop that message.
2: And then good morning, my elder. So he say, please, I need space to fry akara. Peter Peruzzi all the way from Ikorodu. I don't be shouting.
6: Itorata Oginti. Go ledu.
2: Shebi the year and now, man.
6: That was something my attackuli.
2: You the year and now.
6: Don't let me attack.
2: Which one be give you business? So you, my baloku ya here. They are talking to me.
6: Don't let me attackuli. So I know the ogi.
1: Don't you sell you sell ogi? She will sell kuli with ogi goes well.
2: That's what you have to say.
1: It's a combo.
2: It's okay.
1: Not the noise business.
2: Hello, good morning, sir.
0: Sir,
2: good morning. So
0: you fall like this, so I, now the first time where they look like I just there as I not go, are they looking for television? Thank you,
6: fine, thank you.
2: I find no be small, my balo good they take care of me.
0: Yeah, you find no. I beg how na they agree the house. You see, Nigeria say, this our leader say, the guy that they take the stratos. You understand? Like this Akara issue now, where Tinubu were talking now, we don't carry and go. People don't defy Akara before.

0: 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Oh, Demi Wokoko.
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13: 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The flair of one dancer, or the

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0: Yeah, I tell the guy, fine. The lease of 200,000+ is on grand here for you to pay. He say, Abba, I'll manage. So, I said, okay, that is. You cry, come and see.
1: Okay, sir.
0: Identify this and that, this and that, this and that.
1: Sir, sir, then please,
0: we'll
1: cut, sorry.
0: We'll call the job back.
1: All right. Sir, please, please. The person yes, will jump the motor, what will be the reaction in give as to paying the money?
0: No, no, no, no, no. Even that first day, they are ready to settle within themselves.
1: Okay, so they're ready to pay the money back.
0: See, you say you want contacting lawyer first. That is what made this matter take long to this time. If any reply where a lawyer give, he will let me know. Unfortunately, he called me again the following day where he knew, I say, you know, call me. He said, sorry, he said he reached because of his health condition. He sleep off. I said, okay, no problem. This is the list you bring. Let me call the guy. Let the guy come.
1: Okay.
0: Face to face, the guy will tell you how much he will pay you.
1: All right.
0: If you agree, you collect it. If you don't agree, fine. All Police right. don't have anything to do than to take the matter to court.
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7: 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Host, Pastor Paul Ade Farrison. Leading worship, Frank Edwards, Nathaniel Bassi, BJ Sachs, Bidemi Olaoba, Onosa Rio, Sonny Badu, Mr. M and Revelation, Ima Oh My God, Moses Bliss, Pastor Tolu Odukoya, IB Quake, K Strings, Prince Emmanuel, Blessing Lopez, Sumisola Agbebi, Mercy Chinwo, the Lagos Metropolitan Gospel Choir, and the Rock Cathedral Gospel Choir. 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

0: Central Lagos, welcome back. 95.1 Gwazobia FM, your Chokomout station. Hold on. That thing they get. Start again. You get up on the now. All right, Lagos, welcome back. 95.1 Gwazobia FM, your Chokomout station. This one, our backyard, with Papito and Ada Dum Dum. And we're in the middle of a development on top of a particular case. Now, if you don't follow this case from Friday, you go remember, say, this man talk, say, this Uber driver, Mr. Chizoba talk, say, he carry person. So we'll go like here from eyewitness account on top of this case right about now. So we call the person. We'll go back to Officer Yusuf. You get why I want sharply hear from this person, just to see if, because waiting Mr. Officer Yusuf to talk now, he don't be like, he gets K-leg against waiting Mr. Chizoba to talk. So I go like get a neutral person. We could just, you know, put one or two impute, you know, from eyewitness account. So that the person number would they call, so like this, I need the ring. So on top of WhatsApp, make a sharply sample one or two, choke him out. I beg, redial the number, you know, pick, redial the number ASAP, ASAP. Nine be this. You don't see him, okay? For WhatsApp now, make a sharply see one or two. Good morning, Papito. This police is not being professional in this case. A case of malicious damage is a criminal offense, and the police know this. If the damager is not ready to cooperate in the police station, the case should be charged to court without delay. All right? Yeah, you know, Gwabi? Wait, hold on. Do you know the number you're calling? The passenger, then be this. All right, good. Amazing. Oh, yeah, try it again. One more time, we could try this passenger again. Back to the WhatsApp message. Then the driver can also go for civil claims to court. Third-party insurance claim in Nigeria as of today is 3 million naira. So if you are hit by someone, the person's insurance company is supposed to pay up to 3 million naira for the damages. But if the person does not have insurance, that is an offense. Nigerians should know this. Raymond from Isolo. All right, thank you very much for that input, Raymond. I would like also call the plaintiff, the person we carry the case come on top of our backyard, Mr. Chizoba, right about now. I would like ask a few questions regarding waiting Officer Yusuf talk. Unfortunately, this eyewitness no pick call at the moment. All right, so call. Let's call the officer back as quick as possible. Hello, Mr. Chizoba. Welcome back on top of our backyard.
1: Yeah.
0: So the eyewitness no pick call. So call the police back, Officer Yusuf. So eyewitness no pick call, and which is sad, but

0: here, everybody they gather rice, discuss, learn, and they go a share.
1: Make you sharply enter market with the come back.
2: Make you no touch up.
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8: 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Adeboye and other anointed men of God. Come and seek God this season. Let him add all things to your life.

0: My name na Austin Azuka Okocha, but una dey call me JJ. 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
1: Nna, give me update abeg.
0: Enugu Air don begin direct flight from Enugu to Kano. This one no be say you go first fly Enugu to Abuja then Abuja to Kano. 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
3: Ladies and gentlemen,
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0: Yes, Nasil on top market run, see the listen to and Nayalo Jawan, Naide on top of the MIC. So, to say, Arsenal no say today, na history on top of market. So, the market where we say we want to talk about this morning. Yes, now one of the biggest and the most popular market where they Ninja, and that's now Balogun market for Lagos Island. So, most of our people, Yalojas and Babalojas, self, where they Balogun market, self, go later call us. So chook mouth on top this history where we say we won't talk about. So yeah, so now Balogun market, now we won't talk about this morning. Not to say Balogun market, they say they don't do it for, you don't do for over 100 years. So Balogun market don't they exist for over 100 years. And it starts small for Balogun street that year. But as business they grow now, they talk as the business they grow, traders, people, Orishirishi people, Igbo, Awusa, Yoruba, you know, say as Lagos big rich, nobody will enter Lagos, we no go enter Lagos. Lagos not buying and selling place. So we say different people from different continents, they enter and they do their buying and selling, they go. Then talk to as CB, so nine different people now they start their own business for that place. And the place con they spread, the market, the wide, everything they do it in, everything they bubble for Balogun market. And then talk say he spread so they enter streets or to become one big open market for West Africa. And Balogun market self no small. No, so most of our listeners neither do it, neither don't reach Balogun market to do buying and selling. And most of our market women and market men themselves, even they still did the Balogun market, we say them they do buying and selling matter for dear. So Balogun market now since 100 years, over 100 years now you don't day, and people they do waiting. Even my mama said they sell for the Balogun market. My mama said they sell for the Balogun market for Oni Budo. Yes, Oni Budo. If I, yes, now Oni Budo. Now she said she they sell, and I get few people so say even myself I can't even sabi for that market from that Mandla. So you even get plenty streets for Balogun market. That's now Mandla's market day for them. This big market, Idumota market, self day for there. Breadfruit to market. To, I don't even name everything, but no, that market big, waiting no good. Places where we say that they say Ankara day for there. Lace market day. Shoes and bag. That's now that story building where we say you get some Quantana time. Self that area side, now be that buying bag and shoes market day. Cosmetic self day. Perfume market, jewelry, where they sell all these household items, all these kitchen utensils, self, you there for that market. And all those places, not be just one small place, now big places. Now, even foodstuff, self, you go see for there. Balogun market, now one kind of market, you say, if you enter, if you know stand where you go for. Because the market, the crowd where they there, and the buying and selling, they do waiting, they move well. And since they do it, since they stop for that market. Until say, if you see the kind, some kind of times where you say, if I enter that market, if I say, hey God, I won't go market too. Me say, if I won't go market, eh? Everybody they market. Me say, if I won't go my market now. And if I talk on top of this my market, I want to make sure so that they buy my market too. As Yalo, they represent everybody, you will come back. No touch am.

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Ma carry you go this place. Ma carry you go this place. 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Ma do that. As far as say you no lazy for Naija, as far as say you no lazy for Lagos, so no worry to make money. It dey easy. 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Yes, we they come back after this small break, and make I go drink water. If we come back, we go still chook mouth on top Balogun Market.

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6: 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The quickest start to your morning. From every corner of Africa, a sound is rising. A sound of worship. A sound of praise. The African Praise Experience 2026. A night of worship like you've never had before. Happening Friday the 10th of July from 7 p.m. till dawn at the Rock Cathedral Lekki. Host, Pastor Paul Ade Farrison. Leading worship, Frank Edwards, Nathaniel Bassi, BJ Sachs, Bidemi Olaoba, Onosa Rio, Sonny Badu, Mr. M and Revelation, Ima Oh My God, Moses Bliss, Pastor Tolu Dukoya, IB Quake, K Strings, Prince Emmanuel, Blessing Lopez, Sumisola Agbebi, Mercy Chinwo, the Lagos Metropolitan

0: country go receive officially some things from Opodo, Switzerland. And this particular receiving of these things will happen for one occasion for inside Lagos today. You see, this occasion, person will be say, in Eurasia. Now, the Swiss Consulate General, plus a collaborative hand with National Commission for Museums and Monuments. Now, you don't get idea of some of the things where they won't receive. Some of those old things, things we tell us about, you know, our culture and things we be saying, all those things where they go take or where they carve. Artifact, now, people call them, all those bronze, all those carving things, all those. Our forefathers, they use that time. Even some of them are from old people where we say carve they carve. If you look at those things, they go teach you about the history, you know, of our place. Not one of those things, so. Then they will put and collect back because some beautiful people they carry and go that side. You don't reach those people now, so now time don't reach now. So bring those things come back to our own country home. Swiss Federal Councillor will be Elizabeth Baume Schneider and the Culture Minister Hanatu Musawa. Them they suppose they expect to say they go show face for inside the occasion. This particular handover now it mark another step to take help our culture worker, you know, for the country. Now, make I tell you about His Excellency Bawa, you know, of Obodo Nigeria. We put pass mark, you know, on top of free certificate or registration, not even certificate, registration, you understand, with CAC, with the Corporate Affairs Commission, for 250,000 small business. Many say they go register this business and they go collect money. Now, through President Wakis, the person Dada Olusegun won't hear about this particular move to take a help, you know, this business thing through within the called the National MSME Awards, you know, we will hear. Business, they will be say qualified if you apply. That's those will be say won't collect or won't register. If you apply through Smedan portal. And those particular Smedan registered business, then we don't day before, we don't get CAC certificates, then go qualify automatically. Meaning, say, if you don't register with them before, they'll give those business them the pali, as we hear. Now, we'll move to the next information. Ipman will be jumbo of market at them for inside the country. They tell NNPCL, may them do kia kia. You understand? So on top of this, the collabo waka refinery collabo with two Chinese company, where did they look? Ipman Eastern Zone Seke, comrade Iningba, Emmanuel Okubowe, and Nayan about this particular deal. So the thing fee boost local refinery waka and increase competition. In belief say it go help even lower the price, you understand, of petrol for the country.
1: It's key because it has to be a partnership drive via an MOU that will bring about making these refineries work. Once we have a competitive environment, certainly the price of products will go down. This aspect of products, you're seeing it fluctuate here and there, will spend over 1,000 naira for a liter.
0: May we tell you about a resident doctor them. They don't give FG 4 more weeks. May the fish you guys for the thing will be say they bite them. And part of the thing that the way will be say government say they take care of them with they no like. And the way they owe them salary. Pay us. Now, what did they ask government? May government do so. They won't say if that time don't go and they don't do anything. Anything we didn't see, may them take out. Nobody could say they not try. It's on within the yard.
2: Obodo Ibo News.
0: Obodo Pakistan said their soldiers kill 25 militants when they do some kind of strike and ground operation for eastern Afghanistan. Afghan people, there's a government, said the attack killed 36, you know, civilian and wounded 163 other people. The strike happened after one deadly militant attack for Karachi. Based on the informants, we will hear. Thank you so much for the gift of your time and the gift of your ear. Omana clock it. But no commercial. If you not hear the cocoa again, we will tell you for inside the information because this, now everything we will get for this o'clock. What are you say, federal government? Don't stop Okada and Keke. May they not follow or pass Calabar, this Lagos Calabar Coastal Highway as they are. On top of this, so for work, you don't get the time we be say my name take the change at all. Now,

0: Radio. Yoche Wanyoche.
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1: Hey, I just got in. How are you? So I'm in town for one night. You need to come over to my house, whatever you're doing.

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1: 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Welcome on top your bestest time on the radio. And it is the 29th day inside the month of June. One more day to go because South Africa get a date with destiny. And we also did hear the watch as it go down. And I bet you every single person will fight for appetite. No be waiting they go sweet them that they see where they play out for South Africa. More like a joke. But a lot of people say, yeah, now something where guys happen, maybe they try to rewrite the history of the land. A lot of people say maybe they need to go from the beginning. They think that a name, if you don't have an identity, becomes a problem for you. They say they get, miscalculated or misrepresentation when it comes to their identity. So they need to go back to the root. You know how we did that when a foundation know they all right.
2: Mm-hmm.
1: They say, well, the Bible say, how can they, what would the righteous do? You know, the righteous guys rebuild now. South Africa guys, first, some people say, first of all, they should start by changing their name. Maybe may they name them Zulu Kingdom.
2: Exactly.
1: They need to go from somewhere.
2: Mm-hmm.
1: Because that South Africa where they answer is a bit, not only them there for South. A lot of people there South. Namibia can choose to answer South Africa too. So that's not a name. They need to choose their own name. So you mean after how many years of... Well, that's not opinion be that. But we move on. But that one, not be say I don't go, you know, laugh. Because I talk calm.
2: They can go.
1: You know when the only country where we don't benefit from, the only country where be said they show us love, Canada.
2: Mm.
1: Canada do what others could not do for
2: in
1: us.
2: Every angle.
1: Canada, they show us love. If you understand the love I'm talking about, that's your business.
2: Yes.
1: That no come be saying that my business, but I'm recognizing that they are showing love. But this final love where Canada show us now.
2: Oh.
1: Canada, I finish work.
2: Oh, God.
1: Canada. Forget to say, you got it over. You know, I don't know why they go delay my show pass. You know, movies out. Because they write me big English, they tell me the reason. Me and you go fight too. With their call. And they plan to soon. Canada go down the whole person calling the user they play. And I don't know they speak English. And they, can you respond to us? The time of the show. She made about, oh, God!
2: Then you give it, you must give you.
1: Listen, guys. My, we don't start fasting. Everybody respect yourself on this show. Plus Canada for everybody. And the country where they give person visa, what is you people's problem, really? You people really think I want to come and live in your country? Like, I don't understand. Even politicians, where they stress me.
2: Yes,
1: do you really think I want to live in your country?
2: What's in your country that I don't understand?
1: I just want to come and do my business, and do my studies, and do things I want to do, and go home to my house. Yeah. I want to go back. And that's why... South Africa who give back. That today, let's say they're not there, but as I speak to you, that they are bored. Because, well, let me tell you, ICE not going to give one past 10 hours. ICE, do your thing. Do your thing. Some people in your country, they are illegal.
2: Illegal people.
1: Because they've been knocked out of this. Do your thing, ICE. Make one no escape. Yeah. They need to go back. And they shout for this work today. I don't cook tell God, say, show me, you know, the kind of work, what they do. I will use that work to balance my fasting.
2: Mm-hmm.
1: Anybody will cost me for shall cost you back because God already knows say normally.
2: Yes now.
1: Now my work be this.
2: Yes now.
1: So be careful how you treat me like at a fast. I don't really So where did I stop? Oh God, so many things to touch. So many places. Lagos already welcome Monday afternoon. Lagos, Nigeria, now where are they right now? So I just rush so many things, but I don't go feel to sing for South Africa. It must be love. Hey. But it's over now. It was a big but you lost it somehow.
2: Nah, don't be lying.
1: Oh, South Africa, you must have been love. Somehow, suddenly you lost your love.
2: Hey.
1: I'm not going to make... See, they need to use South Africa to cost person now.
2: See
1: your case be like South Africa.
2: Yes. See your head like South Africa.
1: Once love and later, boom. They don't love you again. Let my God answer you. Do to you as he did to South Africa.
2: Choy. Prayer point.
1: That's a scatter. make it possible for her to hate you. That's a prayer. I know I'm playing my prayer because I'm far. How many times I'm going to make it? You guys avoid me on this show. Meanwhile, they call me Churchy Smith. You sabi me as Buse Swen. And of course, as your global citizen, but not be only me there in the building.
2: You get Odogu Chooks ready for her side like this.
1: Oh, Jara Pese.
2: Ajamungo.
1: We don't start. After never show up. Anybody don't see that around the store.
2: I even water, never drink nothing.
1: Drink water, men have that, no catch you.
2: Yes, now I go drink water.
1: Men have that, no catch
2: that you. Particular, I go drink water.
1: My love. Now my girl, she never respond, give me what I they ask her. She said, but you are sending you up. Now they tell her, you are sending her, she talks. Say, yeah. What do you mean, yeah? Why do your people get things that let them move on? But I'm going to let you know. Why 12 I go? Okay, 12 don't even reach. Maybe let's wait to 2. All right, Lagos. We are moving forward in this guy's just afternoon. Where did I stop that time? I'm going to choke my mouth in everything.

0: the nation's most brilliant young minds gear up for the National Secondary School Debate Tournament. It's the season finale of the I Beg to Differ Secondary Schools Debate Tournament Season 9. 10th of August at 3 p.m. Lagos, Abuja and Port Harcourt will come alive. Champions from Abuja, Port Harcourt and Lagos will go shoulder to shoulder for the crown of the Champion of Champions. 16 secondary schools, 3 daily debates, 4 weeks of intense matchups. Who will be the Champion of Champions of the I Beg to Differ Season 9? The final lap of the journey begins August 10 at 3 p.m. For sponsorship inquiries, email info@nigeriainfo.fm or ibegtodiffer@nigeriainfo.fm. I Beg to Differ, the Tournament of Champions.
1: So debaters, the floor is now yours.
2: My name na Austin Azuka Okocha, but una dey call me JJ. 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

0: All right, Lagos. 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
1: Yes, if you send us WhatsApp on top 0908743 0755, or make you call our phone line, we'll be 0201465 7180.
0: That kind of thing. But then so many things are going on top on top dailies, and I think I will leave the phone line open for you because I don't know which part of the dailies where you want to talk about, so I try to be careful to try to cover the ones where we say touch you the most. But people where they around Agunga, I just say flood, no be small thing. Throughout yesterday it been raining some parts of Lagos, and then yesterday night it been raining. I don't know whether an elephant and whatever nah in the rain it don't pass Catamount. Okay, so flood day, and they don't advise people on X that if you know get very important thing to do today, stay back inside your house. And this flood not be only you know they particular to people where we say they live for Lekki axis alone. We're talking Bagada. Imagine I've been see like submerged vehicles, them people motor them be they submerged yesterday for Bagada. I see videos, I see pictures, and are the one that saying now wow, now what time I want carry the Lagos State. I beg you, if you not fear you, they fear you. Where are these? What's going on, people? Eh? What's in be our problem, boo? I mean, are we the block the whole drainage? I mean, are we who get choy? Say rain go fall. So if rain fall like 3 days now, we no go come out too. You no go come out. We go to find people where get kiddie corner, we go climb on for their house. Hmm. This matter no be easy matter at all. So if your area they flooded, are they very sorry this afternoon? Because I'm wondering what I go tell you. All since last week, plenty of Nadon they dragged the first lady for her cloth. They tell her say how many members of her family now they fry akara use kulikuli take qualify for things where they do for their life. Say she guys mention their name specifically. Mm-hmm. If not, say una no go agree. Una no go agree. But why other people go talk, say, oh, the first lady be the talk of people where she they empower in her own capacity to feel show, you know, love, to feel they patriotic, you understand? Why some people they talk, say, no, in her class as a first lady, that no be the kind of talk we supposed to hear. Maybe we expect to hear that kind of advice from a normal, like if someone like me now come out, I want to encourage you because this is not the kind thing. What would they do? Mm-hmm. You know, they are well, we don't encourage you, fries the people.
1: Yes,
0: now. We don't go now. Why bless the first lady now? They do the countdown.
1: What would they do?
0: Now we walk with that thing.
1: Now I walk with
0: and
1: that.
0: We don't get this thing. Allowance from federal. So this is a easy working something, yes. Because we don't they here. We don't empower corner people. We don't empower myself. Mm-hmm. We empower Akara. We empower Akamo. Mm-hmm. We don't empower what in between. We share to everybody. My elewa anko. We don't empower kun. We empower. Nobody see what would they do. Small. Now first lady don't call our work for our hand. Say now waiting for drago they do now in their capacity.
1: In their capacity.
0: Since first lady don't take over our work now, make we could find if you don't attack now. I think we need to look at it.
1: Yeah, exactly. That's where we are looking at now.
0: Oh, wait, scale, you want to like buy big machine from China. Uh-huh. So you want to, you know, as tomato they waste for just so that you can package it more. Uh-huh. All those big, you understand what I'm talking about? First lady, I started to tell you some of the country.
1: This way, and
0: there's some women who are not empower also for Ogun State where they make a cloth. Now, Francais, I go see, they make cloth for me. I go say, Alpha, this thing you can scale it too. First lady, get some machine where those women they need to feed their trade well. You know that you wait on they use beat them hands down. We need an empowerment now in be that. Okada no be empowerment too, because they gonna say what I don't power ban they don't back with ya they talk. Oh now wait really plenty for my mouth. Oh, now where they go coastal road? You know, so my life village thing. So now they go see city, now they live like say na village. Una they carry Okada, carry way barrow, papa they go for coastal.
1: Our own coastal road.
0: Coastal road international road.
1: My international road be that now.
0: Let us say don't ban that now.
1: Hey. Wow. What
0: we go carry Okada.
1: We fly coastal road.
0: It's sweet you for body. That the way they drive for that coastal road. That is not now. You know, she know she put them. You know, she book car. You dey drive a kind of van, so tell them they even do pa come off for road. That place where you dey run, they do a kind of road there. Now, nah, don't make government, they don't ban Nana. Nah. They don't ban all of Nana. Where they use Okada, they apply that. So tell now, even sit down one place, they chop corn. After all, that's the empowerment. Empower, they support the economy of Nigeria. But I know you have a reason. This country will come. And I've seen some reason, though, but I don't get more.
1: You get why?
0: Mm-hmm. You get why?
1: Why?
0: Why you bring me call this country? Because I cannot just call this country.
1: Just like that.
0: Not that I didn't come to add the number. No, there has to be a reason. It is well with you and it's well with me. Moving forward, NDC they cry. What's the apple?
1: Everybody.
0: We're not going to do election.
1: No.
0: Is it not me the man this is where they?
1: Yes, nah.
0: Maybe there's something you know that me I don't know.
1: There's something you people need to tell us.
0: We need to tell us. Because which one be say the forefathers them? This one said they never registered. This one said they didn't sign me. This one said I just got to have direct information now that they are trying to remove us from the poll. Excuse me. Hello. Now, is it not February we vote this thing?
1: Not February here.
0: Okay. Let me rephrase. Is it not February you people are voting? Now they hear this KKK. So who won the ballot now? If all these giants are having a tete that I'm hearing, Lagos, I tell you, say the daily is plenty. I don't even know the side where they go. Yes, I don't tell them. I say federal government don't ban motorcycle, tricycle, all of them. Now where they go down coastal road, go they do nonsense. When they do for the no, they like international lifestyle. When I know they like lifestyle, where be say go before they go, you understand? When I just the fact that when link Rishi Kalabasa in that place, when I just the spoiler. Oh, they tell me you live a tush life, you know, go live because you are not used to it. You are not listening before. Mm-hmm. And since I've not seen it before, no go respect yourself. You know, go respect yourself. Yeah? This thing I'm telling you about flood, no be only us. So take an Ankara. Nah, Accra, no be Ankara.
1: Accra.
0: Ankara now, the other side, Asia. Accra, Ghana.
1: Ghana.
0: They put out notice. Say, may the people no go work, may they stay for house because flood flew everywhere. Know your house. Know your house, especially for the capital. They say everywhere they flooded. The residents, they say, fia, everywhere they on standstill. Say, stay at
1: home.
0: Don't they hear what?
1: Stay house.
0: When Nigeria want to call a person, I'll be all this way they happen, never happen to Rishos. Meanwhile, waiting now, first lady come talk. Why now some people come and they open their mouth. Yeah, me, I make 60,000 a day. And me, I make, if you like, make 15,000 a day. It's not a business. It's not a business. The world, they move forward now. Many people want to fry a crack, many fry a crack. Many people want to go speak for you and we want to do set up. One guy in industrialization, may they do them. Not they stress us. I went 1942. How many of us go fly the Accra do the pop-up? We know they grow as a nation. We know they laugh. Now, somebody they defend something. What do you guys say? I beg you, talk to me for daily. So, Jerry. So, that 5,000 away, go, man. I don't put school fees. How much be school fees? Minimum wage again. Now, how much? When I go sit through, now, no go talk. That empowerment, she might not tell us. That empowerment, they do for what? If I even do empowerment to pass that one.
1: Mm-hmm.
0: I'll be going to pass empowerment. Yes, no, they win 1 million for this show. Not that we 500,000. You see empowerment, you go stand. Empowerment in 1920. What you day? 2026. Empowerment of Kono.
1: Akara, Kulukuli.
0: Google attack, Banko. Now, no go join now. So, I don't see better thing talk.
1: That's just the empower Pito too. Making up like, say.
0: That one go benefit me, sir.
1: Me too.
0: And that's pure water, tuture.
1: Tuture.
0: Let us go back now. We are empowering you. Empower yourself. No, even Nigeria now need empower.
2: Sugar.
0: Welcome on top the show, Jairay.
2: Choose to double agree.
1: Agree to specially.
2: That helps me. Let me ask you one question. Check this fast way they say you also you don't shoot you.
1: Yes, now.
2: Because I hear when they talk about fast, you pause.
1: I don't.
0: We don't attack these delis, Abi. We're not going to attack these delis. Now, attack. We should not choose 9 delis. We should not attack shoes now. Should look for your trouble now. Eh? You go there, peace. We go there, attack them.
2: I'm a sugar.
0: We greet you. This is how they behave like a senator.
2: I'm not early today. I'm not in a South African matter.
0: Yeah.
2: Yes. Mm. I don't expect them to come and sit today now. No, no, the thing is going
0: to be 2 p.m. Their flight leaves 2 p.m.
2: They're going to fly Canada. They went to go and try Canada. Then I can't show them. Hope they are back home.
0: On their way now.
2: They are supposed to have gotten to South Africa, no?
0: No, they never reach like revolution.
2: Which one? Come, which one? Welcome
0: your blood,
2: back.
0: Your blood, they hot, like you want to.
2: I want to let them. I'm not gonna be waiting for the people book. Now, church, they talk. Nobody get her time.
0: They will.
2: Other than noise, and she make. She's supposed to learn from other countries and see what they do for their citizens.
0: You know I'm power. Akulikuli, nice special
2: Kulikuli.
0: Hey, go tell us how they say now.
2: Why she not go power? Why she not go start to do the kulikuli and like for herself? You know they call the embezzle our money. Why she not make the money? I know the reason I matter.
0: The embezzle money.
2: That coastal road matter. For that coastal road that they ban the tricyclists. It's for their safety. Because a lot of people used to come and talk about area reports. They didn't put pop on that road. And most of all the time, that was a truck. The way they used to move there. Used to kill a lot of people there. So, them banding it for their safety.
0: Women, yeah. Don't ban that now. Everybody don't rest. Okay. Thank you so much. Say you share your dailies.
1: Hello.
3: What's that friend?
0: And so, Okoko in the building now.
3: You don't have to do that.
0: Okoko, Okoko, how far flood dead outside?
3: Flood day, but in a day like that. Dustbin don't take over the road.
0: Dustbin,
3: center of the road.
0: That's in a sickness.
3: This month, when I pass Agbara, oh my God.
0: Wow.
3: That the government should do something about this dirty. Now, that one, they cry every day. The center of the road, is it for dustbin? That is the question I'm still asking. They never answer. The do road finish the center. Let's go just come out from where dirty bath. Every year don't food dustbin. This money after they pass, it's so irritating. I'm telling you, Cheche. So irritating, smelling. Cheche, I have kuli kuli for Sesha. I have a car.
0: Now, they deliver worldwide. I know they do only local.
3: I deliver for the whole world.
0: Okay.
3: I will start with Aso Rock.
0: Okay.
3: They have to order.
0: They share kuli kuli for them.
3: They
0: be high class people. They know they do like that.
3: They go begin to the order from us. Make them know whether the business they move. You can see waiting that they wish for us.
0: I see
3: waiting that they wish our children will finish, will be graduate. Can see waiting that they wish us. With our own money, then they take their power off. Make with the sell kuli kuli and corn. It's a pity. I don't know where Nigeria is going. I don't just know. Okay, see election run. How many days remain for election to reach? We see they cry. They hear people. They cry. Say they no sign. I mean they no register. I don't understand. I don't just know what is going on. Only one person. Have you how many people just carry a whole country like this? Tiam. God go lose us. God go lose us. By the special grace of God, we go then go lose us from this kind of bondage where they put us. Cheche, where don't know? I bet they tell Lagos State, this does be too much. Let them go tell Agbara people. Let them not put does be for road again. Where don't?
0: Thank you. Man, this daily is not going to just weak me like this, man. But Nigeria, from one conversation to another, either the olodos are rising, or the intellects are hiding, or anyone nowadays, or we are empowering ourselves with our carabins, kuli, and all these things. They come make my country hungry. Me now, when I break fast, now I go find.
1: Now make I no one talk the thing. I mean, nobody like say I can go backslide for this fasting. I just keep quiet.
0: Fast, no follow now. They do all this one. May life will help us. Why are they suffering serious flooding now? I would have purchased one of the houses around there. Go and sit down. Go, Nana is supposed to buy. Nana is supposed to buy. Share, they supposed to give First Lady World Best Advisor of the Year. I'll be being seen to feed people about that kind of advice. Your blood hot this afternoon. I beg, I don't go grand beans. That's for business or for eating?
1: Business of the day.
0: For business or for eating, we need to know. They don't talk now. South African police don't talk. Say Jacinta. You know that girl name. See her name, Jacinta.
1: Jacinta.
0: No correct me, no concern you. Jacinta and her people. They say they go the death of everybody for South Africa, where this thing affects, it's on their head. Jacinta and that other one. Mm. Uh-huh. Not the man where they talk about. Nah, that one black
1: way mad long like
0: what the one I say come out from bush. Mm. Woman leader, church, don't go help me praise master. Yeah, we need what we need to know what you the praise him for. Mm. I know the praise, yeah. Shanti, we go praise finish now. I no go see any distance inside. Afternoon, I greet you. Nigeria is so annoying. Who you know they are annoying? Nigeria know they are annoying.
1: You too annoy me for this word, though.
0: Now, well, I got the talk like, say, listen, news. Mm. They say, well, talk now, nah, nah. Say, Nigeria is annoying. Yay. Nigeria and Nigerians are very annoying. Mm. The government, the annoyance of the year. Mm. They win and back to back. No. We take

0: Lagos, welcome back. We're still there here for you on Top Your Choke Mouth Station, still Dailies, and we'll take more calls from Dailies, and then I don't know which of the story where you want to put your mouth from, but we they take your calls and then they read your messages back on top of the phone calls.
1: Hello.
2: Hello.
1: We greet you.
2: Who's telling my love?
0: Aba, talk me.
1: He's
2: God have mercy on this country, Nigeria. Odogu.
1: I greet you, Mama. Hey, Mama, I greet you.
2: She be the same. Our Ijawa gives some people SUV. He gives them now. They can't give this for 50,000. When me and you feel give them?
0: Now, big apartment to be that one.
2: 50,000, what you want, but I shall call a bit of a
0: work. Now they ask, Nana, I'm bigger.
2: I've been a roll, I've been at the yam. Yeah, where do you want to reach anything at 4,000, 3,500? Where do you want to reach anything, not reach my hand? What do you want to reach? Well, if they talk, where they think, what do they talk? You give some people SUV, you give some people 50,000. So, how that is a balance? Eh? Then I want to open one place tomorrow, I've been at today. Children sit there for bush over 40 something days. They share 50,000 here. We're not reaching anything. The only thing where I get to say, may we continue to this, may we join church and choose for this fasting. May God have mercy on this country. Because I don't know where we go. I don't know where I want to carry the matter. I don't even understand. The wealth of this country, some group of people just sit down on top. They press the other people's head. They mind, they share as they like. Now, before I don't come down, market has not going to bring your own down. We don't know where they go. We don't know. Flood, food everywhere. Who put her? Not be me. Are you where they say, what I forgot her? I leave the matter. Where though?
0: Thank you.
1: Thank you, Mama.
0: This flood is a serious issue because even as we talk, flood all over the place. Accra, they complain. New York, we also hear say flood. In fact, that one, they say they sweep away. They sweep people, they go. That one, we carry you like this, go throw you for one tunnel drainage. Yes, I've been seeing videos trending all through yesterday on how flood, they carry people. Like serious flood like this, they carry people. I've seen for New York, and then Accra reporting this morning. Then for Sweden, they talk say now migrants now na be their problem. I say when they break, when I no get house, when they break homes now for night, they break homes, they find waiting to chop. And anybody will block now, go fight them something, they buy people safe. And then there's an outcry for Sweden to protect their people. The bad stories where they come out from around the world. Make I face my own country now. Nigeria. See, God. I see video of a Sunday go and in people.

0: allegedly. So I can't report that story because I don't know how
1: authentic that story is. Yes, true.
0: So, but I see a video trending and they talk about how many people will be say they rescue and how they could take wrap up one village like that to fit capture some people. Mm. Meanwhile, Oshiomhole been there in the news. The senator, they talk on how for people where they kidnap, they say may they go back to, you know, capital punishment. I could go back to the, because they be also they mention as in get the days where we say person go do something, a firing squad, nine they go straight. They say if they bring that kind of format back now, then people go adjust. And yeah, a lot of people agree, say now because country no get solid laws where they go, because people need to fear something.
1: Mm-hmm.
0: Human beings need to fear something. Now waiting a lot of people, they talk. Hello.
2: Hello, Chicheche.
0: Good afternoon. Welcome, Ms. Delis.
2: Good afternoon, ma. How work?
0: Work, they all right, but I know they go back.
2: Hey, Chicheche, now that empowerment, now I from the comeback, I can't pop.
0: How much you make today?
2: Chicheche, no be small matter.
0: How much you make today? You follow for 5,000, I'll be 3,000 category. You make a funny day, we'll go buy beans again. You and beans. You and beans so that they fight for markets.
1: You go wash it in
0: there. Plus pepper. They no can the pepper. They no can the everything where they inside. The crayfish.
2: My God, now go help us for this our country. My God, now go help us.
0: They joke with us.
2: Hey, una well done. Una well done work.
0: If I say for come chop now, we'll fry our car out.
1: If let's now we go.

0: house.
1: Waiting is what you want from people. Try to respect people. I believe you can read and you can understand. Mm-hmm. Read what you invite to tell you. Do you understand? Hello, church. Hi, darling. It's just a pity that we are not celebrating such. He said, Aru. Because in my forefather's time, it was not like this. Everything we copy from Europe is not favoring us. I'm which of your forefathers?
0: You did that in your forefather that time. you know, maybe they don't cook uba, do yam, do every to celebrate.
1: With red oil
0: and everything.
1: You get
0: now.
1: Nah. You get. Nah. You guys appease the gods.
0: To take a piece of the gods.
1: I don't understand. Your first father, you say your first father before father. Your forefather will marry 40. He better say he throw a divorce party. Now your forefather, I'll be what you call her. Where marry how many? Where marry 1300?
0: Marry full house.
1: Let's not discuss your forefather here. Yeah. Please, can you respect the memory of if you want to bring him outside, you can bring him outside for us. At the church, I'm so exhausted and tired of this nonsense. Why divorce party? Is it your divorce?
0: Is it your...
1: Are you the one that went through what the man went through? No. Don't criticize this man for anything.
2: Yes, so. You get why?
1: He said na freedom.
2: Freedom. Peace.
1: Yeah? And then fresh start. Now you can't go to pinch yourself for this. How not like be enemy of progress like this? I beg me to pick call. Not your person no go see you.
3: Cheche. You got the lay.
0: What to go?
1: I can't sing.
3: Peace, well done. No.
0: I greet you specially.
1: We hear you.
3: How was your weekend?
0: Thank God.
3: Auntie Cheche. I'm not going to talk.
1: Yeah, but welcome.
3: See the angle why I see this matter. This so-called new wife, my mind is telling me something. Now she said this might make you organize this party. This so-called new wife may be the wife's friend when he married. That's freedom. You say, nobody could ask me where you go, where did they come from. This man, if he wash him, he not clean, no, at all. This man not clean. Even the party, now the woman is make you organize the party.
1: Eh.
3: You organize the party. Why you not going for your own house? Why the second wife house?
1: No.
3: The urgent marriage? Wow. Immediately he's on there, but don't marry on that wife.
1: Wow.
3: But you know, say the man not pure.
1: Wow.
3: Let me call out to contribute, sir.
1: Thank you. But from me to you, when DSS is a recruit, I go put you.
0: You guys
1: send us your CV. Because this is your
0: analysis and
1: things. No be smarting. Private investigator. That you don't already find out. You say, now the second wife, now I'm pushing. Wow, things are.
0: Say, why then do I for the second wife? How?
4: Hello.
1: New wife or no?
4: Hello.
0: Hello, we greet you, sir.
1: Oh, my goodness.
4: Yeah. Good afternoon, Chooks. Good afternoon.
1: Hi, good afternoon.
4: Yeah, you know this way when I talk. It happened last week for France. It happened last week for France. A woman, American woman, threw party for divorce. In France, her friends come. They sell cake. The cake, if you want, they book time. There you go. They go do cake for you. €89. And other things they say. Whether or not they are the man, see him in 1, 2, and 2 now. Yeah, it happened. Go on. Last week, they read them for even faster.
1: This party where we talk about, okay. Now Sunday night happen, okay. This one done.
4: Because Nigeria people know the first thing before they start to talk, another person.
1: You know, this divorce party they don't do and they come. You don't forget two of your celebrity where do I'm last years. You how many years
4: they do and by which way they talk? The man don't tire and I won't go. The same thing woman tire making good.
1: But what thing they different with this man own is that imprinting own invite.
0: Own invite, yes.
4: Yes, he want to make people know say it happen. He know people when he invites. He know the people when he invites. He just print and out so that the former wife too go see him proper.
1: Hey, what you gonna concern with former wife again? They don't go their way now.
4: Hey, if he be say they never go get some men or women where not they really let go. We go do

0: Yeah. According to Benin say, all did the speaker say we must finish up.
1: Yeah.
0: Ask Benin person waiting the talk. Say that if it be soon as we be.
1: All right, thank you so much that you share with us. We appreciate your call. And I get more messages stretching our one. Not the person no fee here. Second wife house, yes. Mm. Where would you rather have the party? According to the story, my grandpa told us there was nothing like divorce then. Eh? Don't we know why there was no divorce that time?
2: Mm.
1: I mean, this one where you're carrying us to enter 18 now. Is that the conversation we're going to have now? We know why divorce no day that time, and we know why it day now.
2: No.
1: Mm. It's very simple. A lot of women, they tired. They can no longer tolerate waiting. They use waiting that generation tolerate. This generation no one tolerate them. You feel me now? Mm. Mm-hmm. You get this generation now. Where you, now the, how many days ago did they drag Mariah? I be even one bring that conversation maybe tomorrow or next day. They drag her. They drag her like small generator. When she talk about how she know. Let's leave that conversation. We'll come back to it. But it's about her husband marrying another wife. And so that a lot of women be stand up, tell her, say, could your man do they talk? Some even call her pick me. Some call her this, call her that. Mm-mm. Some even call her money Miss Road. Some even talk, say her education, no be for anything. You know, people just there, you know, when you look at people, sometimes, you know, where I did now, I try not to judge anybody.
2: Mm.
1: Because people, they come from somewhere.
2: Yes, they get their reason.
1: Yeah, people get reason why they feel drag anything. Mm. They get why they fight things, where they fight. They get why they disagree with things they want to disagree on. You know, I try to let everybody just be.
2: Mm-hmm.
1: Because the way why they think, don't be the way they think. The way why they process things, don't be how you serve the process things.
2: Yes.
1: So maybe I day in a very calm place, and you day in it's very chaotic for you. Mm-hmm. And then you go reason like that, and the result will show where we day at different times of our life.
2: Yeah.
1: You feel me?
2: Mm.
1: So you get people where we say, if somebody say, Cheche, what if your husband want to marry a second wife? I'm like, we're not having that conversation. That conversation will never come
2: up. It will never.
1: If it come up for you, it can come up for me.
2: Yes.
1: And if it comes up for me, the door is here. You feel me now? So, and if I decide that, I want to marry another husband tomorrow. Mm. That means I'm feeling I'm waiting, or I want to be with someone else tomorrow. I want that means from the beginning, you get waiting, you be the chase. We're not be actually waiting. It's not partnership. We don't agree to be together. Mm. We don't really like each other. You get waiting will be the chase.
2: Yes.
1: Where they're outside. So now why people need to be very careful, they're very sure waiting you want out of life. Sometimes it might not really go like you've been planning. And then you learn to like live and let's live, right? But you know the reason why a lot of women in the day them hard. It also they happen to men. And now why they hear, a man can't let go. He resort to violence.
2: Mm.
1: And for a lot of women too, you hear because women, maybe they don't go begin the fight physically. You know, I know one really they very, you get the angle one on one go, but you hear a lot of, they hear of men killing their spouses when they cannot take it. You just hear that. The other day we hear of the man where, is it Texas or where? Where shoots how many children? Be six children. Six children plus the woman. You heard that story?
2: Yes.
1: It was.
2: Yes,
1: so he could not take it. He would hear of ones where he say, you go just, but people would just they wonder, like, why are you killing these children? Like, why you buy them? Why? Because waiting they go on between both of them, you know, if you stand up. Then we hear of this, some women, they go out of their way allegedly to buy their own husbands too. Because they know either. We don't hear a lot of stories. Either some they drag property, or some not just want, or some get some insurance want to or thing, or some just no want to make you stop them, or some just want like the only way for me to be with another person not to do away with you. Allow people to live and let's live. We need to begin to get this conversation on why we don't need to end with personal life. Every one of us deserve love in a way where we want. But waiting on why most people they go down this way because when they don't see say, you're trying to trick them, you're trying to cheat them, you made them waste their life, you make them they invested so much. Like a lot of women will say, after everything I did for you, I left my career, I leave my job, I leave my business. Some women also they see I'm like, I destroyed my body to born children. You understand why you lead me on when you know say you go now waiting they cause all the brouhaha. Now waiting they make people know they forgive each other.
2: Yes.
1: And they can't let go because they go talk say, I don't suffer finish now. Now you know say we can't deal with another person. Some women and even some men go tell you over they are dead, but say no go happen.
2: Mm.
1: It's happening. And the heart of man, they're desperately wicked, bro. May the Lord deliver all of us.
2: Mm-hmm.
1: So be careful how you hurt people. Because people, where they hurt, go hurt other people.
2: That's right.
1: There's no two ways about it. So even this man now, we go and don't go preaching this thing. Now, I'm sure out of his mind, maybe if he's a boy, there's a rage. I must do back. I must show her. I must call all the best people in Iran. I must throw the biggest party just to let her know, say, she has nothing on me. Maybe never even forgive her. Maybe she, where she did, said, don't they plan the one way and go do her. There's a lot happening around us. I've been hear of a story where happened somewhere in Port Harcourt where they now why we also need to tell ourselves the truth. The man, the one word, in break somebody's heart. Then later, after how many years, he can't come back to her. Then go the date. He be accused of about his friend, saying they get something to do with his friend. That time he say it's a lie. But he leave her, come go back to that friend. When he accuse her of? When he accuse him of? When you tell him, say, I hear say they date my friend, you say no. Now you can't go back to that friend. One marry that friend. The girl can say, but I've been talking, say. You say no. So how? You say that it wasn't really like that. Say, oh, so yes, okay, no problem. Now the girl, now caterer. You can say, okay, would they do wedding? May she come be the caterer for the wedding. And she poisoned them.
2: Everybody
1: not be only her. She poisoned even all the people. Some people will come the wedding. It was a... The story been go viral.
2: Okay, yes.
1: The story been go viral. She come to cry, say, nah, waiting they do her, she do them back.
2: Cry, no, no.
1: That they know, nah, is it because she still with her, as she did, say, she know they are alive. So it just take careful how they hurt people. When you laugh over things, you know, you just go ahead to do things on to take balance or to satisfy your ego, your pride, you know, to hurt other people, make them feel less. Everybody get within their control and within their work.
2: If they don't reach that point.
1: Yes. Some people, nothing feel calm them down at the time.
2: Yes.
1: So, and only the Lord can minister to them at that time. This imagine say the first ex-wife they see this invite.
2: How should they feel?
1: Yeah, no matter what. You know, I always say everybody where they get problem, I'm going to deal with you. I'm going to some they lock themselves up. Self. I'm like, but once upon a time. Love been there.
2: Yes, exactly. Now the point be that.
1: See now where devil they very useless.
2: Kai.
1: Love been there here.
2: You see, we say I love you that time. Oh, I love you. Una no fit do without each other.
1: Except say una trick each other. Except say una trick each other. Oh, love been there here. He get very popular celebrity story where they follow. I don't want to talk about it because I hear say they sue back, they go back to court. Popular celebrity story, and I know these people, where would they talk about? The man is late now. The man be marrying first wife, then can't leave him first wife, follow this second wife. A popular story. Follow this second wife, born children with this second wife. But he no divorce the first wife officially. As he die. How many years? I'm telling you about 30-something years ago. As he die now, the first wife don't go court. They say every single thing where the man gets, now the second wife get them.
2: Can pack everything.
1: Now he get them. Legally, now she get them. The second wife, now they drag for court. They said yes, because he didn't officially. I don't know where are my lawyers them there for this matter. I guess, and I need to call her. Maybe she come answer this matter. But they go back to court again. Because court don't rule already. Say the second wife no go one naira.
2: No go get anything inside.
1: Nothing. If so, they threaten even where she did present, where the house she did. A popular Nigerian story. Rich man, a billionaire. Now what thing would they talk about?

0: Ekola na.
1: Ka Destiny Epa.
0: No, na Destiny Epa na.
1: Guardian Angel.
0: I don't even know the one. Who they heaven? Who be the person where they heaven?
2: Angel.
0: Ministry Angel. Be na Guardian Angel. Which one? You go target them. You know who you go target? Can't use through arm. They tell God make we borrow you like 100 million. But normally, heaven suppose they borrow us that kind of money.
1: Yes, so.
0: Because like me now, my great grandfather did there. My grandfather did there. My grandmother did. Do you understand?
1: So, yes, people will go.
0: And my papa even did there. So I'm not going to run.
1: You're not going to run.
0: No, besides people, they know me.
2: Yeah.
0: Normally. So, if I haven't given like 200 billion now, I'm not going to run now.
1: Yes, now. Then they're there now. Anything will happen, you can just...
0: Yes, now. No, be say, now people will not get people for that side. Now they go to fear, say they want to run with the money. Who will get people? Don't get that kind of time. God just say, you know, rally land for children.
2: Yeah.
0: Do you understand? And now your ministry, I don't know what you're going to call it, and then I got your ministry, anybody. Now I go message you God this message.
1: Yeah. Angel of ministry. Fresh piece of
0: belly. I'm a little you got that. Bad girl says she wants Chanel. Pele. Na me na dey tell you pele na no go like tell yourself normally pele. So my shoes are better. Find me, how are you? Got us the dumb me.
1: Hey.
0: I don't know what I try to remember. Now rude boy, I been a which person wife. Talk one thing, wait, talk. Where did they drag her cloth? I don't know. They confuse on me. No, they're not supposed to confuse me. Because
1: you know, say that,
0: now, rude boy, now I don't interview how many times. Yeah, no.
1: Now I don't interview like...
0: Mr. P, only
2: now
0: once.
2: Rude boy, twice.
0: So now rude boy wife.
2: Yes.
0: A rude boy wife. I don't know what this should go, they talk to it. My own call. No, I don't entertain any call. Now, palava, now I go leave one person go call. I go fight you. I be Nigeria. Give me, how are you?

Hey, blind him.

No, they call my name for down. But careful with me, this remaining like how many days now? Che che, come and pay it already. No, you, there must be something unique about your own. In the way, this is not the wait for us. We are not too sure. We are not sure what to do with our.

0: know.
1: Only and they know.
0: Yes, so.
1: You, they understand me. Mm. I don't know. Thank God, said only Jah know. Only yeah. him know.
0: Only him know.
1: It's a secret something.
0: Yes.
1: Only him know.
0: Yes.
1: Church, I'm just looking at my stepmother. She's a very wicked person. What do you and they do for her? You never grow. No go leave her alone.
2: Yeah. Motto.
1: But the wicked I met, they do wicked stepmother. I don't know. So she don't go grow. Take care of her.
2: Yeah.
1: She don't get sense. If she gets sense, she go behave.
0: Yeah. They do wicked.
1: Do you understand?
2: Yeah.
1: As if we're in 1922.
2: Wow.
1: I don't know how I found myself in Lekki, Florida. Enjoy your I'm so sorry. Oh no. You could for park your car one place now.
0: Sorry.
1: Yeah, you need to see kids vibing touch you, Dubem.
0: Okay.
1: Why they behave like this? The song now, how are you? Which one you do the bem?
2: Man, I not change the song.
1: That's the dun dubem dun dubem.
0: Yeah, chi do bem.
1: I know I'll cost you now. I want to know if I can use the info for something secret, like something how.
2: How?
1: I don't understand. Che, wait. What is that in order?
0: Udodi.
1: Udodi. You see how they drag out.
0: Udodi.
1: Che, how far mango? I don't even know what mango they do. They look like August visitor.
0: Mango don't get pride now.
1: Before. Now, why they raise one sleeve?
0: They raise shoulder
1: we
0: up.
1: We don't understand, though.
0: Wow.
1: You
0: don't
1: come and you know they come.
0: Moku no, nah.
1: We should be on this one, though. Not be only you.
2: Azin.
1: Agbalu mono balu. Con and Pierre, uncle.
0: Yes, now.
1: They look your face.
0: They whine.
1: The mango.
0: Yeah, come up with you now, mango.
1: I come
0: up with
1: mango. Yeah, man. I see what talk, I don't mean now.
0: You just the guy who take talk, no worry.
1: I don't mean now.
0: No, not too serious, talk, no worry.
1: Yeah, I don't mean now.
0: Mango, where you go? Look and look and look and look and come start from the back, chop and reach front.
1: Mango.
0: Oh, mango.
1: Ah, mango.
0: Come on, buddy.
1: Hey, forget. I am a beggar. Mango, Joe.
0: Mango, because nothing.
1: Mango,
0: we don't want you.
1: Church, I think you are the one who should hit the studio for what to collab. But shoes may spoil my song for you. Shoes, I be singing surprise. It's a be single this thing.
0: I get.
1: Oh God, no bad. That's it. That's it. Go to shout. What for that? Where are we today?
0: Our president.
1: President Alpha.
0: Hey.
2: Missing in action.
1: President, party done the summit to finish. Oh.
0: Now, wow. I don't know what you do.
1: Now, you be the one, the chosen one.
0: Now, you
2: yes,
0: know.
1: Sir. I want to know so I can use it. I better go and sit down. I don't get time to discuss something. I better affect my children's person head. And if I told my little music, no be small, my dear, my little, they sing the shake. They sing the waka shake. They sing waka shake. If you say go finish like this, you go just go there, go there, think you're alive.
0: Oh, my lay again.
1: They say devil is the originator of music. Man, no question now. Devil, now originate himself. No, you know, not say, child of God, the devil be. They deceive yourself. They say, when the children of God got that, he follow the idea. You go know who be in papa. Your eye go clear on the last
3: day. Okay, I say no touch that dance.
4: Make you no touch.
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5: 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Who will be the Champion of Champions of the I Beg to Differ Season 9? 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I Beg to Differ, the Tournament of Champions.
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Now you still there. Oh, yeah, check your time now. 47 minutes. Don't use leg waka come out of 4 to 2 o'clock. Sedan. Yes, Odogwu Information Minister. Don't come to Sonchu 1 or 2. Informate as the matter take be. And the one with my hand they come from, I beg to differ. Yes, so now the final season of I beg to differ 9BD. So that is the tournament of champion. And now 16 of the finest secondary school for inside Nigeria. Nine don't qualify. And you know, now 3 debates every day. And then the Sonchu give them. And then go break and down. Then go show their skills, their intellect, and every on top of this one. This one a 4 week of fierce intellectual battles. That is basketball between secondary school and secondary school. Oh yeah, chap. You know, guys, miss this one. Second center, only one question, 9 remain. And after that question, then go crown the champions of champions. So champion from Abuja, Port Harcourt, Lagos, go Congo head to head for the ultimate battle of idea, logic, and the one where Oyibo call persuasion. You know the matters now. The final lap go begin Monday, August 10 by 3 p.m. So make you come witness brilliance, courage, and also history go fold on top of this one. For you to be sponsor, you want sponsor this particular one, oh yeah, sharp, send email on top info@nigeriainfo.fm, or make you even send email on top this one to maybe ibegtodifa@nigeriainfo.fm. I beg to differ. This one, now the tournament of champions.

Bone. Chuba, the pastor sleeping with his members is bad news, and God day against them, a shame. Okay. So now, what's going to be the fine with this? Moku just they get engagement. Moku they hear from your own angle, what you feel. Good news, a bit of bad news.

0: Hello.
1: Hello, T-Boy.
0: Good afternoon. Welcome.
1: Radio Jagaban.
0: I greet you.
1: Afternoon,
0: you.
1: Sir.
0: Welcome.
1: I'm just sharing that news now from you. It's a good news now, exposing bad attitude, bad character, bad doctrine in the Christendom.
0: Okay. All right. Thank you very much, brother. Nothing do
1: Thank
0: you.
1: Thank you. This is Okafo speaking from Ipaja.
0: Thank you, Okafo. Hello.
2: Hello, T-Boy.
0: Good afternoon.
2: Good afternoon, T-Boy.
0: You're welcome.
2: Shiboy, I said, now bad news, the other way, now good news. Bad news, they say, the man they sleep with the members. It's very, very bad.
0: Okay.
2: The good news, they say, God don't expose them. Even the church members now go know the kind man of God where they get. Even the husband of those women where they sleep for, they go know say their wife safe, they sleep for up and down.
0: Okay.
2: Anybody where they go for anything for that man of God, they know say that man not the really man of God. Thank you.
0: Thank you very much. Okay, so some people say good news, some people say bad news. Moko check the messages where they here. And somebody said my name, okay. This I say, bro, Chiboy, good afternoon. Now, bad news, Ify from Surulere. This I say, Ogachi Boy, is a bad news, but it's good news for those used women that used to follow. Okay, it's now good news for all those women when they follow church up and down. Ofobikeke Antichrist from Alagbadu. This one says it's good news because the pastor don't they expose Pachichi from Ikorodu. And this one say good afternoon, sir. Well done work for me. Now disgraceful bad news. Esther from Ikorodu. This one say good evening, Ogachi Boy. How your weekend? What of Auntie Ada? No mind that Auntie Ada. Do anyhow, go come out, auntie. Shout to go be on colada. Bad news, now bad news, oh, you know, get another name, Helen from Igondo. And this one say, good afternoon, Ogachi Boy. It depends on the area you are looking at it from. Timothy from LBS. Timothy, I like this message. This is now one of the best messages one I don't receive today. Timothy LBS say, it depends on the area you are looking at it from. So this is not a full message of what I come to share with us on Top True Talk today. Say your bad news fit be another person good news. Another person good news fit be your own bad news. So now so the life just be, celebrate your good news and no always expect people to sad with you when you did sad or to celebrate with you when you celebrate. Oh, something happened, say no mind that me, no even, upon say I marry, no call me, upon say I get work, you know, even call me, congratulations, they tell us I don't buy car, you know, even come. Your good news must not be the good news of other people. It go shock you. Nobody said they're wicked though. Nobody said they want key. Nobody said really said them bad. It no favor them. Now another example. Chibaba, now bad news because now sin. BB London. You see BB London, and okay, make a check. Anybody wasting a bad news, they correct. Anybody who is still saying that good news, also they very, very correct. One day from Awoyaya, I say, good afternoon, Ogachi Boy, now bad news. All of us are correct. It's good news to you, it's bad news to somebody. It's good news to those where nobody their wife they sleep with. It's good news to those where

maybe they wait, wait, be say, then need this kind of thing to happen to expose them. Some men now don't check those videos to see whether their wife, they're among those women. She know they. A lot of marriage is going down because of the body of Christ. The same house of God, we're supposed to bring salvation. Now, the same house of God makes some people now no marry husband again. Some people no marry wife again. In that same house of God, not be just this church, you. It plenty. So some people don't, they try to drum them in, say, madam, calm down. Say, I don't stop you from to serve God. The way we be say, we no go there as a family to eat. We no go there as a family to talk. We no go there as a family to pray. We no go there as a family to do things. I no go see you as my wife. We go spend quality time together. The children, when if I come back, they go say, mommy never come back since yesterday. You know, cook for house. You know, take care of the family. You know, stay with us. You know, no time again for us. You see, I do the work of God. You get the ones where we say, ho ha, ho ha. Best you say, pastor don't collect his wife. Ho ha. The wife no come back again. She don't follow the pastor go. You know? So it's good news to those where be need may they expose evil where they happen before they go learn. Eh? And no say, oh, because a lot of people don't they scam. Definitely this one no be the man of God where you say him be. How much you go don't collect from people? How much you go don't collect? How much money? People are paying tithes, offering, fasting in that place. Believe it, say, oh, we don't know a man of God. So now good news to the people will be say, hand hold them. Shackles of slavery, of mumuness, or covering them scam. Say that they work for, they do the work of God. All the workers, all the tithe paying people, all the people with the members of the church. Now good news, say they don't deliberate. Now who it be bad news to? It's bad news to the husbands, to the families, to the wives. Imagine to see your mother video. Imagine to see your wife we carry belle. Now, that belle, is it the belle of the real husband? I've been at the belle of this man of God. A woman when they pregnant, they collect hot one from that prophet. So imagine the husband now, where did they work for as mechanic, that video trend, pa, pa, pa, they show him, that man just fall down, poor stroke, catch him. He fall down, die. It's bad news. Those women, I don't know. Some of them, a lot of them now run and hide. Their marriages don't scatter. Their children. So in good news, in everything will happen, it favors some people. Even that thing where it is in a terrible news, it favors some people. Now good news to them. Now make I give us another example before we go this break. Make I see who and who go get them. When they announce a person don't die, how it take be good news and who be the people where it be good news to? Give me example of people where person death na good news, obituary na good news to them. You they cry as the family. Family and friends, they cry. Colleagues, people will know them. They don't post a picture. Oh my God, bad news, gone too soon. Oh my God, this my wife, such a good woman. She died. Ah, that man died. Hey, if God doing children. Ah, how they go cope. Oh, I know that man. Who be the people we don't receive good news from a person death? Make I see whether or not they follow the story what they give. Huh? And they come back after this break. Who be the person with good news? It is sweeter when people die.

0: The nation's most brilliant young mind gear up for the National Secondary School Debate Tournament. It's the season finale of the I Beg to Differ Secondary Schools Debate Tournament Season 9. 10th of August at 3 p.m. Lagos, Abuja and Port Harcourt will come alive. Champions from Abuja, Port Harcourt and Lagos will go shoulder to shoulder for the crown of the Champion of Champions. 16 secondary schools, 3 daily debates, 4 weeks of intense matchups. Who will be the Champion of Champions of the I Beg to Differ Season 9? The final lap of the journey begins August 10 at 3 p.m. For sponsorship inquiries, email info@nigeriainfo.fm or ibegtodifer@nigeriainfo.fm. I Beg to Differ, the Tournament of Champions.
1: So, debaters, the floor is now yours.

Duna, they correct, but I never get the answer why they find. I talk them again. When somebody die, it gets people where they benefit. Yeah, it gets people will be saying, now, good news, say somebody don't die. I got you, my well done. Good news, my sister gave birth to triplets. Okay, happy for you. After 15 years of marriage, Grace from Abuleba, congratulations. This one, a wonderful news. Wonderful news, huh? Well done. I got you, boy. When somebody, they wicked, okay, we don't see your message. The hospital and the mortuary people, also their enemies. I got you. Ah, this one won't come close. You won't come close. You want nearly near where they go. Timothy from LBS, you say to the Christian faithful believers, it is seen as good news because in the sight of the Lord, the death of a saint is precious. But to the family and friends, it is seen as a loss, bad news. Okay, you did correct in this way, but you get particular answer. What they find, you know, talk lie. Everybody here, nobody don't miss them, but it's just that when I never give me the answer, it gets answer what they wait for, and I never get that answer. The hospital and mortuary people, okay, also the enemies. Chiba, good afternoon. It's good news because he exposed the women that value pastors to, more than their marriage. Thank you, Mr. T. And this one saying, good news for the person we hate them or person we he don't hurt badly. Some people, they pray, make some people for their life die, but now bad news for the people we love from BB London. Okay, can you, Bobby, send us a voice note to make we see whether I go play them from here?

0: Radio Jagaban, I greet you. This one we come to get beef with my dad. If my dad come, you know, go fist stand, dude. Apologize to her now, or I tell her what she said. I go, you go ask about her dad. I go do. Anyways, I greet my followers of Beyond Someone Abroad. Now, good morning, evening, afternoon, night. Radio Jagaban. I they follow the conversation where they come up since everything, and I they wait, make her they learn, make her they observe. You understand? I don't want to jump into conclusion. But you see, the last question where you just asked before break, you say, when man die, are bad news to most. But who are the categories of people that his death might be a good news to? Right? That's the question. Now, his death might be a good news to the people he abuses, the people he molests. Say maybe that house girl, where anytime when they pass, he go knock him for nyash, or anytime when they pass, he go grab him, or anytime when they pass, or where in wife no day, the woman, madam, he go corner him for one side, you know, if they abuse him and the lady no fit talk, or maybe the lady don't even complain, give him madam, but madam no agree, believe that kind of thing, you know. People when they harass, maybe employees when they torment, you know, things like that. People like that might find his demise a good news. This is my belief, this is my understanding. I just make I see whether I still get sense. But no matter how senseless I did, Radio Dagaba apologize to Ada Dundu. I'll tell her what I record you, I'll tell her what you did. Kenny Uchebore from Nashville, Tennessee.
1: Okay, Kenny, they threatened me now. Kenny, they threatened me now. Okay, so we got a little time to go. Everybody will not send a message, they correct. That is to tell you, say, the lesson of the show today, now to tell you, say, your good news, feed be my bad news. My bad news, feed be your good news. That's so the world be. And if you understand, say, the world now, very cold, cold place. If you know the mind of wicked people, the mind of good people, the mind of all manner of people in this world. Now, the death of everybody, even if you be a good person, even if you be saint, you be man of God, there is somebody, we're making caskets, we're making coffin, we buy wood, we buy materials, we they pray this morning, say, Father, I beg, bring me market. There is somebody where you walk na embalmment. There they pay him. Say, when that body come, make it for embalmo. Make it make sure, say, this body stay fresh. You know, say, that they carry this body, travel, go village for burial. Do a well. There is somebody where they collect money. As a mortuary attendant, they are money day to day made from where they can't deposit person corpse for the mortuary. Keep them for 5 days, keep them for 1 week. How much do they pay per day? There is somebody where be say now t-shirt now they go give them the contract to print the t-shirt where they go write obituary adieu.

gone too soon. Late past so-and-so person, from so-and-so person village, died, born 1950s, died 2026, survived by, we will remember you. They bring in picture, boom, they put them, they say make him make 200 copies, make him make large, the polo may do large, size large, may do 50, extra large, may do 50, then extra large, may do like 100, then they pay on deposits, then they come next tomorrow to come pick up that one. You get somebody will be saying an ambulance in the drive. You get somebody will be saying a Sienna in the drive. They say, body deal, how much you go carry out from Lagos here to Agbo for Delta State? He say 850. Then they beg her now for 750. He don't tell his wife and children as they pay him 250,000. He don't give his wife inside that one. He don't give his wife 100K. Make she go buy rice. Make she go buy beans, granite oil and some things. In the travel work day, he they go out Agbo next week. He go spend 2 days there. Madam, take this money. It's good news to them. Money don't come, business don't come. Their children feel they sick for where they are. As that man see that money now, he don't say, oh, yeah, may they carry Pekin, go hospital. May they treat her. Hold this 50,000. This other one now for food, 100,000. This 50,000, now inside to go hospital, may they check and buy drugs. Sharp. Inside that money, somebody go use her now, go pay contribution because in guy they marry. Now him be, as they don't pay her now for carpentry work for casket, he go pay own contribution where they go take buy material because in a best man he need to make suit we go to match with a friend where they marry so now I'm not saying a bad news to these people and to other people. Something good has happened. Money don't exchange hand. So now the lesson of life, your good news Phoebe, my bad news. Smoke went to newsroom on a good afternoon.

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0: Whether na yabai the airport, Abina Bagada, Falomo, Barika, Oshodi. Anywhere, we the even cross water, Rishikorodu. To make sure say the Tory reach your here, hot hot. This na Lagos Story, and na here all Lagos G's gather day on top your Chukmouth station 95.1 Wazobia FM.

0: Lagos. Good evening to you and welcome. 95.1 Wasobia FM, still be the station, will be say you gallants on top. And yes, now the time to sun show you waiting there for Inside the Lagos Story for this very o'clock. We go start from Federal Government of Obodo, Nigeria. We be say the yarn say this picking up of Obodo, Nigeria, some boys from Obodo, South Africa, say it don't start again today. And 271 people will belong to this our Obodo, we didn't expect them to come back as. In short, one of the alone plane, you will be say go carry there, not already put time, say they go come out Nigeria for 3 p.m. and they go return Lagos early Tuesday morning. So they go carry those people come. And now through this state here, you know, then they go take do the move. They say this particular wakaso na part of the thing where they do to help with country people. Will be say all those things was quality. Will be say over the South Africa people they do. May they go ask anybody when they did this country, this your country, they go ask all those kind of talk. Will be say that they talk, then they cost one up and down. They don't make it affect our own people too much. Now you need to know, say, in case you get Okada or you did drive keke, you no get way now. We be say you go go they carry your head, they go put say you they drive for Lagos Calabar Coastal Highway. What till they go do there? Eh? Your keke now, how many tire you get? No be theory. Two for back, one for there. I said, baby, that other one, what did they do now? But that keke na keke. Eh? Your Okada now, wait, two tire. Wait till you they go, go they do for express. They say they don't want to see you for there. Now senior level government FG. Now I say come on leg. Come on time for Lagos Calabar Coastal Highway. They're not doing for you. And now this week, now this order starts. So if you like, carry yourself, okay, go the driver. Okay, oh, you want the shortest road, the straight, you do this. So may they cash you. I shout to Shane now, because we're not getting anywhere. She would not they tell you now, not yet. They say this wakana na to protect the new road being enough for damage. Then you wear the drive truck. Open your ear now. You wear the drive truck. And you will be say they go they drop dustbin for one side of the road. Hello, is everything alright? Because they told say that kind of thing. You know, suppose they do. How you go reason say, say you won't wake up, carry dustbin, go they drop for road. That kind of road, you not fine for your eye. Eh? So they say they crash you. They go use law, carry your matter. Anywhere where the matter one long reach based on how law they put her, he go long. He go long. He go long. We never finish with it concern road and traffic matter, but this time around at the jumbo do be say the controller where they do work at concern traffic for Lagos, where you know as last ma. They don't launch last the new short code hotline. That's a number we be say you feel call sharp in case of a immediate alacrity thing. We be say you know plan for, you know, those charism, something just happen, you know, hey, you guys to call her. And apart from that too, that auto help their own worker make everything for gallant person. No go picking, no go remain picking now. They don't start that year when they start things no be as again, but now where computer now don't they move to different level, they gas to upgrade, you get it. And another one, now their own people where they do work and they do this one for them. When they call you make a report, it isn't to greet them good morning, I mean not to greet a good afternoon. Now be waiting, they ask you, may you call that number for. So when they say he carries them, maybe you just they see one of their officer where they misbehave, where they be below, where won't say if you not give and that money, yeah, where be saying character is a vocalized thing. Call this the number now where they put it 3367. You know, according to the general manager of LASMA, Olaliko Bakare Oki, he said this was kind of really good move to help the state. They very safe and make transport worker they go see really, really. And through this 3367 hotline, the Shalaya we ain't talking. I say people they drive motor, feel report even something will be say just happen. Maybe motor gas be way breakdown for road, or maybe accident happen, or tanker all day stranded, or some kind of motor like anything we concern this thing. Say it easy to call. More can talk about this heavy rain now where they fall. island people are not going to understand whether their own sky different from the sky where they for some place. Even for mainland, don't say no they fall, but some place on mainland, their sky be like island own. We water the two they come down. But anyways, you know, see that rain way for that Sunday. You'll be smart, you know. They say the worst part we hit in Lekki Epe Express, Lagos Ibadan Express, and Ikorodu. And that kind of rain will be safe for. Many people say to go where they won't go on Sunday, especially the thing can't be as it gets for them. Now to continue it, that particular Sunday rain will be safe for. Moku go and go some part of Mushi will be say what I don't for. Based on the report card, we'll be see what they get. And what if the people use their kurokuro? I see this thing. Now, so they carry water. Carry water, they come out for their house and their shop. Some part of motion, people, we did it, they see they battle the water. You know, they use bucket, they carry after the water pour, enter their property. Now, our person will say, ah, mercy, oh, they ready. Go shake. See us go, they go. This now, waiting, shift it. Bring back us reports.
1: Yes, I am currently at the entrance of Lab Industries in Mushin, where the residents are still dealing with the aftermath of yesterday's heavy rainfall. Some shops and homes here were flooded, and some of the residents are still using buckets to remove water from their property, even as I speak. The shop owner I spoke with, who sells electronics and remote control, said some of his goods were submerged in the flood water. Even though he requested to speak off record, he has blamed the situation on the lack of proper drainage system, especially in the street, and he is calling for better coordination between the government and developers so that the buildings will follow proper town planning guidelines. And truly, looking around this area, a part of the street is lower than the road level, while the other part is higher, and is raising concerns about the proper water flow in this street.
0: Okay, you don't hear a message there, they're going to localize one or two. Now, make me tell you the last story we did for this Lagos bulletin. Nigeria go officially collect back some of the things we be say then carry come out that year. All those old things, like things we be say then carve. All those beautiful things we be say our country begins with, they remind us of history. You know, they go return them back from Obodo, Switzerland. And now one occasion we go share for Lagos. That particular occasion, the Swiss Consulate General and National Commission for Museum and Monuments, Nairinjam, Swiss Federal Councillor Elizabeth Baumation, and Culture Minister Hanato Musawa, they go, you know, come the occasion. So here, they hand over. So, now to tell us, say, our country, they put eye for things like that. All right, thank you so much for the gift of your time and the gift of your ear. That now all we say we get, you know, to yarn for this very o'clock. I go see you again around the 7 o'clock this night. So keep that date with me to yarn you things we don't share. But that one will be both for Obodo Nigeria here, plus Obodo Yibo. We call them watery. On top of this, so for work, you know, get the time we say my name, they change at all. No, still. Oh, one your child.
2: True strength. What defines it? The brilliance of a player, or when a team comes together to win. A solo beat, or the rhythm of many. The flair of one dancer, or the art of a troupe. One distinct voice, or the beauty of the symphony. 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Because we believe it's not just one, but the power of the group that delivers the future we all desire. 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
5: The nation's most brilliant young minds gear up for the National Secondary School Debate Tournament. It's the season finale of the I Beg to Differ Secondary Schools Debate Tournament Season 9. 10th of August at 3 p.m. Lagos, Abuja and Port Harcourt will come alive. Champions from Abuja, Port Harcourt and Lagos will go shoulder to shoulder for the crown of the Champion of Champions. 16 secondary schools, 3 daily debates, 4 weeks of intense matchups. Who will be the Champion of Champions of the I Beg to Differ Season 9? 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

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Now you still listen to Enna Kulele Zone 9 with day like this. And yes, Odogo Information Minister don't come to Sunchu one or two informate as the matter it take be. And the one with them my hand. Yes, so Yusuf, you know, say na raining season with day. And at this time, now mosquito, they fly left, right, center. They find people where they go infect with waiting malaria. So you see that your compound, that your gutter, you need to they clean them so that you go clean wella and mosquito. To know if they breed for there. That grass where there your backyard where you never cut for very, very long time. You sharply, guys go there, carry cutlass, go there, clear ammo, because say mosquito they hide under those places and you no good for environment at all. Even that does be where they throw away anyhow. Hell, I beg you, go throw yam. Yes, so go throw yam. You need to keep your environment very, very clean. Because say when you no keep and clean, now dear mosquito will come they breed. And before you know, then if you go infect you with malaria. Now I make Amaten, they come out, they tell you, say yes, so with Amaten soft gel. Because of say at LB, yes, LB now the only people will go do the best Amaten malaria for you, as in malaria medicine for you to take away every malaria where you they feel. Yes, so now the malaria bulldozer, and within 3 days you go recover wella. So make you no use this one play at all. You see all those symptoms where you they get for body where malaria don't start, like say you go they feel weak, your body go they hot, your joints go they pain you, headache like migraine go the day for your head. No panic yourself. Just sharply go get Amaten soft gel. Sharper. You go flush away the malaria one time. You go come out for your system like say tomorrow, not day. Like say you never feel malaria at all. And you say if you know say symptoms, they last up to 10 to 15 days. Now the day for body. But if you can't go get your malaria medicine, when you take them sharply, everywhere you go clear. And a soft gel in IEB, that is to say, you not the bitter for mouth at all. Yes, so you go put them for mouth, you go there very smooth. You go swallow. Even your picking self, go love them if you put them for mouth. And at 3 days, when you take them under 3 days, you go bounce back wella. And yourself, you know, said the combination of Artemita and Lumefantrine, where they join together, go take away every malaria where you get for body. So sharply, enter any pharmacy where you see, tell them, may they give you Amaten by LB Pharma. Make yourself they stay safe, stay healthy, and make you the win as the matter it take be. Oh, yeah, sharp. Enter any pharmacy, go to get your own, make you take away every malaria where you defeat for your body.

0: Because we're still on Top Radio for 95.1 was Obey FM inside over the Lagos. Now, so the matter does be 4:38 p.m. Time for some little hola, hola, hola. Oh, God, one woman don't carry belle now. He don't stop to talk to his husband now. He said his belle don't come out, don't come out, don't come out, don't wear the husband big polo, big polo, big polo, big polo, big polo. Before the belle no show. 4 weeks, nothing they sup. 2 months, nothing they sup. They say now the belle don't begin to show the small, small, small, small, small, small. She don't try to hide down for polo. They go out, they go market, they go office. But now she don't come back for the husband. The husband say, what did I do? She say, oh my God, you're embarrassing me. He said, what is this, honey? Look now, everybody go know now. Say, me and you don't do something. She said, now I'm going to go for a road. The people going to look at me. Say, this woman, so this woman don't go do that thing. But you will give me the belle now. You're going to walk out for a road. Nobody going to know. Say, you don't fire one woman down. You don't give your wife belle now. You go fit stocking, wear coat, wear agbada, wear bum shirt. Anything you like, you can be wearing up and down. Whereas me now, me and this big belle, inside keke, inside molwe, inside the play, inside bus. Everywhere I go, they go no say I do. I beg, if the woman get point, make her come. If she don't get point, make her still come. The woman said, this is embarrassing now. Then after now, they go say, make my mama come for Mugwa. How I go face my mother? The boy said, which one? Say, how you go face your mother? She said, how I go face my mother? My mother trained me. Oh, sweet mother. My mama trained me to be a good girl. Now my mama, they come because I do bad things. Is it really a bad thing? The woman get point. I mean, she not get point. She says she's very shy now. Her husband don't make her shy. Everywhere she go now, everybody gonna say, hey, this woman don't quack.
1: What? This economy sucks. Baba God, even in rain, shine your sun on me. 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
0: I beg. Women, we don't carry belly before. The first time you carry belly, were you shy? Were you somehow? When you see your father, see your mother. When you feel that, say, hey, mommy, daddy, I don't go do them. What did you feel about it? Is it something to be shy about? Have you something to be happy about? This woman, they drag her husband very much. She said, this man don't go embarrass me. I don't like what this man do now. Look, see my stomach now. All my secret run day

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2: Lua. And I saw the matter just be. I don't tell you now how the matter. I know they shout.
3: Bang, bang, bang, bang.
2: Be all those ones. Inside of 3 minutes, I get to a strong meeting now. I won't go in. When I also they invited, I guess, some very, very important people with me. And I go to discuss from something of around 4:45 until 5 o'clock sharp. Me, I go live for you. All right, today check the messages. I tell her, I said, this woman now gets serious case with her husband. He said, this pregnancy is showing. Tony, you're embarrassing me. The husband said, honey, I thought you'd be happy. He said, why be say woman go get belly, but now only her, everybody go to see me. One her and the husband, they're involved in the, hey, God. He said, now look at me. Everywhere I go, people are saying, shift for her. Oh, madam, sit down. Madam, stand up. Madam, sit down. People are adjusting me. Everybody does say, don't go do one or two before I carry belly, because they know that pregnancy is not from photosynthesis.
3: I love the way you're shaking that deal.
2: The husband said, so honey, I thought you'd be happy. You say happy for what? My father brother raised me to be a good girl. Now my mother is coming for a mugo because her daughter go and do one or two. All right, I see you now. Messages for here. Somebody they had a laugh. What is so funny about this case? I said the woman don't tell her husband. She don't see only big polo. You don't hide the belly. Hide the belly. The belly is unhideable. Now there be like two people before she. He go out before her to make way. The picking day for road. They tell people say shift from me and my mommy. Somebody say, Agachiba, you will not kill me in Lagos. Mama Chile, I shall not kill you. You shall live to declare the glory of God. Go and get your PVC. Nobody's moving from this country. All of them are going to vote. You see that, Gary? Gary, I sugar where you collect last 4 years. You go vomit. All of them are going to vote now. We try to say, Agachiba, you don't come again. I don't know where this case land before me at table. You say, I come again. Now, me give them belly. All right, now here with a match break, Moku enter. That's telling us we get very, very important people where they inside of the studio. Make sure I listen to what they carry come. If it change your life, no talks I'd ever try for you for this Lagos.

0: Very, very good evening. Still on top 95.1 was Zobia FM. 15 minutes to 5 o'clock. Telling us here we get very important people. We carry better information. Come follow we talk for inside of a studio. Today we're going to talk about finance. Very, very important because to live life, to do anything, money is involved. All of us, they are aware, say it is very important for us to begin to calculate how we're going to make more money. Inside of things, what they happen inside of over the world, if you check the whole over the world, financial markets, things don't they affect them every day of our life now. Now, we hear about how to make more money, how to survive. We hear about things like oil price, we hear about war and how the war they affect the supply. So, what we both fight for down that side, it affects our own price of fuel for inside of Nigeria. That means we need to be interested in what they happen for the ecosystem financially, and so the matter be because of that. We get visitors inside our studio. We be see them come from one Bonge joint body. We be say that they call them a Pool Prime. They've come to shine torch to help our brain and make you fit understand global financial markets and how we fit use them to grow businesses and to grow wealth of within the enter inside of our bank account. So I get one handsome bros and one fine sister to order of file like today bread. Consider inside the studio. We will give them chance, may therefore introduce themselves and we could go into serious matter. We will change your financial life. Good evening, sir. They say ladies first. I just greet you. Make I go back to auntie. Auntie, good evening. Welcome.
1: Good evening, my country people. Good evening. I don't show. My name na Vera Queen, the only chloroquine. We go cure your malaria.
0: Oh God, cure this thing. Welcome, bros. I beg you, introduce yourself for
2: Thank
0: us.
2: Thank you. Good afternoon. My name is Rotimi Olawale.
0: Welcome, sir. Okay, so quickly, PU Prime. Tell us about PU Prime as a joint body. We'll be so now into financial matter.
1: Yes. PU Prime is a globally recognized financial brokerage firm. Our headquarters is in Australia, and we have presence in 20 nations of the world, including Nigeria. In Nigeria, we have offices in Lagos and Abuja, and we provide trading financial services to both corporate organizations and individuals. We teach them on how to leverage on the global financial market by building businesses for themselves in the global market with the right tools. Remember, say, if you go farm and you don't get the right tools, my brother, you don't go come back with anything. No?
0: Okay. So, would I ask, bros, we they talk about finance, we don't see before we just say now money will I make and I affect me my own. But inside recent things we don't happen for the world, especially talking about oil price and war with the gold. We don't see say we feed the Nigeria and things where they happen outside of Nigeria go affect how the price of things we they buy. What will be the future of the financial world? Where things they go now? Which one be the latest and make we fear and be make we sit down and relax?
2: Okay, thank you very much, presenter. Now, the future of finance at this period is driven by three major forces, which I will tell you this afternoon. One, we call them the 3D, digitalization. Everywhere don't they digitalized. Decentralization and data intelligence. If you go everywhere now, you're going to hear things about data analysis, data science, all these things. How could they collect information? Where we're going to take, you know, live better life. Now, we have moved into an era dominated by algorithmic trading, where decisions are increasingly powered by data intelligence rather than human emotion. The way things are now, nobody say that just your mind, they take do things. Nobody say by emotion, but by data intelligence. Now, we get decentralized and localized information system at this time, thereby making the involvement of every one of us in the global financial market a must in this digitalized age. So, as the time day so now, everybody, you don't get choice, you got to get involved in this global financial market.
0: Okay, so talking about this global financial market, everybody they talk about global financial market, don't be all of us really understand what it involves. Some people never really, you know, they in a position where they hear plenty talk about them. So book could talk, how you go fit, explain, break them down, make everybody wait there on top of this program now fit understand which one be global financial market.
1: Mm-hmm. Thank you very much. So first, we need to understand that the financial market is the largest market in the world, and as such, there are many opportunities for everyone. So in layman's term, I just come to the one we will go understand. Global means worldwide. Financial has to do with things relating to finance, like economics, like money. And then the market is a place where we buy and sell for the purpose of making profits. Remember, nobody they go market, just go sit down for there. The main reason why you did there not to make profit. So putting all three together,

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Ladies and gentlemen, you are welcome to Calabar Girls Flight 404, coming straight from Uyo local government area of Akwa Ibom State, Nigeria, to Lagos, Nigeria. As you can hear my voice right now, my name be Itorobase Akwana Asukwo, or you can call it together, Itorobase Akwana Asukwo. And now maybe your hair hosted on top of this aeroplane. The driver on top of this aeroplane now catch you, boy. As you can hear inside your ear right now, this one is very hot. That's now why I will tell you, say, Mbok, find a handkerchief and hold in your hand. Because you go sweat. And if you check on very well, your throat is dry. Because I know your throat is going to dry. Find those people that were around that sell pure water. Tuture. And collect one bottle. Don't forget to collect your bottle and your change before you give them money. Or else, that is a sacrifice of praise. Remember, say, na Lagos man, with the enter like this. Hold your phone very tight in your hand. Because somebody can just walk around and borrow the phone from your hand forever and ever. Amen. Ladies and gentlemen, the latitude right now na 95.1. But the longitude, na you savvy. I will tell you right now, say, make you use your ear, count your teeth. Make you face your front and mind your business. Because this plane, it goes to land.

0: So Itorigo need to be careful. You understand? Because if somebody want to announce you or introduce you, you don't need to go to meet MC. They tell him anything. So I will announce you.
1: Okay, now you be the MC.
0: Nah, just as you.
1: No, can you be MC? Go answer me now. You be MC.
0: What do they call be MC? Abi, is it MA or MB or
1: no,
0: MC?
1: No, tell me now, because you cannot talk that you are watching. You are not.
0: I don't do bad.
1: Okay, you come know, program you know, today. You know that time when I was traveling, the last time I went to Inha, I saw a lot of things.
0: Where be Inha?
1: Eh? You don't know it. The federal capital of Inha. Oh,
0: where be that Inha? Because I don't need to know.
1: No problem. No, leave and now. You know, if you get visa, no get passport. We no, no passport. Nothing. Yeah, they do. No problem. Okay.
0: What's happened now?
1: Abegong, I want to ask you this question radio.
0: Oh, God.
1: Okay?
0: I didn't hear you because my mother told me this question don't go good.
1: Okay, why you say I call you this weekend say I need financial assistance, you know, Creance?
0: Because you today disturb me for money. You think they beg money these days. Every time.
1: The privilege where you get to be a blessing to my life. You know what you sound well.
0: Now you go tell me how I go be blessing. I don't want to bless anybody. Not by force.
1: Privilege. Later I go to wonder why God no one bless you. When you know one bless me.
0: Not by force. So me I go bless you before God go bless me. Now the business where me and God sign.
1: No problem now.
0: Now, so you're going to scam me every time. Give me so that God will bless you. Give me so that God will bless you. Up till now, the one I give you, I never
1: say. Go give me so that God will bless you.
0: You, who you they give so that God will bless
1: just
0: you?
1: Just give me, may God bless you.
0: Not be just. You, how many people you don't give, may God bless you? Who go give me, may God bless them?
1: Oh.
0: Tell the person where you come give me. Inside the one where you go give me, I go give you something.
1: Oh.
0: Yes, now it's business. Every day you go say, Chiba, give me something so that God go bless you. Me, I never see anybody wake up, give me something. Say, Chiba, take God, I want me God bless me. Eh?
1: No problem.
0: I mean, only you, God, they use to bless people.
1: No, it's okay.
0: No, it's okay. That pimping. If it's not okay, Uncle, you go beat me.
1: It's all right.
0: It's all
1: no
0: right.
1: Problem.
0: If it's not all right, Uncle.
1: The one way if you pay me safe, you can't even pick the call. You don't tell anything my credit. Uka, I beg, you send me my 200 naira credit.
0: What's going to happen with that?
1: Uka, send me my 200 naira credit because you they collect money from small picking. You don't know.
0: Who is small picking?
1: Me.
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0: Yeah. Welcome back at Top Calabar Girls 4 hours of FM side of the Lagos. We still get some important information. You need to listen to this one.
1: Yes, this better correct information where them hand you where they there. You need to put your ear down. Sick of say this market it go benefit you like say tomorrow no day. Oh yeah, make you join the free African gem. Yes, so this one 100% South African natural health and wealth company where they focus on health and financial empowerment through saving life and say you gonna get paid as this one it they go on. And yourself, you know now this one self where they here it they happen for where I make I no talk the place for now, but make I tell you the date when it go happen. It they happen 9 a.m. to 4 p.m. Now this one they shell it. And this seminar go hold every Tuesday from 30th of June 2026 for where for the unfailing Power Event Center where they for select bus stop for inside Lagos. This one are free medical and business training. You know, guys, miss this one at all at all. Second step, make yourself go buy, like buy the free the African Gem Aloe Forex medicine for your family. It get plenty things inside will go benefit your family with day. And it go help you manage stress, stomach issue, high blood pressure, asthma, cough, depression, and you go also wait and you go boost your immune system, and you go also prevent kidney stone and all those daily wellness, all those things where you sick from every day. You go prevent every for you. If you want to know more about this one, make it sharply go call Ambassador Chioma Ike where they for 081 22 26 4762, or the second line will be 070 75 05 9569, or the third one will be 080 3578 1277. Oh yeah, go to call all this number one. Don't call for you, so go follow Chioma talk. You get one or two where yourself you got no, and make yourself join body on top of this one so that yourself go benefit inside this better one with the for grand. And yes, so make us send you one more information. Sake of say this world cup where they so you feed the watch them and you go the shop for where for Cinemat store. Yes, so Cinemat superstore where they located for Palm Mall Ota Ogun State for that target side. That toll gate side, you go there, go the shop, make it watch the World Cup. You see now, double flexing as the matter take be. You know, end there at all. If you buy goods worth of 50,000 or 100,000, you will get a free shopping voucher. You see, everything now double. You go to shop here, they shop for here. And you get better competition where they happen. Yes, so that is the football jogging competition where every day before 6 p.m. or after 6 p.m. before the World Cup even starts, you go to do the jogging competition. And then we pick first position, second position, and third position. And plenty things they grand for you to win. Goodies bracket for you to win, like 32 smart flat screen TV from Skywatch and the 5-liter air flyer from My Dear, and also blender from Miwe. And yourself, you know, say this promotion will run up until 19th of July 2026. If you want no more or you want call that customer care, you feel do that one on top 070 8888 8666. I go call her one more time. You black see myself are too fast, but make a call her one more time. 070 8888 8666. 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Oh yeah, sharply. 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
4: Me, I don't tell you now. Say, if not be because of now, because of the type of person I am, because I be somebody where we say, I know they like hot people. If not, IT for short, for the band IT for short, call the people for village. Maybe father come, Mr. Padasukwa, tell us I want to see him. May come, then I will not give my daughter, maybe back and they go. I don't want her to lose maybe chance to see fine brother in a big city. Big city like Lagos. So anybody when they say no IT for short, you better warn them. Warn them, make it be careful how they talk to me. I can still make a trip to IT village and bring in people. And the last day here, they wait. Deport them. This one is xenophobia, but it already disturbed me. Somebody there here, sir, I got you by good evening. Leave my Itore alone. For what? Why go leave him alone? He says, it's me that we put my hand together for you, my dear, all the way from outside the world. You see, now these people, they support this girl. You don't travel very far. Why? Far and wide, where? Far and wide. Which where? Where be the wide? From village to Lagos, now he says she don't travel far and wide. He say you even pass through Cambridge, the Paco own. We here from mainland, they pay money to cross up. I came from AJ City. I will tell you to say they whine them. Why net D? Why dot thou why net D?

0: So I think for short.
1: Sure, okay, go see a that producer, Tirus.
0: He don't start again. Man, nothing concerning with
1: I don't tell and say I get music.
0: Now talk now. I don't tell you now. Go to you, T-Dust. My own and
1: okay, you're the confirm my talent now.
0: I wish you well.
1: I get talent in rapper.
0: I thought I said I wish you well.
1: No, you can't try me now.
0: Why? Well, go try. What you concern me? I'll be trying.
1: Make a rapper for you. One day I was coming down the road. I can't they see people down the road. I can't they say worry down the road. They say na the road coming down the road.
0: Are you ready now?
1: Yes, you're gonna give me beat.
0: Me. Wait. Itoro. Now this thing you do me last 2 years. Well, I suppose I'll use my life to do something. I for not travel out. You say I'll be manager. We'll go drop some.
1: Okay, don't worry. This time around. The way I go see that Tirus now, you don't give me ginger. And your sister, I get rapper for inside my body.
0: You told me.
1: For instance, now, let me rap with you.
0: You tell me rap with me.
1: You see, there is one man named Chiboy. Yeah, Chiboy, you work for Wasobia. Hey, have a best friend named Chigel. Hey, Chigel, work for Wasobia. Hey, what for so if you go to shout, what for Wasobia?
0: Which one is I going to shout? Why I going to shout? What's I do?
1: No, last you go to sing, work for Wasobia. If I talk at
0: now. No, me I'm going to say, work for Wasobia.
1: Yes.
0: Work for Wasobia.
1: There is one boy that work for, hey, wait, Nang. There is one man, he there for Wasobia.
0: Work for Wasobia.
1: No, you go say, hey, work for Wasobia.
0: Okay.
1: There's one man, he work for Wasobia.
0: Hey, work for Wasobia.
1: He get one friend named the Chi Boy.
0: Hey, work for Wasobia.
1: He get a friend named the Chi Girl.
0: Hey, work for Wasobia.
1: Hey, work for Wasobia.
0: Work for Wasobia.
1: Hey, work for Wasobia.
0: Hey, work for Wasobia.
1: Hey, work for.
0: Me, I don't tire. No. I don't tire.
1: You can music don't say.
0: Who drop your music don't say? Me, I don't tire.
1: Did my hidden talent. Now you know they quit recover.
0: So my work now to the work for Wasobia.
1: See? When you come, they drink gari. No, they drink gari with a milk. Make sure you put sugar. When you come, put sugar. No, put too much sugar because of sugar. They cause diabetes.
0: Who look at me? Who tell you say this song now, Goose? Who tell you say it's sweet?
1: Oh, man. Okay, maybe because I never they put men. If you want to drink sugar, men, make sure you put. If you want to drink gari, men, make sure you put sugar, men. And if you put sugar, men, make the sugar no too much because sugar, men, they cause diabetes, men.
0: men. Who tell you say men?
1: Okay. Today, the happiest day of my life. Okay, everything I tell you before, say I want to forget them. This is the main thing now. I want to do rapper.
0: You never serious.
1: Okay, lyrics fill my head.
0: So you don't notice say without me, you're not going to do this album.
1: Under the sun, when you stand under the sun, make sure you carry umbrella. If you don't carry umbrella, sun gonna beat you under my umbrella. Ella. Okay, I know you're right.
0: I don't hear anything.
1: Oh, okay, forget that thing. Okay, see, you're the shower under my umbrella.
0: Try him. You go say to me now.
1: One day when you want to walk under the sun, make sure you stay under the shade.
0: I never chop
1: because,
0: now.
1: Okay, you're the shower under my umbrella. Why did you
0: do that? Share money now. Bah, you the future me.
1: Okay. But the thing be say, Nang, Tiro say before we go feel do anything, we need to drop money. He said, all the song what I do before, I no pay. So I will go take the money here.
0: Me.
1: Okay, now you be my money here now.
0: Wait. For what? I apply. I tell you something if I work.
1: Okay, this new talent will not feel let and waste.
0: Itoro. Me, I don't know which talent you see here. What for Wasobia? What for Wasobia?
1: I get talent too much. Talent na water. Anywhere you go, talent they full everywhere. You want to come and say cha. You don't want to come and say cha. Afamko. Hey, cha. Afamko. Hey, cha. Afamko.
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Yes, 95.1 was Zobia FM. Now you still there listen to another 34 minutes. Don't walk a come at the 4. We are 8 o'clock sedan. And yes, sir, I get the correct better information for my hand as your Odogo information minister. I go research you the information as the matter it take be. And yes, this one with them my hand, they come from who? Four round. So my people, make a loud and clear for your ear. Make you know, say like a play, like a play. Four round, same could remind you, say, June don't declare where they come out. Yes, so 6 months of the year. It don't define young way they come out. And then they say, how far, how your choices, waiting and waiting you don't do this year, whether good or bad. It they determine. Now, last, now when the year end, now you gonna know how every ego. However it go, whether not good or bad, though, then say make you walk smart. Make you also choose right. And talking about say make you choose right and walk smart, you need to be smart drinker. And you no need to settle for less at all. So four round bitters, now be the correct one where you need to detect the sake of say all the better benefits. He break it inside the four round bitters. With the vibe of alcohol, it go set your mood on the mood level. You know the matters now. You know how the mood they be. You know how every it they go down. So make you shout out loud and clear. Four round bitters, now be that bitters way you need to detect it. Because of say, you know, say then do one specially for you. We be man and woman, we like bitters. We they enjoy bitters and then carry you for mind. They do this one. Second, say then enter inside bush, go collect better root plus including ingredients. Then put everything together for you with the day for you to get your special satisfaction when it comes to bitter level as bitter lovers where you be. So make you clear road for the baba of bitters. Yes, so give him a chance. Now him know as the level it take be. So if you want flex your own, anyhow we want flex some, just go ahead and deflect. If you enter bar, just shout and say, madam, no, just give me anyhow bitters. Give me four round bitters. Make her enjoy them. Now make with always scream with the four round bitters. Energy, now water. Vitality, now water. Enjoyment, now water. Yeah. So make we still the clear road. They come up body for four round bitters as the matter take be. The taste, they very making sense. So, and you say, if you know, say every sip where you sip, you go they very satisfied with them. You go get value for your money on top of this one. The health benefits, now and be waiting there. Even they baffle me and yourself because I say this bitter, plenty things there inside where you go enjoy the smooth vibe of alcohol go put your mood on the mooding things. And guess what? They come in different sizes, so big bottle there, small bottle there for the steady flexing, and even pocket size there for on the move. As they go, just carry one, put for pocket ahead, make it a flex your thing. If it's from a cocktail, use a mixed things and things, make it a flex and they go, or make it palm like that. They enjoy your own four round. And make a just remind you, say, NAVDAC stand gym for the back of four round bitters. And you, whenever reach 18 years, no be for you. If you get belly, I beg, no be for you at all. If you they drink, make you drink with sense. If they drive, make you no drink. If they drink, make you no drive. Now, four round bitter time be this. I don't stunt you this information. Oh, yeah, go to get your own. Make your week. They go siri.

Yes, 95.1 was Zobia FM. Now you still there at 38 minutes. Don't walk a come out for we are 8 o'clock day. And yes, make a sort you the informate back to back as the matter take be. And yourself, you know not this one with them hand they come from. I beg to differ. And yes, I don't scream loud and clear at the season finale of I beg to differ. 9 BDs. That is the tournament of champions. And yourself, you they always the here and center 16 of the Nigerian finest secondary school. 9 done day onto this level now. And now 3 debates every day. Now I'm going to go down for 4 weeks. So because the students are going to put their head together, their intellect together to the battle to be who be the champions on top this one. Now one question they're going to throw for grand way all of them go debate on top and anybody will be the baba on top this particular one and then go crown the champions of champions. Yes, so the champion for Abuja, Port Harcourt, Lagos go head to head for the ultimate battle of ideas, logic, and the one way Oyibo person they call persuasion. You know the matters now head they born when it comes to book things and students, then no one give chance at all for I beg to differ. Yes, the final lap they begin Monday, August 10th, and at 3 p.m. Now this one is the shell. So make you come witness brilliance, come witness courage, make you come witness history in the making on top of this one. If you want sponsor, you need to one sponsor, one or two, or yeah, sharply send them email on top info at nigeriainfo.fm. That one info at nigeriainfo.fm, or make you even send them on top this one. I beg to differ. Yes, at nigeriainfo.fm. That is I beg to differ at nigeriainfo.fm. I beg to differ. This one, now the tournament of champions.

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0: All right, so and that's it, ladies, for today. 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

0: All right, and civilities, welcome again to Wrong Premium Spirit. I they tell you, and Asibisu, yes, you suppose don't day on top your radio and begin to the sedan chim like hunchback so that every on top the level. And I won't tell you today, yes, we they do question and answer, but before then, Oyoyo baby number one will give you all the details. And when we finish that one, we go carry you on top of those questions and answer. Nobody they fail for this place, who nobody they fail. But the level be say, if you get them, if you get them, if you get them right, you are right. But the level we say, if you get them wrong, you are a winner. If you get them right, you are right. And if you get them wrong, for the name of the premium spirit, you are a winner. That is it. All right, Oyoyo baby, let's go. No time.
1: All right, as you hear, I'm so on top the matter way concide wrong premium spirit mixed drink. This better one, no be cho. As he be said it, and that giddy back for ground. Arrange plenty things. 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And on top this one, so now maximum enjoyment. Now, then carry come, sake of say, you wait there like this, you get opportunity to enjoy better things. Consign wrong premium spirit mixed drink. Now drink where we say don't turn that giddy back for ground. 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Then get you for mine. 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Sharp. 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On top of this one, you go carry better confidence, boldness, and even self, it go give you, bring yourself out where on top this matter, we consign wrong. On top this one, where they like this, as I tell you, they for different pack, 250 ml can, they available for combo pack, and they for three packs, and you go see them for plenty supermarket for inside Obodo, Nigeria. You will never reach the age of 18, not before you. You will not even reach the age of 18, because you go drink responsibly. If you get belly, this wrong drink no be for you. And you where there you go, you go if you become distributor with them. On top their number will be 081-33-36-2123. That's now 081-33-36-2123. And their other number now 07067-219712. That's now 07067-219712. Sharp, go now, make you go checkmate them. And if you call, if you send message, if they not respond to you, no worry yourself, no panic. They go respond to you, they go send you message, or they go call you to give you response to the question where you go like ask them.
0: All right, and so the level be okay for you where you go call us now. Like I tell you, if you we ask you the question, if you are right, yes, you are right. But if you are wrong, you are a winner. That's so the level be. So listen attentively. It does be like a brain twist out. Mm-hmm. Listen attentively. Okay. Yes. Nadia will go take pick.
1: All right.
0: All these people know.
1: Okay.
0: All right. Question number one for today. We go pick two people. We go win goodies for wrong. I they tell you for this evening. Okay. Which of these is a planet? A. Mars. B. Venus. C. Jupiter. D. Polaris. Right. If you are right, you are right. If you are wrong, you are a winner. Let's go. Who did you?
1: Hello.
0: Hello.
1: Hello?
0: Hello.

on quarter meetings with wives of state governors. And one for State House Abuja on Wednesday. A video of her was including the remark everywhere for social media. I begin to the state say why highlighting the effort of the Renewed Hope Initiative to support of vulnerable Nigerians through grants and other intervention. According to her, beneficiaries of the initiatives and give them grants, not loans, enable them start their different businesses. According by Oluremi, say we are trying to give hope, and to start a Akara business doesn't take a lot of money. To start roasting corn, or somebody even said kunli, does not take much. We don't give them a loan, we give it to them as grant. So we have encouraged Nigerians as best as we could, what is within our hands, I have given and I keep giving. And so she take talk. The first lady said the initiative, we don't support a lot of people for healthcare, agriculture, education, and social investment. She urged Nigerians make them not lose sleep. Despite the country's economy challenges, the remark, however, triggered quick backlash on social media, with many Nigerians accusing the first lady of trivializing the economy hardship we ordinary citizens of Nigeria face. One user on top X says, sad. The video show exactly how disconnected Nigeria's ruling class has become from the reality of ordinary citizens. Another user, Femi Ola Dagpo, said there is dignity in labor. These are our local snacks. People should start eat and scale it. All right, another one. Chrissy Blanks said, I'm beginning to argue. Said the criticism be about the business themselves, but about timing. Nobody is mocking Akara, roasted corn, or cooling coolie. He said this business way, Oluremi say make people go to do an honest business. The problem is that Nigerians are asking for a better economy, more jobs, and lower prices. Telling people to start selling Akara in this situation just feel like the government doesn't understand what people are going through. That's why I take talk. All right, to under civil ladies, and not be smarting at all. Many people, and they use the talk, they do different thing. Those where they do ski, they do ski. Those where they do content, they do content.

0: Shame to poor for Nigeria na crime. Say you never tell where the noble wife share car for rich people like herself. She give car to women leader for her political party. So now the people on the street now and then deserve cooling coolie. Akara and Agbado. Say no even give them shishio na mouth. He said made them go they do am. But the political office holders, plus including women leaders, they carry car koro koro give them. But this is why they go to fry akara na their own money name. Then go take start. Some people come to ask this why we bandit don't pursue farmers for farm or where they want see beans. If everybody start to the fry akara and say agbado na seasonal crop. When the season pass, what thing go happen? Even the one where they take do cooling coolie na seasonal too. When they use the available one finish, unko, and they finish in every the season where they go grow another one before they dry them. What thing go happen? Meanwhile, make a mobilization and meet the farmer. Make we hear waiting the first lady talk during the time where they share car to big men. Wife will be leaders of their political parties, and they call her women leader for different states. And at the time where they address news story people, how poor people go take start akara, agbado, and cooling coolie business.
1: Abia State, APC woman leader for Anambra State, APC woman leader for Bauchi State, APC leader for Osun State, APC leader for Oyo State, your vehicles will be ready before the end of the week. So I urge all our governors, this is how we want our women to be treated. The vehicles are your personal vehicles. You are not giving it to the party. Can you hold on, please? You register the vehicles in your name.
2: We're trying to give hope, and to start akara business doesn't take a lot of money. To start roasting corn, or somebody even said about grant, you see, they're saying that cooling coolie doesn't take much. We didn't give them a loan, we gave it to them as a grant. So we've encouraged Nigerians as best as we could. What is within our hands, I have given, you know, and I keep giving.
0: All right, to poor be like a crime for inside the Nigeria. Some people, they get a car, register in your name. While some people in the mouth, they take that and say, go start a business, akara, corn, or cooling coolie. Even the way she pronounced the cooling coolie, say, you go know, say, see that she never even chop her before. She not even sabi pronounce her. You go know, say, na person tell her. How much coolie coolie you want to sell in a day? All right, oh, under civilities and obvious mountain things, they happen. If you don't know, you no go fit to know. But because make you know, that is why we day here. Level undergraduates of one university where they no call the name. Report to Don Kara and say they don't kaputa. For the MD Abubakar Mobile Police Barracks. For day. Inside Abuja. They said the kaputing of that 400 level student, it triggered protests. The protesters even block road along the day-day axis. According to report, the incident even happened on Sunday morning around 8:30 a.m. shortly after the victim returned from church. They said two men allegedly attacked the student in collecting phone. According by the level, then said the victim try to stop the suspect from escaping. At that time, the suspect stabbed him several times. The attack, according by report, then lead to the captivity of the young man. The gun spark anger among people who live for the area where you were the core residence, plus including youths. The protesters begin to the alleged similar incident. They happen within the Mopo barracks area without adequate action, while expressing frustration over the one way described as lack of justice. The suspect

as I tell you, the suspect where they are large, they carry out the attack. They said they don't take him to hospital, but authorities they never fit release official statement on the matter. Residents don't begin to call for the thorough investigation and quick action to ensure justice for the deceased. All right, so gunmen suspected to be members of the Boko Haram and the Islamic State West African province, ISWAP, this morning, June 29, attack a government day secondary school, Lasa Paskira Uba, local government area of Borno State. And so then kidnap unspecified numbers of students where they write their National Examination Council, NECO exam. According to report, the attackers, and so they invade the school at about 9 a.m. And so they begin to shoot sporadically into the air. And so they begin to cause panic among students. Teachers and residents

sef dem begin to dey troop out before those people quick kaput to the teacher come carry away. These people where they don't kidnap to unknown destination. Confirming the incident to news story people. The talk person of the state police command, ASP Nuhu Dasu.

0: some students remain unaccounted for. That is, they no see them after the thing happened. At about 9 a.m., an unspecified number of Boko Haram and ISWAP terrorists attacked a secondary school and shot sporadically into the air. During the attack, an unspecified number of students were abducted, while some are still missing. And so that's what take talk. The incident didn't happen. I do small business, I come back.
1: Oh, God, wait. I say no touch that time.
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1: 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We dey come back.
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3: 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Waiting happen.
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All right, on 95.1 was OBR FM. Now, still the Honda Civil Ladies, Novice Martin. Chieftain of the African Democratic Congress, ADC, Chief Eze. Chukwuemeka Eze expressed deep concern over the recent statement credited to the Minister of the Federal Capital Territory, Nyusen Wike. When he began to the boat, said the before Vice President Do Oladi Atiku Abubakar no go ever become President of Nigeria.

Wike Kondebo say he get the political structure to ensure say such a presidential ambition fail again in 2027. On top statement on Monday, made available to News to the People, Eze described the claim as unfortunate, childish, undemocratic, arrogant, and reflective of dangerous mindset, and seek to elevate one individual above the collective will of millions of Nigerians. We begin to stress that in a democracy, no single politician, regardless of his position, regardless of the position he occupies, or perceived influence, possesses the power to determine who becomes president of the Federal Republic of Nigeria. The ADC chieftain therefore challenged the FCT minister to explain to Nigerians the exact nature of the structure he constantly boasts about. According to Eze, Nigeria should know whether the minister is referring to a legitimate political structure built on the confidence, goodwill, and support of the electorate, or a structure allegedly anchored on the manipulation of state institutions, intimidation of political opponents, deployment of security agencies, abuse of governmental powers, and other anti-democratic practices that have over the years undermined the sanctity of the electoral process. It is important that we can tell Nigerians what it means by structure. Is it the structure of the people or the structure of power? Is it a structure founded on democratic principles or one built around the intimidation of opponents and the manipulation of institutions? So this one a question when Nigerians deserve to get answered.

Meanwhile, presidential candidate of the Nigeria Democratic Congress, Peter Obin, has alleged to the federal government a plot to prevent him from contesting the 2027 presidential election. Obi began to make this allegation during time when they speak on Friday for the leadership program organized by the Next Generation Membership and Leadership Initiative of Madonna University of Okija, Anambra State. According to him, powerful interests within the government determined to ensure him no appear on the ballot in the next presidential election. If you know what they are doing to ensure that I am not on the ballot in 2027, you'll be surprised. The Nigeria government is doing everything to ensure I do not contest in this election, but I am not looking at the obstacle, but at the destination. I am rather focused on the fruitfulness of the destination. He said, now waiting to keep on going, Bidato, despite the alleged attempt frustrate his ambition. Obi maintained that he remained committed to the democratic processes and saying they're confident that the will of Nigerians will ultimately prevail. The 76 commanders of the Islamic State West African province, ISWAP, they don't surrender to the Nigerian military. The talk person for the Operation Hardenkei, Captain Mohamed Goni, described this on top statement on Monday. Goni attributed the surrender to the intensified air and ground offensive against the terrorist enclaves in the northern part and eastern, northeast part. According to him, the terrorists abandoned their camps and surrendered to troops due to sustained military pressure backed by intelligence-led operations. Several senior ISWAP fighters, and they among those who surrendered, and as at the time when they write this report, they said they in a secure location, undergoing profiling, debriefing, and other procedures in line with established operational protocols. Also in TikTok, the military begin to denote, say the latest surrender under the effectiveness of ongoing efforts to dismantle terrorist network, disrupt their command and logistic structures, and restrict their freedom of movement. One begin to the end, say the surrender of the terrorists include fighters who turn themselves in with their families. All right, as I tell you, reflect the continued decline in the group's operational strength. I saw intake begin to the yard.

All right, so here's the troops of Operation Enduring Peace. They don't repel an attack by suspected armed Fulani bandits on Jebumangu community, Obasa, local government area of Plateau State. Military sources said the incident will happen at about 12:10 a.m. on June 29, be today 2026, when troops of Sector 3 responded to report of sporadic gunfire by suspected armed militias inside the community. According to the sources, the troops quick mobilized to the area and engaged the attackers, forcing them to flee into the surrounding islands. A search of the community conducted after the attackers

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1: The nation's most brilliant young mind gear up for the National Secondary School Debate Tournament. It's the season finale of the I Beg to Differ Secondary Schools Debate Tournament Season 9. 10th of August at 3 p.m. Lagos, Abuja and Port Harcourt will come alive. Champions from Abuja, Port Harcourt and Lagos will go shoulder to shoulder for the crown of the Champion of Champions. 16 secondary schools, 3 daily debates, 4 weeks of intense matchups. Who will be the Champion of Champions of the I Beg to Differ Season 9? The final lap of the journey begins August 10 at 3 p.m. For sponsorship inquiries, email info@nigeriainfo.fm or ibegtodifferatnigeriainfo.fm. I Beg to Differ, the Tournament of Champions.
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referred to, as I tell you before now. Military source been told, said the incident been happen at about Ramakati come from the top, the troops of Operation Enduring Peace. They don't repel one attack by suspected armed Fulani bandits or Jebu Mango community inside Basa local government area of Plateau State. Military sources say the incident even happened at about 10 a.m. On June 29, 2026, when troops of Sector 3 responded to report of sporadic gunfire by suspected armed militia inside the community. According to source, the troops quickly mobilized to the area and engaged the attackers, forcing them to run away into the surrounding island. The search of the community conducted after the attackers retreated, and lead to the discovery of the body of 174-year-old resident identified as Mr. Babaden. We didn't believe, say these people kaputam during that attack. The sources say troops subsequently commenced offensive operation and domination patrols across the area to prevent the attackers from regrouping and to forestall further attack on the community.

All right, oh, here's a one female teacher. We have said they don't beat them till then kaput them. This one happened for Ogbamaka, Okpo district of Olamoboro, local government area of Kogi State. They alleged that the father of one student, for the teacher discipline, nine con school come beat the teacher. According to report, the tragic incident been happen after the teacher take disciplinary action against the student, leading to a confrontation with the child's father. The thing can turn to violence and it can result to the caputing of the teacher. The shocking development, it don't spark outrage. Concern over the safety of teachers and the growing disregard for education in the society. The heartbreaking incident raised serious questions about the future of education and the protection of teachers. If education can no longer discipline students without caring for their lives, the entire educational system is under threat. Authorities are expected to investigate the incident and ensure that justice is served. Meanwhile, Emir of Zawza Ambassador Ahmed Nuhu from Mali don't advise parents. They caution their children against spending lavishly on makeup and ashoebi during their wedding. Speaking during the 20th anniversary of the Crystal Muslim Organization, CMC, inside Abuja on Sunday, June 28, 2026, the Emir said, "The Akpalakpala, when they take by all this thing, for use them to take help needy or donate to organizations helping the poor." Begin to the lament that despite the economic hardship inside the country, many wealthy families continue to spend lavishly on luxury while neglecting the need of the poor. Trend when you say it contribute to the rise in social vices. You will see our people spending millions of naira for just cosmetic. If a girl is getting married or buying ashoebi for half a million, 200 million, 300 million. It is totally unacceptable for us. I am concerned. The monarch come again to the yard. Say there are so many people on the street who cannot even feed themselves. 3 square meals a day. So this is rampant in our society. But some of us have taken stands. For me, I have never invested a dime in buying ashoebi or cosmetic for girls getting married. So if the mother chooses to do that, that's her own cup of tea. Or if anybody wants to do it, yes, do it. But I am not going to invest a dime in that. All right, to us, it be like this. Make a living for you, your baby number one. Make she begin to give you the go as the level take be.

All right, still on top of the news. The River State Police Commander. Like this, they don't record another significant breakthrough on top of the fight against violent crime. After they arrest suspected armed robber, plus including how they recover firearms and live ammunition on top one intelligence-led operation. And police public relations officer of the command, ASP Agabe, on top one statement we released on Monday on behalf of the Commissioner of Police CP Olugbenga Adepoju. He begin the yarn, say this operation they carry him out after they now receive credible intelligence we be say then receive for inside their command. He can they explain say operating a sharp nine they moving to arrest one Mr. Austin Emenike, popularly known as Oyibo of Alu Village for River State. In begin the year, and he say on top of this arrest, they recover locally made pistol, four single barrel guns, and five live cartridges. The command begin the year as a small investigation on the review say this particular suspect, it be like say he they connected to one criminal network. And he can begin the yarn. Say how they take identify and catch them. Now through the intelligent report we then get. And he begin the yarn. He says still, oh, they still they carry out researching, or we be say they go take catch other members of the gang and even checkmate all the criminal activities where they don't carry out. Oga Olugbenga Adepoju, he begin to hail the operatives for their courage, professionalism, plus including commitment. He can begin to tell people where they live for the area where you sabi as residents. Say this command, they don't turn that giddy for grand to ensure, say, anything we consign criminal elements, they clear them pata-pata commodes from the states. They begin to advise the public, say, make all of them remain vigilant and make sure, say, anything we then see, made them drop information fast. Sake of say this particular word, now go help security agencies to maintain peace and safety for inside River State.

0: Residents of Bawa community for inside Abuja Municipal Area Council, AMAC, then don't come outside to beg. May they re-elect the chairman of the council, Christopher Maikalangu. So that he go fit address the challenges where they affect them inside their community, especially as the matter take concern poor condition of 1/3 kilometer access road where they link the area to Lugbe Expressway. Now the community leader, Chief Monde Kogi, Ryan begin the yarn with News Story People, our very own Douglas, Nna Douglas, on top the bad state of the road and how the thing take they affect them on top of movement, plus including all the daily activities where they carry out. Inna begin the yarn say the only primary school where they for inside the community, they very, very difficult for children to fit waka go school now. Sake of say the road, the badness on top the road, no before here. Even serve one senior member of the palace, Chief Musa Jiba, we begin the year now on behalf of the community leader. He now can begin the express concern on top of long distance where children, where they go junior secondary school for Guza community. Everywhere then they suffer. Call begin they call on them to say a beg, may them chook eye on top primary health care center so that they go feed they help they provide medical services, especially as the matter take consign children plus including women we get belly. On top this one, we yes say the community leadership. Then now begin the note. Say true. Bawa residents. Then they support the administration of AMAC Chiamo. Oga Mekalangu. And themselves. Then they hope say all this matter where they don't come outside con yarn about, they go answer them quick. They even beg on the council leadership to bring government presence. Say I beg, may they bring government presence closer, very, very closer to the community so that they go help them fix the road and even serve provide all the basic amenities where they need within the community. Meanwhile, one video done they work out for inside the street of social media of armed bandits where begin they show up when they come.
1: I say no touch that dime.
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6: The nation's most brilliant young mind gear up for the National Secondary School Debate Tournament. 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Who will be the Champion of Champions of the I Beg to Differ Season 9? The final lap of the journey begins August 10 at 3 p.m. For sponsorship inquiries, email info@nigeriainfo.fm or ibegtodiffer@nigeriainfo.fm. I Beg to Differ, the Tournament of Champions.
7: So debaters, the floor is now yours.

Welcome back. As I will tell you before we go that market, one video on top street of social media of armed bandits where we say inna carry plenty money. Where we say allegedly they come from ransom payments. They begin they show off the money on top social media. And this particular matter, so he don't begin to cause panic and fresh concern on top of the worsening insecurity for inside Nigeria. And journalist Bakinstein, where they report on top matter where concern insecurity within Nigeria, just including Northwest region. Now he put him out on top of his social media account, where you sabi as Twitter. Where we say the bandits begin they flaunt money, they showcase money, where we say allegedly receive as ransom payments. Inna come begin write prayer. May Allah bring an end to this tragedy and grant Nigeria lasting peace. According by him, say kidnapping now don't become one of Nigeria most pressing security challenges, especially as it take concern Northwest and part of North Central, where we say armed groups they target communities, travelers, schools, plus including farmers. He say even with military operations against these bad people, still attacks plus abduction continue, they go up, it never ends.

right, on top them say extra for this evening. Yes, it's South Korean police. Then I don't begin carry security matter tight for head. As then they plan to ensure say the airport they fully covered. As if you say the National World Cup team, then they return back to Korea after the team. Team manager will be say they don't sack him, begin the receiver kaput treto Hong Myeongbo. Him resign from in position after the side group stage will be said in team no qualify for. As it take consign the World Cup, plus including harsh condemnation from the country president. And we hear say the president now begin to call the coach different names like incapable, and even serving now come begin the yano say na to checkmate and investigate what it really caused where the team performed poorly. The 57-year-old former captain, yes, and at the second time where he now they show as coach, and even serve at the second time when they show for World Cup, we be say there's not to go far. We are say following the World Cup exit, Hong Myeongbo, in that the cup begin, they said that some kind kaput threat from angry fans, citizens, where they vex, say the team no go far. According to news story people, yes, the Metropolitan Police Agency then don't begin announce then they send 160 riot and airport police to take go protect the national team for inside Korea's third biggest city on Tuesday. Even have Korean news agency begin post on top their online page. As it take concerns on kind threats where they don't put down for the coach. One person say, I will take the lead and kaput Hong Myeongbo. And even say for the begin the yard, say that airport now there they go day where they go kaput the coach Hong Myeongbo. Immediately they enter inside Korea. Like this, we say 25 special security guards. Now they don't send to go mount the airport to protect the team members, plus including the coach. And yes, this Nadi Dem say news for today, 29th day inside the month of June 2026, as arranged, packaged, edited, and produced by Una Douglas, the man with chop dog leg. Like this, now time now to hear from our correspondent, Bro Sebo, Mr. Austin, and Mr. Rue.

0: Welcome.
1: Hey, Uzo. You see this thing? I beg.
0: Which one
1: my
0: you
1: neighbor. My neighbor. That time I say good is that. Oh, yeah. I prefer to hear church because you get time where the church go be like saying my noise. But you get time where you go reach, you go begin to follow up. Even though you sleep to carry you, you go to dream better dream. But that one, if you take an eye to sleep and I fight, just so fight, you go to fight for dream.
0: Hello, good morning to you.
2: Auntie Uzo.
0: How are you, sir?
2: Beautiful morning to you.
0: Morning, no.
2: You know, this is our talk with the talk now. Now, the thing now, the son man never speak now.
0: Which one?
2: For my neighbor now.
0: Your neighbor?
2: My neighbor. Now, this is the talk now. Now, what did they happen now, they tell you. Huh? Oh, wow. Now, wow. It's too much. I don't tell I may stop this kind of thing. You know, they are independent. I need a fast lane for him. Don't be fast lane for him. He enter for my room. You know, enter for my room. Now, the crazy fast lane. Now, the crazy. I say, okay, no problem. Man, he disturb people. He say, he tell me now because of him. He tell me now because of him. They chop well. I think if they chop well, he make it, they make noise. People don't go to sleep. But wow. Man, no problem. Now, I prefer to hear when I video, man. This is my life, but they disturb me well. This is Chibuzo for Sasha.
0: All right. Thanks for Chibuzo.
2: Yeah.
0: Well, hello, good morning to you. Hello. Hello, good morning.
3: Ododoba.
0: Yes, sir.
3: My African coin.
0: Our body.
3: Ododoba, one of Azoga.
0: Another one, a bloody
3: coin. Any other one is the can't happy.
0: A bloody one.
3: My ambassador. Good morning, ma.
0: Morning. I see you. That's Boost Boost.
3: Hello.
0: That's Boost.
3: Hello. Hello.
0: How are you?
3: I'm fine. It's nice to hear your voice this morning.
0: Same here, dear.
3: I love you from the bottom of my ambassador.
0: That's why I love you too, Jare. No shake, man.
3: God bless you.
0: You too.
3: For your question, my ambassador, I go prefer church, you know.
0: Why?
3: You know why I say so? Because when towards that time when Cape Pampi they do the show now, Osho the line we stay because my mom we stay for Osho for 25 years.
0: Oh wow.
3: Yes.
0: Okay.
3: You can't get one of my neighbor now. If being with the wife don't start now, so the person know the year word. Until so make I give you the stand the name. I should go ahead.
0: Go ahead.
3: Hmm?
0: Go ahead.
3: I should go ahead.
0: Yes sir.
3: You go there, yeah? You go there, yeah? Thank you. Thank you. Thank you. Ambassador, you know, say you don't get Dolly student now. I don't stay for class now. During the time of K-pumping. My ambassador, love you. God bless you, man.
0: Morning to you.
4: I was saying, why you don't go pick my side? You want to pay me. Why you don't want to pay me? Hey! You can't understand. You can relate, right? I'm going to be out of someone else, but let me not lose my mind because of some numerous people. If they start going, you're going to get. Oh, what about never now? They don't understand. You need to answer the microphone to the brain.

0: Holy Ghost
1: fire. 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I know the lamb for my room. Come on, go lamb. You need to open the lamb flat, but that flat is the other flat. You can't pray. You know, people don't avoid the noise. You can imagine. When they, you know, exactly when you know, everywhere is calm. You know? Can I go there? Oh. Oh.
0: Oh my God. Okay, that's it about Chukwa Station. It is 95.1 Wazobe FM, 23 minutes over half past 12 midnight, 4 inside the studio here. 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So the question why they ask you, which disturbance you go prefer? Disturbance from, you know, you they live near church, or you live near, you know, maybe mosques, but most times not church, they always they do program for nights. Now once in a blue moon, it is even the yes say mosques, then they do program for night. But most times not churches, them they do program maybe once in a month, vigil and all that, where they go do all nights. You know, some if you live very close to some of them, we know soundproof their church, their noise go they go feel they disturb you for nights. Which one you go prefer? Noise from religious, you know, organization, or noise from your neighbor and his wife, your neighbor and his wife, baby, where they loud about their love making. They are making love and everywhere, and they so loud. They just say yeah, they are everywhere. Who? Which one you go prefer? Which of the noise you go prefer, and why? Noise from religious institution. I mean, a noise from your neighbor. Which one? Where did they make love? Which one you go prefer and why? 0908743 0755. Now we WhatsApp number 0908743 07.